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0: Rushka, be the time to chance the ballot contour. 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
3: The song has a tempo of about 103 beats per minute. That's close to the recommended rate for chest compressions during CPR. And ironically, the song is called Stayin' Alive by the Bee Gees.
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0: first for local.
1: So places like Arthur's Town and Tipper Kevin, there are about 1,000 properties there that unfortunately won't have water during this period, but we have notified them and we have alternative water supplies in place to support them.
0: First for national.
2: It can be to do with, generally speaking, seatbelt fitted seats, not fitted correctly, not using the right lock-off clip, ISOFIX systems that people be familiar with, not clicking them in that they're showing green.
0: First for international.
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1: So places like Arthur's Town and Tipper Kevin, there are about 1,000 properties there that unfortunately won't have water during this period, but we have notified them and we have alternative water supplies in place to support them.
0: First for national.
2: It can be to do with, generally speaking, seatbelt fitted seats, not fitted correctly, not using the right lock-off clip, ISOFIX systems that people be familiar with, not clicking them in that they're showing green.
0: First for international.
3: The government is also sending 90 more civil guard officers as well as 2 teams of divers and a naval vessel and a helicopter.
0: On the hour, every hour. 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

0: Hey, it's Paul here. Don't forget to join me every day from 3 o'clock for K-Drive in association with Fitzpatrick's Garages of Naas Kildare and Tullamore. We'll have the birthday club, lots and lots of your favourite songs, a little bit of romance on the radio. Yeah, sure, why ever not? And we'll keep an eye on the traffic and travel for you as well. That's K-Drive, Monday to Friday here on Kildare's KFM. I'll pick up about 3.
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era of music was born in the USA in the 1920s and 1930s. It started a golden age of music which has endured for over 100 years. We mark that era of music every Monday evening from 7 until 8 p.m. on KFM. 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
2: It's 7 o'clock. Good morning. I'm Jane McNamara. At least 51 people have been killed after a powerful 7.7 magnitude earthquake struck the Indonesian island of Flores. Hundreds of buildings have been damaged, with dozens of aftershocks hampering search and rescue efforts. Around 5,000 people evacuated after a tsunami warning was issued, although it was later lifted. Aintu is hitting out at the government over a more than 16% increase in spending on emergency accommodation last year. The party says money spent on homeless shelters has doubled since 2021, according to the Irish Examiner. It's accusing the government of putting €1 billion down the drain instead of using the money for housing. Aintu Mayo TD Paul Lawless says too much was spent on homeless accommodation last year when people need proper homes.
3: The year-on-year surge in terms of the increase is very, very worrying. €450 million is enough to build hundreds of homes for people on the social housing list. Of course, we absolutely need to provide shelter for those people who would otherwise be on the street. But this is just an enormous amount of money.
2: The government is being warned to press pause on fuel increases. Fuels for Ireland doesn't want to see a return of fuel protests if the price of diesel goes over €2 on the 1st of September. Petrol will rise by 11 cent and diesel by 12 cent in a fortnight, but the Irish Independent reports the government's thinking about stalling other hikes in the coming months. CEO of Fuels for Ireland, Kevin McPartlin, fears more protests if the excise duty comes back in September.
4: I am fearful that if the government goes ahead and increases the price of a litre of diesel to over €2 on the 1st of September, that we may have repeats of those protests again, and I really hope we don't have that.
2: Gardaí are appealing for help in finding a 20-year-old woman and her 5-week-old baby who've been reported missing from Drogheda in County Louth. Jade and Arlo's family are concerned for their well-being, and anyone with information is asked to come forward. Tina Gates reports.
5: Jade Rowland and Arlo Rowland were last seen at around 5 to 2 on Saturday morning. Jade's described as being 5'7" with slim build, black hair and brown eyes. Arlo's described as having dark hair and dark eyes. When last seen, Jade was wearing a matching green and black striped shorts and top and a black and white polka dot hoodie, while Arlo was in a pram.
2: Europe is rushing firefighting aircraft and helicopters to Belgium as the country battles one of its worst ever wildfires. Flames have already swept through a third of the Highfens Nature Reserve near the German border, forcing two villages to evacuate. It comes as wildfires rage across parts of the EU, including southwest France, where hundreds of people have been driven from their homes. Speaking with an interpreter, one resident described terrifying scenes in the France 24 news.
6: We're still worried about the houses. We're surrounded by pine forests, and we've already seen burning pine needles land around our house.
2: Hawaii's Big Island is bracing for a potentially historic direct hit from Hurricane Lala, with residents being told to shelter in place. The Category 1 storm is packing winds of around 120 kilometres an hour, with torrential rain already causing flooding and power cuts. Hawaii's Governor Josh Green has described Lala as an enormous storm. NBC News reporter Morgan Chesky says forecasters are warning there is a potentially life-threatening risk of flash floods and landslides.
7: This could very well be the first hurricane on record to ever strike the Big Island, and that's why everyone is taking this incredibly seriously, stocking up on food, water.

0: emergency supplies.
1: In the UK, more than €35,000 has been raised for the family of former Cambridge professor Jason Arday, who was found dead on Friday. It's to help with funeral costs, as his family said they're in shock at losing him. The 41-year-old had resigned from Cambridge after facing allegations of plagiarism, which he denied. That's your news at 4 minutes past seven.
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5: Cade Mila Fulcheron, good evening, Claude Breakfast. Majin de Downig, Augustinish on Amshire. Mostly cloudy today with occasional rain and drizzle possible and highest temperatures for Sunday of 16 to 22 degrees Celsius.
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Good morning. Happy Sunday. An amazing evening had in the McGrath household. Screaming at the telly. Supporting our amazing Irish athletes and swimmers. I tell you, what a great night last night.

Happy Sunday and welcome into the Weekend Breakfast Show here on Cadiz KFM. Bit of a cooler morning, and there is the threat of some rain and drizzle. It is possible, not confirmed by Med Aaron, but I'm just saying it is possible. Hope you had a great Saturday. As I said, in the McGrath household, we spent an evening. I was going to say sitting on the couch, but that wouldn't be right, because we were leaping off the couch supporting some great performances by all the Irish athletics participants and also the swimmers. Imagine, Kate O'Connor won a gold medal in the heptathlon, brilliant. And Andrew Cosgrin got a fabulous, well-deserved bronze medal in the 1500. And then Ellen Walsh, another gold medal, and this time in the 200 metres individual medley. So I could say it was a brilliant evening watching our Irish athletes and swimmers in action in Europe this weekend. So it's also a very important weekend, by the way. Heritage Week continues. We'll be keeping in touch with all heritage pieces across our programme today. It's a big day, of course, as well for the Barrettstown, their big picnic today. Best wishes to everybody involved in that. And also, it's day two of the Taste of Kildare Festival of Food and Drink. And we will be there again today, this time with our very own John Dunn and the KFM Outside Broadcasting team. We'll fill you in about that. Also coming up in the programme this hour, we'll be having a look at the story behind the song Don't You Forget About Me by Simple Minds, as requested by Kevin Farrell in Selbridge. And we have our Sunday silly story from the newspapers, all to come this hour.

0: 20 past 7, latest one from Dasha. That is Austin. We play that especially for the wonderful Christina over there in Maynooth, who tells me, Dave, it's a bit of light rain starting here in Maynooth. So, Christina, thank you for that. And great to have you on board. As always, happy Sunday. Enjoy your day today, whatever you get up to. Now, this weekend, Kildare is seeing the opening round of the County Intermediate and Junior Hurling Championships. And KFM will keep you up to date on this afternoon's matches on our KFM More Music Sports Beat Sunday with Jeremy Byrne. That's from 2. And just looking, reminding you again, great performances by our athletes and swimmers yesterday. Kate O'Connor winning a gold. Andrew Coskren got a bronze. And then in the swimming over in Paris, Ellen Walsh secured another gold medal. Just brilliant. In soccer, in the Club Orange FAI Cup, there were wins for Sligo, Dundalk and Drogheda United. And today is Community Shield Sunday with Arsenal against Manchester City. That's at 3 p.m. at the Millennium Stadium in Cardiff. And racing today is at the Curragh and Tramore. First off at the Curragh is at 1:35, while the First Coast to Post at Tramore at 2:15. So we have a Sunday silly story from the newspapers. And I also mentioned, with thanks to Kevin Farrell in Selbridge, we have the story behind the song. And today it's Don't You Forget About Me by Simple Minds. So we've loads to be doing on our breakfast show this morning.
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5: Kilcullen is situated on the River Liffey. The official name for the town is Kilcullen Bridge, to distinguish it from Old Kilcullen, a Highland settlement about 2 miles outside the town, which was the scene of one of the bloodiest battles of the 1798 rebellion against English occupation. Kilcullen stretches half a mile each side of the bridge, which is situated in the centre of the village. Prior to the building of this bridge in 1319, the main settlement had been at Old Kilcullen. Old Kilcullen was once the site of a monastery, and the remains of a church, a round tower and three crosses are still in existence in the Old Kilcullen area. Castle Martin House is situated just 1 kilometre outside of Kilcullen and is an 18th century house. Kilcullen was also the scene of one of the most fiercely fought battles of the 1798 rebellion. A monument in memory of 1798 is erected on Kilcullen Bridge. General Dundas was the chief British officer in County Kildare, and he used Castle Martin House as his headquarters. The 1798 rebellion began in nascent Kilcullen simultaneously. The battle in Old Kilcullen was the only successful battle for the rebels in County Kildare. Ancient history books such as the Annals of the Four Masters tell of terrible Danish attacks on the town in 936 and 944 AD. This probably led to the construction of the Round Tower. This tower is approximately 40 feet high, and the top parts were much damaged in 1798. The new abbey is situated 1 mile south of Kilcullen and is the ruin of a Franciscan monastery founded in 1460 by Sir Roland Eustace, who died in 1469 and is buried there. In May 1538, during Henry VIII's reign, the Protestant Archbishop of Dublin wrote to Cromwell, requesting New Abbey as a country home for himself. In 1539, the monastery was closed. There's also a 15th century graveyard located in the grounds of the new abbey.
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0: wonderful four of us with a guaranteed Irish classic for a Sunday morning. Mary. We played out for Shawnee Cadden of Kyle Dove over in South Harrow, West London. Tuned in to the breakfast programme this morning. And also a very happy Sunday to our good friend Madison Fox, who tells me that it's nice and sunny where she is. Happy Sunday to both of you. Now, in our Sunday silly story from the newspapers and the breakfast show, in the Irish Daily Sun yesterday, Saturday morning, we came across an interesting story about holiday travellers, those flying away on their holidays, and what are their biggest pet peeves, or their biggest pet hates. Now, the most annoying peeves include, you ready for this? Children kicking seats, loud phone calls, playing audio without headphones, personal space invasions, rude staff, and hugging armrests or overhead bin space. And there was one other pet hate mentioned in the article, wearing PJs. Yes, wearing pajamas to the airport. Now, are you ready for a good pun here regarding that story? Plain scruffy.
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3: 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Then on Sunday, August 16th, in Levittstown Hall, explore historical material related to burials in Dunman Oaks Historic Church Ruins and Graveyard. The Barrettstown Big Picnic, including Fawcett Circus, canoeing, archery, horse riding, face painting, food stalls and more. Sunday, August 16th. Gates open 10 a.m. to 4:30 p.m. This year marks the 200th anniversary of the death of Father John Moore, known for effecting cures for various ailments. Bishop Dennis Nulty will concelebrate Mass at the Well on Sunday, 16th of August at 3 p.m. The 24th Mac and Norman Vintage Tractor Rally in aid of the Irish Cancer Society, Sunday, 16th of August. Registration from 11:30 in Sully's Yard. Blessington and District Through the Ages Photography Exhibition from Saturday, August 15th in Blessington Tourist Office, Main Street. Old photos, maps and other images of Blessington over the last 150 years.
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0: 20 to 8, Drive Save, and that is Miles Smith and Niall Horan on the Weekend Breakfast Show for you Sunday morning. And still to come before 8 o'clock, we'll be giving you, from our KFM library, the story behind the song, What's It All About? And Kevin Farrell got in touch with the Brekkie programme, Kevin from Selbridge, and wants to know all about the song Don't You Forget About Me, Simple Minds. So we promise we'll do that. Again, we want to remind you that today, Sunday, our KFM outside broadcast team are out and about, and we're over at the Nace Race Course for the Taste of Kildare Festival of Food and Drink Day 2. And what a brilliant day it was yesterday. We will be there celebrating the very best of Kildare's food, drink and hospitality. There's more cooking demos. They went down a treat yesterday. Live music and lots more. And featuring the best in local cuisine from local restaurants, hotels. And a host of Irish chefs will be there again today. Looking forward to that. It's all brought to you by interkildare.ie in partnership with Kildare County Council and local enterprise office, together with Queely Group, Cadian Hotel Fitzpatrick's, Lillian Wild, Killishy and the Plant Collector. And our very own John Dunn will be there with the crew from 11 o'clock this morning. And don't forget, tickets at tasteofkildare.ie, and you can also get them at the gate today, and kids under 10 go free.
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1: Your Weekend Breakfast with Dave McGrath.

definitely shake off any cobwebs you may have after your Saturday. That's the swell from the brilliant Amble. And it brings us into our little feature on a Sunday morning on The Breakfast Show. What's it all about? The story behind the song. So Kevin Farrell and Selbridge asked us to get the lowdown on the song Don't You Forget About Me by Simple Minds. So Don't You Forget About Me, it's the big song from the 1985 movie The Breakfast Club, the film directed by John Hughes. And it features many members of the Brat Pack, including Ali Sheedy, Molly Ringwald and Judd Nelson. Keith Forsey and Steve Schiff, they wrote the song specifically for The Breakfast Club. And according to Keith Forsey, Brian Ferry of Roxy Music was his first choice to record this song, but Brian Ferry turned it down. So Forsey was also a big fan of the Scottish band Simple Minds, so we tried to get them to record it by delivering a cassette demo. Now, Simple Minds wanted nothing to do with it because, one, they didn't want to record a song they didn't write, and two, Jim Kerr didn't like the lyric, especially the vanity insecurity line. So why did they do it? They simply changed their minds. They met with the Breakfast Club director John Hughes, got a screening of the film, which put the lyric in a better context, and then Forsey visited them in Scotland. They got on well, and while there, he convinced them to give it a go. And they recorded the track in a few hours at a studio in London.

Benson Boone, mystical, magical, and specially as requested by Kevin Farrell. We got to hear the story behind the super hit by Simple Minds, Don't You Forget About Me. And don't forget, if there is a song you'd like us to find out the backstory about, just give us the details of the song and your very own.

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4: It's 8 o'clock. Good morning. I'm Jane McNamara. At least 51 people have been killed after a powerful 7.7 magnitude earthquake struck the Indonesian island of Flores. Hundreds of buildings have been damaged, with dozens of aftershocks hampering search and rescue efforts. Around 5,000 people evacuated after a tsunami warning was issued, though it was later lifted. Aintho is hitting out at the government over a more than 16% increase in spending on emergency accommodation last year. The party says money spent on homeless shelters has doubled since 2021, according to the Irish Examiner. Aintho Mayo TD Paul Lawless says people need proper homes.
5: The year-on-year surge in terms of the increase is very, very worrying. €450 million is enough to build hundreds of homes for people on the social housing list. Of course, we absolutely need to provide shelter for those people who would otherwise be on the street. But this is just an enormous amount of money.
4: The government is being warned to press pause on fuel increases. Fuels for Ireland doesn't want to see a return of fuel protests if the price of diesel goes over €2 on the 1st of September. Petrol will rise by 11 cent and diesel by 12 cent in a fortnight. But the Irish Independent reports the government's thinking about stalling other hikes in the coming months. CEO of Fuels for Ireland, Kevin McPartlin, fears more protests if the excise duty comes back in September.
6: I am fearful that if the government goes ahead and increases the price of a litre of diesel to over €2 on the 1st of September, that we may have repeats of those protests again, and I really hope we don't have that.
4: Gardaí are appealing for help in finding a 20-year-old woman and her 5-week-old baby who've been reported missing from Drogheda in County Louth. Jade and Arlo's family are concerned for their well-being, and anyone with information is asked to come forward. Tina Gates reports.
7: Jade Rowland and Arlo Rowland were last seen at around 5 to 2 on Saturday morning. Jade's described as being 5'7" with slim build, black hair and brown eyes. Arlo's described as having dark hair and dark eyes. When last seen, Jade was wearing a matching green and black striped shorts and top and a black and white polka dot hoodie, while Arlo was in a pram.
4: Europe is rushing firefighting aircraft and helicopters to Belgium as the country battles one of its worst ever wildfires. Flames have already swept through a third of the High Fens Nature Reserve near the German border, forcing two villages to evacuate. It comes as wildfires rage across parts of the EU, including southwest France, where hundreds of people have been driven from their homes. Speaking with an interpreter, one resident described terrifying scenes to France 24 News.
8: We're still worried about the houses. We're surrounded by pine forests and we've already seen burning pine needles land around our house.
4: Hawaii's Big Island is bracing for a potentially historic direct hit from Hurricane Lala, with residents being told to shelter in place. The Hurricane 1 storm is packing winds of around 120 kilometres an hour, with torrential rain already causing flooding and power cuts. Hawaii's Governor Josh Green has described Lala as an enormous storm. Reform UK says it would cut the equivalent of €58 billion from the welfare bill in what it calls the biggest shake-up in a generation. Almost 3 million people could be impacted under the plans. The UK Labour government has dismissed the proposals as fantasy economics, while the Conservatives have also criticised the policy. Australia's Prime Minister has announced a buyback scheme for guns in New South Wales. It's part of the national response to the shooting dead of 15 people at a Jewish festival on Sydney's Bondi Beach last December. People returning rifles and handguns will be eligible for up to €580 compensation per firearm. That's your news at 4 minutes past eight.
9: 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Just say whatever comes into your head after each word I say, okay? 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
4: AFM has been informed of the following deaths. Jodie McGrath Kilcullen, formerly of Newbridge. Pat Dowling, Newbridge. Debbie O'Rourke, Ní Lloyd, Kildare Town and formerly of County Dublin. Nora Murphy, Ní Brosnan, Newbridge and formerly of County Kerry. Joseph Joe O'Doherty, Newbridge. The funeral arrangements are as follows. Jodie McGrath, Sunny Hill Kilcullen and formerly of Newbridge, deeply regretted by his family. House private, family flowers only. Donations, if desired, to the Alzheimer Society of Ireland, a cause close to his heart. Funeral arrangements later. Pat Dowling, Old Connell Newbridge, predeceased by his mother Sis and sister Bridget. Deeply regretted by his extended family. Reposing at Glenn's funeral home, 32 Main Street, Newbridge, on Monday from 5 o'clock, concluding with prayers at 7. Removal by Glenn's funeral directors on Tuesday morning to arrive at St. Conlett's Parish Church, Newbridge, for Requiem Mass at 11 a.m, followed by burial in St. Conlett Cemetery, Newbridge. Debbie O'Rourke, Ní Lloyd, Kildare Town and formerly of Finglas, Dublin, predeceased by her parents Tommy and Peggy and also her son Tommy. Deeply regretted by her husband Rob, son Matthew, daughter Annie, brother Thomas, sister Joyce and extended family. Reposing at McGuay's funeral home, Abbey View, Kildare Town, from 7 o'clock until 8 this evening, with prayers at 7:30. Removed by Glenn's funeral directors on Monday morning to arrive at the Carmelite Church, Kildare Town, for Requiem Mass at 11:30. Burial afterwards in St. Conlett Cemetery, Kildare Town. Funeral Mass will be live-streamed on churchcamlive.ie. Family flowers only. Donations, if desired, to the Kildare Town Community First Responders. Nora Murphy, Ní Brosnan, Newbridge and formerly of Castle Island, County Kerry. Deeply regretted by her children Muriel, Norman, Niamh, Cleana, sister Hannah and extended family. Reposing at Anderson and Lee's funeral home, Henry Street, Newbridge, on Tuesday from 5 with prayers at 7. Removal on Wednesday morning to arrive at St. Conlett's Parish Church, Newbridge, for 11 a.m. Mass. Nora's funeral Mass will be live-streamed on newbridgeparish.ie. Funeral afterwards, St. Conlett Cemetery, Newbridge. Family flowers only. Donations, if desired, to the Alzheimer Society of Ireland. Donations box in church. Joseph Joe O'Doherty, Cedarwood Park, Newbridge, predeceased by his wife Josephine. Deeply regretted by his son Mark, daughter Siobhan, sister Winnie, brother Brian and extended family. Reposing at Glenn's funeral home, 32 Main Street, Newbridge today from 2 o'clock until 5, with prayers at 4:30. Removed from his residence on Monday morning to arrive at Kilwera Church, Newbridge for Requiem Mass at 10 a.m. Funeral Mass will be live-streamed on newbridgeparish.ie. Burial afterwards in St. Conlett Cemetery, Newbridge. Suvnus Agashia Condov. Obituary notice can be viewed on kfmradio.com. 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
7: 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August and Ish on Amshire. Mostly cloudy today with occasional rain and drizzle possible. Highest temperatures for Sunday of 16 to 22 degrees Celsius.
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Good Sunday morning and welcome in to the Weekend Breakfast Show here on Kildare's KFM with Dave McGrath. Apparently, they had a special BBC at the proms last night celebrating the album Graceland. And we just thought we'd play something by Paul Simon from the album, and that is You Can Call Me Al, starting off this hour of the Breakfast Show. We're just getting in reports now in the last few minutes of a road closed. The M9 is closed between Bishopsland and Ballyburn. Apparently, there's been some serious incident there. As I said, it's just coming in the last few minutes. The road closure on the M9, and we're told that it's until about 2 p.m. So we're going to investigate further on that, and I will come back to you. But at the moment, the road is closed on the M9. It looks like right up from Bishopsland, Ballyburn. And we'll find out more about that for you and come back to you on it in our KFM traffic and travel update. So what have we got for you? It's a huge weekend again. I mean, here at KFM, we are supporting all week Heritage Week. Today, you've got the Barrettstown Big Picnic, and it's day two of our KFM outside broadcast team, live from the Taste of Kildare Festival of Delicious Food, Crafts, Family Entertainment and Live Music. John Dunn will be on hand with our KFM outside broadcast team from 11 a.m. We'll tell you more about that. Also coming up this hour, we'll have a look at some of the things that happened on this day down through the years, including Oops Upside Your Head. Remember that song? A Belgian driver was making the news and the first transatlantic telegraph message was sent. And we'll have a bit of fun, as we always do, with our little fun feature, The Year in Disguise. Will you be able to work out what the year

0: Sienna Spiro, Die on This Hill. Now, quickly looking at the sporting news for you this Sunday morning. This weekend, Kildare sees the opening round of the County Intermediate and Junior Hurling Championships. We will keep you up to date this afternoon with all the matches taking place on our More Music Sports Beat Sunday with Dermot Byrne. That's from 2 p.m. And what about the athletics last night? In the European Championships, the magnificent Kate O'Connor won a gold medal in the heptathlon. Brilliant. Ireland's Andrew Coscarin stormed to a bronze medal finish in the 1500 metres. And in the European Aquatics Championships in Paris, the mighty Ellen Walsh has won another gold medal, this time in the 200 metres individual medley. Now, in soccer, in the Club Orange FAI Cup, there were wins for Sligo, Dundalk and Drogheda United. And today, it's Community Shield Sunday. Arsenal play Manchester City at 3 p.m. at the Millennium Stadium in Cardiff. And racing today is at the Curra and Tramore. First off at the Curra is at 1:35, while the first goes to post at Tramore at 1:45, 2:15. So we're just going back to that report of the M9, N9, the road closure. It's due to a multi-vehicle collision that happened earlier on this morning, and we are told that the M9, N9 southbound between Kilcullen service area and J3, the N78 at Tyne near Ballitore, road closure due to a collision, all lanes affected. And similarly, the M9, N9 northbound, road closure due to that collision, multi-vehicle between Junction 5, the N80 Carlow Centre and J4 Carlow North. And that's 1 kilometre south of the Castle Dermot, road closure due to a collision, all lanes affected. So we're going to keep an eye on that across your breakfast show. We are told that the road at this moment, the reckoning will be closed until 2 p.m. So you'll have to think of new ways to make your journey if that would be involving a journey on the M9 this morning.
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8:28 for your Sunday morning. Again, M9 road closed at this stage until 2 p.m. from Bishopsland to Ballyburn. It's due to a multi-vehicle collision which happened earlier this morning. Any updates we will share with you as soon as they come in to us here at KFM. Today, by the way, is National Roller Coaster Day, so you'd have to play something by Ronan Keating, I mean, wouldn't you? And don't forget, very shortly, we will be doing our Year in Disguise. We give you two news stories, an entertainment story, and we'll play two hit songs from that year. Put them all together and see if you can work out what this Year in Disguise is this morning.

0: Seachsan náisiúnta na hÉireachta, áirithe ag chórla chunta Hildare agus an chórla Éireachta. 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
1: Supporting Kildare's wealth of local history and heritage.
2: Maynooth is an 18th century planned town. Maynooth College was founded as a Catholic seminary just over 200 years ago. The classically styled college is now a bustling university, and the ruined castle at the gates of the college was formerly the home of the Fitzgerald family. The town of Maynooth takes its name from Nuadh an Niacht, a pre-Christian king of Ireland, or perhaps from a later Mánuad, a ruler of the 2nd century after Christ. The actual origins of Maynooth could be said to date from the late 12th century, when the Fitzgeralds were granted the manor of Maynooth. To establish themselves, the newcomers would at first have built a castle of the Mott and Bailey type, and this would have been replaced with a more permanent structure as time allowed. The ruins, now a national monument, are of the castle commenced in the 13th century, which was much enlarged in later centuries. The great tower still stands at its original height. In 1521, the Fitzgeralds founded a college, but it did not survive the Reformation. The town of Maynooth can be described today in much the same way as it was in 1837, of one principal street, at one extremity of which is the avenue leading up to Carton, the magnificent seat of the present Duke of Leinster, and at the other end, the Royal College of St. Patrick. Carton House is situated about 2 miles west of Maynooth and was built around 1760 and was the residence of the Dukes of Leinster. The house contains an extensive library and a collection of family portraits, among which is an original portrait of Gerald, the 9th Earl of Kildare. Carton House is now an hotel with a national reputation. It's been the scene of the Irish Golf Open and visits by international teams, including Madrid, to use its 21st century sporting facilities. Connolly's Folly Obelisk is located a little to the north on the main road from Selbridge to Maynooth. It was built in 1740 to provide employment for the poor during the famine at that time. Mrs. Connolly of Castletown, wife of Speaker Connolly, undertook the project. The monument consists of a 50-foot-high obelisk atop a 50-foot podium of arches.
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Good Sunday morning from the Weekend Breakfast Show here on KFM with Dave McGrath. Sunday, the 16th of August, and Sam Fender did it. Another week at the top of the charts. We're up to 22 weeks now at number one. Now, on a serious note, the M9 road is closed between Junction 3 and Junction 4. It's due to a multi-vehicle collision earlier this morning, and it's meant the M9 is now closed till further notice. We're hearing 2 p.m. is the earliest time they're giving us between Junction 3 and Junction 4 on the M9. As I said, it's due to an incident that happened around 3 o'clock this morning, and we're keeping an eye on that, and we'll update you as soon as we have any further updates. From there, we've to move on to our little feature called Year in Disguise, what we call the soundtrack of a secret year. So I have two news stories, an entertainment story, and we get to play two number one songs of the year. And if you can put all the little bits together, all the clues together, maybe it'll help you work out what the year is. So our news stories for today, Pope John Paul I became Pope in August of this year, but died only 33 days later. Also, this year, over 5,000 people gathered at Carnsaw Point in Wexford for a massive festival-style anti-nuclear rally. In entertainment news, the launch of RTE2, Ireland's second television network, went live this very year. Before we hear the first of our two musical number one hits from the Year in Disguise, if you can guess the year, do get in touch, 0833 97 97 97. This was at number one for the Commodores.

Lionel Richie on lead vocals. The Commodores, the group, and the number one hit, Three Times a Lady, but from which year? A lot of people are 1 year out, so I can't tell you which year, because then you'd know it's the next year. So for the final time, this is our year in disguise. The news stories: Pope John Paul I became Pope in August of this year, but died only 33 days later. And over 5,000 people gathered at Carnsore Point in Wexford for a massive festival-style anti-nuclear rally. But in which year? And in entertainment news, the launch of RTE2, Ireland's second television network, went live this year. We're also about to play a song that was number one for ABBA. But if you think you can guess the year now, do get in touch. 0833 97 97 97 for ABBA. Taking Chance on Me was number one in this year. But which year?

0: Got to number one for ABBA in Our Year in Disguise. Pope John Paul I became Pope in August of this year, but died 33 days later. And 5,000 people gathered at Carnsore Point for a massive festival-style anti-nuclear rally. They launched RTE2, the second television network. It went live this year. And as I said, ABBA were top of the pops with that song. Which year? 1978. So well done to those of you who had 1978. Claire Purcell, Niamh Mulvey, Dan and the Curra, Annette Redmond, Anto and Maura. Will Mack had it, so did Gay Harris, Sarah Willis and Teresa in Suncroft. So 1978 was our year in disguise. Thank you for having a bit of fun with us this Sunday morning. Now, I want to go back to that road closure. The M9 is closed between Junction 3 and Junction 4. That is due to a multi-vehicle collision earlier this morning, and we're keeping a track of that across your breakfast show this Sunday morning.
1: Hey, it's Paul here. 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We'll have the birthday club, lots and lots of your favourite songs, a little bit of romance on the radio. Yeah, sure, why ever not? And we'll keep an eye on the traffic and travel for you as well. That's K-Drive, Monday to Friday here on Kildare's KFM. I'll pick up about 3.
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for you. 5 to 9 Sunday morning, and that is Kingfisher and The Sun Will Never Settle. So some of the fascinating facts that happened on this day, the 16th of August, down through the years, 1858, the first transatlantic telegraph message was sent. And you remember the song Oops Upside Your Head? Well, on this day in 1980, that song hit the Irish and the British charts, but the accompanying rowing dance, that became an international craze. Go on, admit it. You got down on the floor and you did your oops up. But what about this? 2004, a Belgian driver was told that she couldn't get a registration document for her car because she died in 2002. Officials refused to accept that she was still alive.

0: 1978. A number of people say, Dave, what was the year? 1978. That was our year in disguise. Again, just bringing you up to speed. The M9 road closed both directions between junction 3 and 4 due to a multi-vehicular collision earlier on this morning. So M9 between junction 3 and 4, both directions closed. We're keeping an eye on that in our traffic and travel on KFM.
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0: It's 9 o'clock. Good morning, I'm Ellen Butler. At least 51 people are now thought to have died in the 7.7 magnitude earthquake in Indonesia. The country's National Disaster Management Agency says more than 900 homes have been destroyed. Around 5,000 people have also had to leave their homes and are spending the night in emergency shelters. Francisco Fernando is a disaster management manager in Jakarta.
1: Our focus is now in Flores Island. A lot of local camps that have been set up by the government. And last night, I think most of the survivors community that are affected directly were gathered in that campsites.
0: €233,000 worth of drugs have been seized at two homes in Galway City. Gardaí found €122,000 worth of cannabis herb during a search under warrant at a property in Roscam yesterday. Cannabis herb worth €111,000 was then found in a follow-up search in the Castle Park area. Two men aged in their 40s and 50s were arrested and taken to a Gardaí station in the northwestern region where they can be held for up to a week. Gardaí are appealing for help in finding a 20-year-old woman and her 5-week-old baby who've been reported missing from Drogheda in County Louth. The family of Jade and Arlo Rowland are concerned for their well-being and anyone with information is asked to come forward. Tina Gates has more.
2: Jade Rowland and Arlo Rowland were last seen at around 5 to 2 on Saturday morning. Jade's described as being 5'7" with slim build, black hair and brown eyes. Arlo's described as having dark hair and dark eyes. When last seen, Jade was wearing a matching green and black striped shorts and top and a black and white polka dot hoodie, while Arlo was in a pram.
0: The government is being warned to press pause on any fuel increases. Fuels for Ireland doesn't want to see a return to protests if the price of diesel goes over €2 on September 1st. Petrol is set to rise by 11 cent and diesel by 12 cent in a fortnight, but the Irish Independent reports the government's thinking about stalling other hikes in the coming months. CEO of Fuels for Ireland, Kevin McPartlin, fears more protests if the excise duty comes back in September.
3: There is a risk that the protesters who caused so much disruption back in the spring are only itching for an opportunity to get back out again. And I am fearful that if the government goes ahead and increases the price of a litre of diesel to over €2 on the 1st of September, that we may have repeats of those protests again. And I really hope we don't have that.
0: 12 people have been killed after a Polish bus tipped over on a motorway in Hungary. Police say at least 10 others have been injured after the vehicle ran into a ditch in the east of the country early this morning. They add initial investigations suggest the bus driver, who has been taken into custody, fell asleep at the wheel. Europe is sending firefighting aircraft and helicopters to Belgium as the country battles one of its worst ever wildfires. Flames have already swept through a third of the Highfens Nature Reserve near the German border, forcing two villages to evacuate. Wildfires have raged across parts of Europe in recent weeks, including in Spain and France, where hundreds of thousands of people have been forced to evacuate. Speaking through an interpreter, one resident described terrifying scenes to France 24 News.
4: We're still worried about the houses. We're surrounded by pine forests and we've already seen burning pine needles land around our house.
0: Finally for now, Ariana Grande has thanked her fans for their overwhelming support as she began a 10-night residency at London's O2 Arena. The singer told the crowd she was so grateful as she performed hits, including Thank You Next and Seven Rings. Last week, her representatives announced she'll be stepping back from public life once her Eternal Sunshine tour comes to an end. And that's your news update at 9:04.
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8: Kate Miller Fulcher Oak at the Club Breakfast and Modern Day Downick. I'll get the niche on Hampshire. Mostly cloudy today with occasional rain and drizzle possible and highest temperatures for Sunday of 16 to 22 degrees Celsius. Your

Damien Rice, Cannonball, 12 minutes after 9 for your Sunday morning. Good morning. I was going to say a happy Sunday, but we've a bit of bad news in relation to out and about on the roads this morning. The M9 is closed between junctions 3 and junctions 4, and we're told it will stay closed until around 3 o'clock today. It's due to a multi-vehicle collision earlier this morning. So we are keeping track of that. But the M9 closed between junction 3 and 4, which is mean people will have to vastly reorganise their journey if they're making their way through the M9, because it is closed for that large section between junctions 3 and 4. And as I said, the latest news we have is that it won't be reopening till 3 o'clock at the earliest. But we will keep track of that across the breakfast show this morning and also across our Classic Gold with Rob. Elsewhere, we are looking at more of our Heritage Week here on Kildare's KFM. Lovely features lined up for you on the Brekkie Show this morning. On top of that, we're sending our very best wishes to all those involved with the Barrettstown Big Picnic, which is taking place today. Best of luck to that. It's going to be brilliant. And as well as that, it's day two of the Taste of Kildare Festival. And yes, we are out and about from 11 o'clock this morning with John Dunn and our outside broadcast team, live from Taste of Kildare, the Festival of Food and Drink at Naas Racecourse. Brilliant day yesterday. And today we celebrate more of the very best of Kildare's food. It's drink, hospitality. There'll be more cooking demos. I know that Kevin Dundon is there today at 12:30. And as well as that, live music. Don't forget as well that the wonderful Newbridge Gospel Choir will be on stage at midday. And Cliona Hagen is there from 4 o'clock. So that's the live music. There's loads more as well, featuring the best in local cuisine from local restaurants, hotels, and a host of Irish chefs, as I said, Kevin Dundon as well. It's all brought to you by interkildare.ie in partnership with Kildare County Council and local enterprise office, together with Queely Group, Cadian Hotel, Fitzpatrick's, Lily and Wild, Killeshee, and the Plant Collector. Now, you can get tickets online at tasteofkildare.ie, or you can turn up at the gate each day. Yesterday and today, a huge amount of people turned up and got in at the gate. And just to finally mention to you that kids under 10 go free. Amazing day yesterday, more of the same today. Happy Sunday. Welcome to the Breakfast Show. How do

0: Miley Cyrus, The Midnight Sky. Again, reminding you, M9 road closed both directions between Junction 3 and Junction 4 due to a multi-vehicular collision earlier on this morning. And we're also told that the latest update will not reopen until 3 p.m. But as I said, we're keeping an eye on that across the breakfast show this morning. We played Spandau Ballet and the song Gold earlier on. And she'd have to mention the great athletes and swimmers that we Irish have in action at European Championships this very weekend. In athletics, in the European Championships, the fabulous Kate O'Connor won a gold medal at the heptathlon. Ireland's Andrew Coscrin stormed to a bronze medal finish in 1500 metres. Well done, Andrew. What a great guy. And in the European Aquatics Championships in Paris, the fabulous Ellen Walsh, well, she has another gold medal in her collection now, this time for the 200 metres individual medley. She was fabulous. So that's why we dedicated the Spandau Ballet track to those fabulous performers. In soccer, in the Club Orange FAI Cup, there were wins for Sligo, Dundalk and Drogheda United. And today is the Community Shield Sunday. Arsenal against Man City, 3 p.m. at the Millennium Stadium in Cardiff. And also best wishes to the teams taking part in the opening round today of the County Intermediate and Junior Hurling Championships. And don't forget, KFM will keep you up to date with all the sport this afternoon on our KFM More Music Sports Beat Sunday, which Dermot Byrne from 2.
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8: John Devoy Fenian. John Devoy was born near Kill in 1842. Upon joining the Fenians, he enlisted in the French Foreign Legion in 1861 in order to gain soldiering experience. When he returned to Ireland, he was appointed the Fenian organiser for recruitment within the British Army. He was arrested for these activities in 1866 and sentenced to 15 years penal servitude. Released in 1871, on condition that he left the United Kingdom, Devoy went to the United States and became the principal organiser for Clonagel, his objective being to shift American opinion against English rule in Ireland and to raise funds for the Fenians. He was the chairman of the committee that organised the famous rescue of 6 Fenian prisoners from Fremantle Prison, Australia in 1876, the men escaping aboard the whaler Catalpa. Through his Clonagel organisation, Devoy raised funds in support of such movements for more than 30 years, taking every possible opportunity to drive a wedge between the United States and Britain. He died in Atlantic City, New Jersey in 1928, and his remains were taken back to Ireland and buried in Glasnevin Cemetery.
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0: I tell you, she's some character, is that Lisa one. To Be Loved, Am I Ready? And before that, A Bit of Sunshine from KC. And that's the way I like it. Again, reminding you that the M9, the road is closed both directions between Junction 3 and Junction 4, is due to a multi-vehicle collision earlier this morning. A very serious collision, we're told. And the latest news we have that it won't be reopening to 3 o'clock at the earliest. But as I said, that can change, and any further information we'll give you in relation to the M9, you'll hear it straight away on Kildare's KFM. Also, I'm just seeing here a text in that says, good morning, Dave, listening in from Sunderland. I'm visiting my fabulous daughter who lives here. Is there any chance you could play Choosing Texas around 9:30? Well, we're not going to be far off it, Tony. Great to hear from you. Happy Sunday to you and your fabulous daughter. Enjoy the visit. But right now, it's time for us to do our first of two clues for today's Where in Kildare. So this is clue number one. This town received an important royal charter from Henry VIII in 1515. Where in Kildare? Yeah, you heard it right. That is our first of two clues over the next few minutes. This town received an important royal charter from Henry VIII in 1515, where in Kildare? 0833 97 97 97. If the old grey matter is working and you have it sussed already. If not, clue number two is on the way. But first, here's the diary.
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3: Sunday, August 16th, in Levittstown Hall, explore historical material related to burials in Dunmanogue's historic church ruins and graveyard. The Barrettstown Big Picnic, including Fawcett Circus, canoeing, archery, horse riding, face painting, food stalls, and more. 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Gates open 10 a.m. to 4:30 p.m. This year marks the 200th anniversary of the death of Father John Moore, known for effecting cures for various ailments. Bishop Dennis Nulty will concelebrate Mass at the Well on Sunday, 16th of August at 3 p.m. The 24th Mac and Norman Vintage Tractor Rally in aid of the Irish Cancer Society, Sunday, 16th of August. Registration from 11:30 in Sully's Yard. Blessington and District Through the Ages Photography Exhibition from Saturday, August 15th in Blessington Tourist Office, Main Street. Old photos, maps and other images of Blessington over the last 150 years.
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Ella Langley, choosing text especially for Tony and his wonderful daughter over there in Sunderland, listening in and enjoying today's breakfast show, which is all good to hear. So, where in Kildare? Clue number one, this town received an important royal charter from Henry VIII in 1515. A lot of people going for Kildare Town as the answer to where in Kildare. Not the right answer this morning, I'm afraid. So let me give you our second and final clue. White's Castle is one of this town's most famous landmarks. Where in Kildare? So now you have our two clues. This town received an important royal charter from Henry VIII in 1515, and now add the second and final clue. White's Castle is one of this town's most famous landmarks, but where in Kildare? Love you to get in touch. 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

0: Thanks a million for having a bit of fun with us this morning in relation to our Where in Kildare. So the two clues, recapping on them, this town received an important royal charter from Henry VIII in 1515. And the second and final clue, White's Castle is one of this town's most famous landmarks. Where in Kildare? Athy. So well done to everybody who sorted out that Athy was where we were today. And congrats and happy Sunday to Martina Hughes, Jacqueline Barrett. Well done, Josie Fleming, also getting it right today. Nicola Madden, Angela Levy, I think it is. And congrats to the fabulous Karen Byrne, all getting Athy as the answer for our Where in Kildare. Again, now on a serious note, just bringing you back up to speed in relation to the closure of the M9 between Junction 3 and 4, both directions. This is due to a multi-vehicle serious collision earlier this morning. And the latest update we have that it will not reopen until 3 p.m. That is the earliest time that we have so far at this time at 9:44 on a Sunday.
1: The swing era of music was born in the USA in the 1920s and 1930s. It started a golden age of music which has endured for over 100 years. We mark that era of music every Monday evening from 7 until 8 p.m. on KFM. 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

the wonderful Gnarls Barkley at almost 9 minutes to ten. I tell you, talking about crazy. Mary was on to say, Dave, can I ask you a question? When you have an itch on your back, why is it always where you can't reach it with your hand? Corners of doors or walls come in handy if I can't find my back scratch. Mary, welcome to the crazy crew and happy Sunday. And thank you for your text message this morning. Also one here that says, Dave, would you say a very happy 30th birthday to Katie Walsh, our daughter-in-law-to-be. Have a fab day, Katie. And loads of love from Helen and Martin. And looking forward to cake later on today. So happy 30th birthday to Katie Walsh today.

Days like these, Van Morrison on the Weekend Breakfast Show. Sean Caden was on to us from over there in London. Dave, if you get a chance, could you give a mention for my fab sisters, Lolo and Jer? All the best from Shawnee. It is done, Shawnee. Big hello to Lolo and Jer. Again, reminding you, M9, both directions closed between junctions 3 and 4. A very serious collision earlier this morning. We're even hearing of fatalities, and we're told it will not reopen until 3 p.m. at the earliest. So that said, M9 closed between junctions 3 and 4. We will update you if anything else comes into hand. We're going to take a break for the news at 10 and the obituaries, and we will be back with Mystery Person Quiz and loads more.

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0: Wales. Four people travelling in the second car have been seriously injured. The driver and front seat passenger, both women aged in their 30s, are in a critical condition. They were rushed to Talla University Hospital. A woman in her 20s and a child, who are backseat passengers, were taken to St Luke's General Hospital and CHI Crumlin in a serious condition. The motorway is currently closed in both directions between Junction 3, Athy, and Junction 4, Castledermot, with diversions in place. Anyone who is travelling in the area between 2 and 3 o'clock this morning and who may have dashcam footage is asked to contact Gardaí. Fisru, the Office of the Police Ombudsman, has been notified of the incident.
1: The fuel industry is concerned planned price increases in September will trigger further protests. Fuels for Ireland wants the government to pause the plans to hike the excise duty on fuel from September, which it says could push diesel over €2 a litre. Parts of the country were brought to a standstill in April in response to rapidly rising fuel prices. CEO of Fuels for Ireland, Kevin McPartlin, doesn't want to see a repeat of those scenes.
2: I believe that most of those protesters were very decent, hard-working people. I think the tactics were all wrong. And even if the government goes ahead with this, in my view, ill-advised measure of reinstating the first phase of the excise duty on the 1st of September, I would appeal to the people who are upset about that not to make their upset known in the same way again. It was really damaging to us as a country.
1: Gardaí are appealing for help in finding a 20-year-old woman and her 5-week-old baby who have been reported missing from Drogheda in County Louth. The family of Jade and Arlo Rowland are concerned for their well-being and anyone with information is asked to come forward. Tina Gates has more.
3: Jade Rowland and Arlo Rowland were last seen at around 5 to 2 on Saturday morning. Jade's described as being 5 foot 7 with slim build, black hair and brown eyes. Arlo's described as having dark hair and dark eyes. When last seen, Jade was wearing a matching green and black striped shorts and top and a black and white polka dot hoodie, while Arlo was in a pram.
1: At least 6 people have been killed in Russia after Ukraine launched one of its biggest aerial attacks of the war so far. Most of the deaths were recorded in the southwestern Rostov region. Moscow's governor says another Wildberries warehouse, Russia's equivalent of Amazon, was also targeted. Meanwhile, 3 people were killed in Ukraine in Russian overnight strikes, which have led to widespread fires. At least 51 people are now believed to have died in the 7.7 magnitude earthquake in Indonesia. The country's National Disaster Management Agency says more than 900 homes have been destroyed and around 5,000 people have been forced to leave their homes. Francisco Fernando is a disaster management manager in Jakarta.
4: Our focus is now in Flores Island. A lot of local camps that have been set up by the government. And last night, I think most of the survivors community that are affected directly were gathered in that campsites.
1: Moroccan police have arrested at least 111 people after social media posts called for another mass migrant crossing into the Spanish enclave of Ceuta. Spain has deployed troops and hundreds of extra police to strengthen security at its border in North Africa. It follows an incident 2 weeks ago when around 72,000 people crossed into the territory from Morocco. And finally for now, Australia's Prime Minister has announced a buyback scheme for guns in New South Wales. It's part of the national response to the shooting dead of 15 people at a Jewish festival on Bondi Beach last December. People returning rifles and handguns will be eligible for up to €580 in compensation. And that's your news update at 4 minutes past 10.
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7: KFM has been informed of the following deaths: John Lawler, Monaster Evan; Jody McGrath Kilcullen, formerly of Newbridge; Pat Dowling, Newbridge; Debbie O'Rourke, Ní Lloyd, Kildare Town and formerly of Dublin; Nora Murphy, Ní Brosnan, Newbridge and formerly of Kerry; Joseph Joe O'Doherty, Newbridge. The funeral arrangements are as follows: John Lawler, Monaster Evan, predeceased by his parents, Jer and Catherine, sister Mary and her husband, P. Dempsey. Deeply regretted by his wife, Mary, brother Jim and sister Betty and extended family. reposing at his residence on Monday from 3 o'clock.

0: with Rosary at 8. Removal on Tuesday morning at 10:15, travelling via Murray's Lane, arriving St. Peter and Paul's Church, Monaster Evan, for Requiem Mass at 11 a.m. John's Requiem Mass will be streamed live on monasterevanparish.ie. Jody McGrath, Sunny Hill, Kilcullen, formerly of Newbridge, deeply regretted by his family. House private, family flowers only. Donations, if desired, to the Alzheimer's Society of Ireland, a cause close to his heart. Funeral arrangements later. Pat Dowling, Old Connell, Newbridge, predeceased by his mother Sis and sister Bridget, deeply regretted by his extended family. Reposing at Glennon's Funeral Home, 32 Main Street, Newbridge, on Monday from 5 o'clock, concluding with prayers at 7. Removal by Glennon's funeral directors on Tuesday morning to arrive at St. Conlath's Parish Church, Newbridge, for Requiem Mass at 11 a.m, followed by burial in St. Conlath Cemetery, Newbridge. Debbie O'Rourke, Neil Lloyd, Kildare Town, and formerly of Finglas, Dublin, predeceased by her parents, Tommy and Peggy, and also her son, Tommy. Deeply regretted by her husband, Rob, son, Matthew, daughter, Annie, brother, Thomas, sister, Joyce, and extended family. Reposing at McWay's Funeral Home, Abbey View, Kildare Town, from 7 o'clock until 8 this evening, with prayers at 7:30. Removal by Glennon's funeral directors on Monday morning to arrive at the Carmelites Church, Kildare Town, for Requiem Mass at 11:30. Burial afterwards in St. Conlath Cemetery, Kildare Town. Funeral Mass will be live-streamed on churchcamlive.ie. Family flowers only. Donations, if desired, to the Kildare Town Community First Responders. Nora Murphy, Ní Brosnan, Newbridge, and formerly of Castle Isle and Kerry, deeply regretted by her children Muriel, Norman, Niamh, Cliona, sister Hannah, and extended family. Reposing Anderson and Leahy's Funeral Home, Henry Street, Newbridge, on Tuesday from 5 with prayers at 7. Removal on Wednesday morning to arrive at St. Conlath's Parish Church, Newbridge, for 11 a.m. Mass. Nora's funeral will be live-streamed on newbridgeparish.ie. Funeral afterwards, St. Conlath Cemetery, Newbridge. Family flowers only. Donations, if desired, to the Alzheimer's Society of Ireland. Donations box in church. Joseph Joe O'Doherty, Cedarwood Park, Newbridge, predeceased by his wife Josephine. Deeply regretted by his son Mark, daughter Siobhan, sister Winnie, brother Brian, and extended family. Reposing at Glennon's Funeral Home, 32 Main Street, Newbridge, today, from 2 o'clock until 5, with prayers at 4:30. Removal from his residence on Monday morning to arrive at Kilwera Church, Newbridge, for Requiem Mass at 10 a.m. Funeral Mass will be live-streamed at newbridgeparish.ie. Burial afterwards in St. Conlath Cemetery, Newbridge. Suvnus Agashia Kondoev. 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
3: Kate Mila Fulcheroy could eat Clawbrick Fost and Majin Day Downig. August and Ish. On Hampshire, mostly cloudy today with occasional rain and drizzle possible, and highest temperatures for Sunday of 16 to 22 degrees Celsius.
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Good Sunday morning and welcome into the Weekend Breakfast Show here on Kildare's KFM. It is Dave McGrath with you on today, Sunday, the 16th of August. That's Madonna, La Isla Bonita. Again, we're reminding you, as we've done so since first thing this morning, that the road, the M9, is closed both directions. So it's from Junction 3 at Thigh to Junction 4, Castle Dermot. It's all down to a multi-vehicle collision earlier this morning. And sadly, there were a number of fatalities in that collision. The latest news we have now is that the road won't reopen until 4 p.m. But they are open to change that. And any further news we'll give you in relation to traffic and travel around the county, we will give it to you straight away on The Breakfast Show this Sunday morning. It's another very busy day. I mean, we have day two of the fabulous Taste of Kildare Festival of Food and Drink at Naas Racecourse. Yesterday was just unbelievable. But we will be there celebrating the very best of Kildare's food, drink and hospitality with cooking demos, live music and lots more, featuring the best in local cuisine from local restaurants, from local hotels and a host of Irish chefs. Now, it's brought to you by intokildare.ie. 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So our outside broadcast team with John Dunn and the crew will be there from 11 till 3 today. And if possible, we'll try and talk to John before 11. Also, we'll be doing our mystery person quiz this hour. Two clues for our Who Am I? Could be someone from the past, present, fictional, living or dead. And as well as that, we'll just catch up if we have any sporting news to bring to you. We'll do that in just a few moments.

0: 10:20 Sunday morning with Ravin Lenné. Now, I don't know how you got on with your evening yesterday evening, Saturday evening. Certainly in our house, it was spent on the couch supporting our amazing Irish athletes and swimmers. When I say it was on the couch, I was actually leaping off the couch because we cheered on Kate O'Connor to win a gold medal. That was in the heptathlon. Brilliant it was. And then Ireland's Andrew Coscarin stormed to a bronze medal finish in the 1500 metres. And then in Paris in the European Aquatics Championships, good old brilliant Ellen Walsh, she won another gold medal. And this time in the 200 metres individual medley. So the old couch got an old battering it did. But wow. Amazing, amazing results for the fantastic Irish athletes and swimmers. So very shortly, we will be doing the first of our two clues for our mystery person quiz. Our Who Am I? Could be someone from the past, present, fictional, living or dead. But Caroline has been on. She said, Dave, well, what about Fitz's facts? So here, very quickly, are today's Fitz's facts. And they go like this. So when glass breaks, the cracks move faster than 4,828 kilometres, which is 3,000 miles per hour. Over 2,500 left-handed people a year are killed from using products made for right-handed people. And windmills always turn counterclockwise, except for the windmills in Ireland.
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all-time classic from Sade, Smooth Operator. I'll tell you about a smooth operator. I've lost me clues for where the mystery person quiz. Talk about smooth. I will find them in the next couple of moments, though. But I do want to take the opportunity to remind you that the M9 road closure, both directions between Junction 3 at Thigh and Junction 4 Castle Dermot, due to a multi-vehicle collision earlier this morning. There have been, sadly, a number of fatalities. And the latest news is that the road won't be reopening until 4 p.m. But they could even move that out further. So just to remind you, M9 closed between junctions 3 and 4 at Thigh and Castle Dermot due to a collision earlier on this morning. So I've high hopes now I will find the clues for our mystery person quiz in the next few moments.

0: wonderful Coda line, High Hopes. So we're good to go for the mystery person quiz on the breakfast show here at KFM. It could be someone from the past, present, fictional, living or dead. Two clues over the next 5 or 6 minutes. Here's clue number one. I was born in Michigan. I moved to New York and initially worked in Dunkin' Donuts before getting the nickname Queen of Pop. Who am I? So that is the first of our two clues for today's mystery person quiz. Clue number one, born in Michigan. I moved to New York and initially worked in Dunkin' Donuts before getting the nickname Queen of Pop. Who am I? Any idea? 0833 97 97 97, if that's enough for you to go on and have a guess at our mystery person. If not, we have clue number two on the way after the diary. Here's Clem.
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3: Kildare Town Athletic Club Memorabilia Night. 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Rathangan and Lullymore First Responders Table Quiz in the Bridge Bar, Rathangan, Friday, August 14th at 8 o'clock, table of €440. Dublin and Blessington Steam Tram Exhibition in Nace Library for Heritage Week from Saturday, August 15th. The Castle Dermot Local History Group, hosting Kilkee Church Open Day, Saturday, 15th of August, from 10:30 a.m. to 2:30 p.m. Come and explore the memorial survey, fragments of local burial registers and other historical material. Then on Sunday, August 16th, in Levittstown Hall, explore historical material related to burials in Dunman Oaks Historic Church Ruins and Graveyard. The Barrettstown Big Picnic, including Fawcett Circus, canoeing, archery, horse riding, face painting, food stalls and more. Sunday, August 16th. Gates open 10 a.m. to 4:30 p.m. This year marks the 200th anniversary of the death of Father John Moore, known for effecting cures for various ailments. Bishop Dennis Nulty will concelebrate Mass at the Well on Sunday, 16th of August at 3 p.m. The 24th Mac and Norman Vintage Tractor Rally in aid of the Irish Cancer Society, Sunday, 16th of August. Registration from 11:30 in Sully's Yard. Blessington and District Through the Ages Photography Exhibition from Saturday, August 15th in Blessington Tourist Office, Main Street. Old photos, maps and other images of Blessington over the last 150 years.
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Calvin Harris teaming up with the wonderful Jazzy on that called Satisfy. You love that. So it's time to give you our second and final clue for our mystery person quiz today. As always, it could be someone from the past, present, fictional, living or dead. Our second and final clue is as follows. I married my first husband, Sean Penn, in 1985, the same year I starred in the film Desperately Seeking Susan. But who am I? So I married my first husband, Sean Penn, in 1985, the same year I starred in the movie Desperately Seeking Susan. But who am I? As always, we invite you to send in your WhatsApp, text voice notes to KFM on 0833 97 97 97.

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0: Canadian rapper Drake on the Weekend Breakfast Show. 10:42, and we want to give you the answer right now to our mystery person quiz. Two clues we gave you. Born in Michigan, I moved to New York and initially worked in Dunkin' Donuts before getting the nickname Queen of Pop. And then I married my first husband, Sean Penn, in 1985. The same year I starred in the movie Desperately Seeking Susan. Who am I? Madonna, who also celebrates her birthday today. And well done to everybody who was on the button with spotting who the person was. So happy Sunday to Colette Carroll. Well done to Joyce Kay, Simone and Eddie. They're in Nace enjoying the programme. Sandra O'Dwyer had it, Mags in Selbridge. Happy Sunday, Sean Farrell, Mary O'Donoghue in Selbridge and Eugene Slattery in Leixlip. And well done to you too if you had Madonna as our mystery person quiz answer today.
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4: Kildare town is rich in heritage and history and dates from the 5th century, when it was the site of the original Church of the Oak and monastery founded by St. Bridget. Both St. Mel of Arda and Bishop Macaulay have been credited with the consecration of Bridget and some companions, after which she established a community beneath an oak tree on a hill on the edge of the Curra, hence the name Kildara, the Church of the Oak. Not too far away on Dún Oinne lived the King of Leinster, who had donated the site to the Holy Woman. A story told was that the king offered Bridget as much land as her cloak would cover. When she spread her garment, it miraculously stretched out to embrace the entire Curra Plain. Both St. Bridget's Well and Father Moore's Well hold reputations as curing wells. St. Bridget's is located close to the Black Abbey. Father Moore's Well is on the Milltown Road. It's reputed to have a cure for headaches. Both wells are sites of religious devotion. St. Bridget's Cathedral was most recently rebuilt in the 19th century and stands on the original site of the nunnery founded by St. Bridget in the 5th century. It houses numerous religious artefacts, including a 16th century vault, religious seals and a medieval waterfront. The tower is built atop Kildare Hill, the highest point in the town. The raised doorway, some 4 metres off the ground, is surrounded by ornate Hiberno-Romanesque stonework. The grounds also house the foundations of the ancient fire temple, which was surrounded by a ring of twigs, inside which no man was allowed to enter. Nearby is a restored 14th century underground vault, locally known as St. Bridget's Kitchen, which is said to be the starting point of a reputed secret escape tunnel lost for centuries. Also in the grounds is a fine Celtic stone cross.
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0: wonderful Dua Lipa and One Kiss on the Weekend Breakfast Show. Now, we're going to go across and catch up with our very own John Dunn in a moment, but I just want to remind you again that the road closure on the M9 is between Junction 3 and 4 Athy and Castle Derbyt. It will reopen, we're told, at 4 p.m. That's the latest news we have in relation to that. But it is closed both directions, the M9 between Junction 3 and 4, Athy and Castle Derbyt. And it's due to an earlier multi-vehicle collision earlier this morning. And unfortunately, there have been a number of fatalities. Now, I mentioned my good buddy, John Dunn. He's with us right now. He's actually getting ready for day 2, John, from the Taste of Kildare Festival of Food and Drink.
1: Yes, indeed, Dave. It hasn't yet opened, but there's still a few people straggling around, calling up to the various different vendors and the various different stalls, and you can see them loading up all the food for day 2 of cooking and everything else. There's lots going on, I have to say, today, and there's lots of chefs going to be in action. One of the main people to kick off from around 12:30 today is Kevin Dundon, well-known celebrity TV chef and a really, really good guy as well. I had the privilege of talking to him a few times over the last number of years. Might get to chat to him again a little bit later on, and we're looking forward to just sampling all the different flavors, finding out a little bit more that's going on. It's a hard act to follow when you're following Jason Collins with the amount of nice people that he talked to yesterday, but likes of Jackie McNabb from Kildare's Leo, and just generally there's loads of people there. There's chefs from Killeshee Hotel, Lisa and the Newbridge Gospel Choir. He was chatting to them all. We'll do more or less similar, but the good news is that there'll be a whole host of activity going on from opening time right up until the afternoon. Now, to be totally honest with you, Dave, the weather isn't as good as yesterday, but this time yesterday it was a bit dull and overcast too, and then suddenly it broke out, the lovely sunshine. But that shouldn't deter you. You can still get tickets or come on the day, and you can arrive in. Children go free, and you can check out tasteofkildare.ie for your tickets if you want to pre-book them, or just rock up and they'll certainly let you in with your few quid in your hand.
0: John, one of the questions we're being asked about is the car parking. That's sorted there, isn't it, on site?
1: It is. There's absolutely loads of car parking. I came in through the back entrance before they shut that gate down. But at the moment, it is plenty of space there.
0: Okay. And the other thing I mentioned to you, you were talking about Jason and how amazing it was yesterday. But the stories in relation to the performance of the Newbridge Gospel Choir, they were apparently just heavenly. Out of this world. And they're back on again today.
1: Yeah, they're more of the same, and who knows, they might rock up around this direction too. But it will be absolutely terrific, and I have to say, I was looking online and I was seeing it, and I saw the lovely social media posts that we put up on kfmradio.com as well. So it's all systems go from just after 11. We'll be talking to Rob.
0: That's it. So as John was saying there, tickets at tasteofkildare.ie, or as John said, in his words, you can rock up to the gate and kids under 10 go free.

0: Wow, we've a couple of requests to get through before we make way for Classic Gold and Rob. Dave, could you mention that the Kildare Animal Foundation have a pop-up shop at the Vintage Market at Sullis Eco Garden Centre, Port Arlington Day? Done. Best of luck to everybody involved with the Kildare Animal Foundation pop-up today. And one here from Jenny says, Dave, could you say good morning and wish our granddad and great-granddad, Shawnee Coyle from Naas, a massive happy 92nd birthday for yesterday. So a very happy birthday to you, Shawnee. 92 years young yesterday from all the gang in York. Jennifer, Darren, Alfie, Aoife, Nicole and Chloe all sending you the very best this Sunday morning. And many, many happy returns, Shawnee, from all the gang in here on KFM. Yeah, it's time to make way for Rob. He's in between 11 and 2, and he'll be with the Taste of Kildare with John Dunn. More music, sports, speed with Jermid, and Simon Campbell is here at tea time. I'm Dave McGrath. Enjoy your day, whatever you do. Kildare's KFM.
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8: It's 11 o'clock. Good morning, I'm Ellen Butler. A number of people have been killed and four others have been injured after a car was driven the wrong way on the M9 in County Kildare. A head-on collision with another car happened in the early hours of this morning. Molly O'Connor reports.
9: This crash happened near Junction 3, Athy, when a car was driven southbound on the northbound carriageway of the M9 motorway at about 3 o'clock this morning. Gardaí say a number of people have died, but have yet to release further details. Four people travelling in the second

0: And price increases in September will trigger further protests. Fuels for Ireland wants the government to pause plans to hike the excise duty on fuel from September, which it says could push diesel over €2 a litre. Parts of the country were brought to a standstill in April in response to rapidly rising fuel prices. CEO of Fuels for Ireland, Kevin McPartlin, doesn't want to see a repeat of those scenes.
1: I believe that most of those protesters were very decent, hardworking people. I think the tactics were all wrong. And even if the government goes ahead with this, in my view, ill-advised measure of reinstating the first phase of the excise duty on the 1st of September, I would appeal to the people who are upset about that not to make their upset known in the same way again. It was really damaging to us as a country.
0: At least six people have been killed in Russia after Ukraine launched one of its biggest aerial attacks of the war so far. Most of the deaths were recorded in the southwestern Rostov region. Moscow's governor says another Wildberries warehouse, Russia's equivalent of Amazon, was also targeted. Meanwhile, three people were killed in Ukraine in Russian overnight strikes, which have led to widespread fires. Medal ceremonies at the European Athletics Championships in Birmingham were postponed last night after a man was arrested on suspicion of fraud. Heptathlon champion Kate O'Connor was due to receive her medal, but the ceremony has been pushed out to today. Members of the crowd reported being held outside by security staff for more than an hour after the event finished, with a large police presence at the scene. In a statement, Birmingham 2026 says the safety and well-being of spectators, athletes, workforce and the wider championships family will always be their first priority. A Rolls-Royce armoured car which travelled in Michael Collins' convoy on the day he was killed goes on public display in Dublin today. The historic Slieve na Mann will form part of the annual Collins Griffith commemoration at Glasnevin Cemetery. Tina Gates has more.
2: The 1920s Rolls-Royce armoured car Slieve na Mann, named after Tipperary's Slieve na Mann Mountain, was part of Michael Collins' convoy when he was ambushed at Béal na Bláth in 1922. Preserved by the Defence Forces, it'll be on display at Glasnevin for one day only. Today's annual event is one of Ireland's longest-running commemorative traditions and honours the lives and legacies of Michael Collins and Arthur Griffith, two of the central figures in the foundation of the state. Today's ceremonies will feature a Defence Forces colour party, the raising of the national flag, wreath layings, a piper and traditional military bugle calls as Senator Michael McDougall delivers the keynote oration at Collins's grave. It's open to all at Glasnevin Cemetery at 1 o'clock.
0: And finally for now, Ariana Grande has thanked fans for their overwhelming support as she began a 10-night residency at London's O2 Arena. The singer told the crowd she was so grateful. Last week, her representatives announced she'll be stepping back from public life once her Eternal Sunshine tour comes to an end. That's your news update about 4 minutes past 11.
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5: Good morning, I'm Mark Hanbidge. Moorfield got their first win, the UPMC Intermediate Hurling Championship, after beating St Lawrence's 319-112 at Mancard Park yesterday. In the day's other game, Maynooth 212, Broadford 112. Attention now turns to today's action, with Leixlip playing Naas in the round two of the UPMC Intermediate Hurling Championship at 5 o'clock in Mancard Park. Earlier in the UPMC Junior Championship Group A, Kappa play Kilcock at 2 o'clock, while Athy play Round Towers at 3:30. And Wolftones play Sarsfield in Group B at the same time. Kate O'Connor is celebrating this morning after she claimed the gold medal at the European Athletics Championships in Birmingham. The 25-year-old cemented her place at the top of the leaderboard with a third-place finish in the 800 metres last night. Ellen Walsh also took home a gold medal at the European Aquatics Championships yesterday. The Dubliner, who won a gold medal in the women's 400 metres individual medley during the week, claimed another gold in the 200 metres individual medley last night. In the FAI Cup, there are two more spots up for grabs in the quarterfinals today. At 2 o'clock, St. Pat's play Shamrock Rovers. Then Bohemians are at home to Longford Town at 7 o'clock. Derry City, Waterford, Galway United, Drogheda United, Dundalk and Sligo Rovers have all advanced in their third round ties. The traditional curtain raiser to the English football season takes place this afternoon. Arsenal play Manchester City in the Community Shield. New Manchester City manager Enzo Maresca has the full confidence in Elliot Anderson to fill the void left by Bernardo Silva.
6: It's a big challenge, first of all, because Bernardo show how good he is on the ball, off the ball in these years. But Elliot arrived, we are completely sure that Elliot is doing a great job for this club in the next 1, 2, 3, 4, 5 years. No doubt about that.
5: Kick off is at 3 o'clock.

0: at Cardiff's Principality Stadium. In golf, Rory McIlroy and Shane Lowry will be hoping to both improve ahead of the final round at the St. Jude Classic today. McIlroy shot a 2-over par round of 72 yesterday, leaving him on 6-over par, while Lowry also went in 2-over as he dropped to 3-over for the tournament. Kildare's Lauren Walsh heads into the final round of the Portland Classic tied for 60th and 3-under. After an opening round 66 put her among the leaders, Walsh has carded rounds of 73 and 74 and will be hoping to be looking to finish strongly in today's final round. And racing today is in the Curragh and Tramore from 1:35. A reminder that more music Sports Beat begins at 2 o'clock with Dermot Byrne in association with FGS Plant Nace, your local Kubota dealer. 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
4: Today will be mostly cloudy across the county with some bright spells and bright intervals later on as well. Highest temperatures of 16 to 18 degrees.
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4: Yeah, this is Classic Old Sunday all the way till 2 today. We're live right now at the Taste of Kildare. If you're around about, drop in today. Say hello to us. I'll give you more information after Men Without Hats.

Yes, that is the way to get things underway. Men Without Hats and Safety Dance. Where are we today? We're out and about. The K Cruiser down at Taste of Kildare, just outside Naas, at Naas Racecourse, if you're not sure where it is, on the Dublin side of Naas. Come in, say hello. Myself and John Dunn here for the afternoon. Lots and lots of things going on. John will fill you in a couple of minutes. We will have 3 hours of the greatest songs ever for you between now and 2 o'clock as well. We'll get in one round, at least anyway, of our Reversed in Time quiz, and we'll keep you up to date on what's going on the roads. Obviously, major road closure on the M9. We'll keep you up to date on that as well. If you want to get in contact, text, WhatsApp, or send us in a voice note, 0833 97 97 97, and we will play the best music ever for you as well, just to keep you in the mood. The sun is doing its best to get out and about, and we'll keep you in sunshine form as well. Detroit Spinners, Working My Way Back to You. Classic Gold Sunday.

0: Detroit spinners working my way back to you, babe. Speaking of babe, John Donne. you like that one, right?
1: That's the best intro I've ever got.
0: I'm going to actually throw a question at you there now, because you're in good form and you're up and about. Detroit spinners working my way back to you. Who did a cover version? Very famous Irish band. Oh, you got you. Did I get you?
1: No,
0: Boyzone. Did you know Boyzone's first ever song was a cover version of that?
1: No, I did not know that.
0: Full of useless information.
1: Just goes to show you how much I know about Boyzone.
0: Okay. One each there.
1: I thought you were going to ask me the year. I would have guessed 1980 anyway.
0: Well, no, I'm going to guess before that, but let's not super geek it now.
1: Okay, I'll tell you what. You've got a job to do for the next time we chat. What year are you predicting that was?
0: I'm going to say 77.
1: Right, I'm going to go with 80. Okay, we'll wait and see.
0: Okay.
1: Anyway, nearest one buys each other a cup of coffee.
0: That'll do, yep.
1: Right, okay, so
0: plenty of coffee available today.
1: I'll tell you one thing. Now, look, to be honest with you, this is this day two of it. It doesn't open till 12 o'clock. You can hear the guys stocking up there. See the bottles earlier on there?
0: I like your sound effects. Yeah.
1: There you go. That's perfect. Perfect timing. So that's what they're doing. They're restocking. They're getting things ready. The Barbies are going. The gas grills are up and running. It doesn't open officially 12 o'clock, but you still got plenty of time to log on and purchase the old tickets, or come straight to the gate and you can get them as well. It's easy as that. But we're encouraging you to come along. There's lots to do down here, and there's loads of chef demos going on for today, Sunday, including Quenchy Chan and Kevin Dundon will kick off from 12:30 to 1. We might get a chat with Kevin before that a little bit later as well. The Gospel Choir are back in action again today, and there's also Spring Break and Cleona Hagen coming up in 4:00 and 5:30 as well. So that's some music that's going on the main stage too. And as you know, it's going to be absolutely terrific. It's all about food, hospitality, and just general drink industry and the best of Kildare food. I was in the hall there, just underneath the main stand, in around that location. And there's going to be a few people I'll be chatting to a little bit later on. The local people who set up inside, and we'll be talking to those as well, Rob.
0: And weather-wise, I know the weather officially isn't as good as yesterday, but you know what? There's no rain, so it's good.
1: There's no rain. There was just a splattering just when I was driving in today, but there's no rain, and you know what? There isn't a breeze.
0: There you go.
1: There is not a breeze. It is just so gentle. There's a tad maybe, but generally it's really, really nice. And they're expecting more numbers, good numbers today. Somebody was saying that 4,500 people came into the gate alone yesterday.
0: Wow. Okay.
1: So there you go.
0: Yeah,
1: so it should be absolutely terrific. We're here right across the afternoon, and we're looking forward to you coming down and saying hi to us and to everybody else.
0: Exactly. And you know what? We're going to owe each other a coffee. 1978 is when it was. 1978.
1: Oh, okay.
0: Right, we'll split the difference. You know, I'll pay for the sugar.
1: That's only half, because I don't take any.
0: Okay. Right, so there you go. That's what's going on. We are here all day today. All day. Come on down and say hello. I'm going to play some great tunes as well. This I love. Jim Croce, Classic Old Sunday at Taste of Kildare.

0: just love that. Jim Croce, Bad Bad Leroy Brown. Did you know, and this is relevant enough, did you know that Ingrid Croce, Jim's wife, after Jim left us, opened up a load of restaurants, actually. Croce's restaurants and Jazz Bar and Park West and loads of different things. And speaking of loads of restaurants and things, there you go again. Taste of Killair is where we are today. Get yourself down here. If you want food and drink, there's only one place to be today, and that is right here.
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play it again? Can I play it again? Can I play it again? Just love that tune. Erasure, of course. A little respect right here on Classic Gold Sunday. Where are we today? Where are we today? We're out and about. We're at Taste of Kildare. So if you're coming down later on, come over and say hello to us as well. We've got some great music. We'll be chatting to a couple of people as well. And there's lots and lots of stuff going on Taste of Kildare today. I was looking at the list of the craft market. I was going to try and tell you everybody's at the craft market, but we'll be here forever. You got from Aisling's Brown Bread all the way up to Daniel J. O'Neill, Cauliflower Designs, the ceramics, there's sauces, there's all sorts of things. Bear butters are there, are there as well. Loads and loads of stuff. And if you're interested in a bit of music as well, there's music down here today as well. From midday, the Newbridge Gospel Choir will be here. 1:30, there's a Naughty tribute. Now, I'm guessing that's a tribute to the Naughties, not a Naughty tribute. And then, of course, 4 to 5:30, Cleona Hagen will be here as well. So lots and lots of stuff to do down at Taste of Kildare. But if you're a regular listener to Classic Gold Sunday, we have a little quiz that we do. We call it the Reversed in Time quiz. So I'm going to give you a go at it. If you've never done it before, what we do is we pick a very famous song. This one's from the 80s, 1982 we're going to. We pick a clip of the song, but we play it backwards for you. So it makes it a bit tougher. So have a listen. If you think you know the answer to this already, and I think this one is one of the toughest ones we've ever had. I say that most weeks, but I really do believe this one is. 0833 97 97 97. If you think you know what this here actually is meant to sound like the right way around, have a listen. Yeah, that is how it sounds in reverse. I actually think the other way around, it probably sounds a little bit similar. 1982, we're talking about huge, huge band. Do you know what this is? If you think you do know, text, WhatsApp, or send us in a voice note, 0833 97 97 97. Love this tune. And I will play it for you before we get to midday, by the way. This, we're going to go back in time, take it down a little bit. Dancing in the City, Marshall Hayne, Classic Gold Sunday, right here on Kildare's KFM, right here, just outside Naas, at the Taste of Kildare Festival.

0: Dancing in the City, Marshall Hain. Love that tune. We're not dancing in the city. Where are we today? We're at Taste of Kildare. And actually, somebody asked me yesterday, what is Taste of Kildare? And I'm just looking at the actual description, and this gets a bang on for me. It's a celebration of the very best of Kildare's food, drink and hospitality, cooking demos, live music and lots more. And John has got someone to tell us a lot more about it all as well. Haven't you, John?
1: I do indeed, and I'm joined beside me by Pat Timlin, who's the operations manager with Lillian Wilde. You've been here more or less part of the furniture. I'm not here as in this location, but with Lillian Wilde from nearly the beginning.
2: Yeah, almost since the foundation. I mean, the company has been around before it was Lillian Wilde. It was an event waiter, and I joined them in 2012, so yeah,
1: right.
2: Been around for a while.
1: Do you like it, that the fact that it's so varied, is it?
2: Absolutely. I mean, I in a previous life, time I did office work, desk work, and I just couldn't go back to it again.
1: Yeah.
2: And the great thing about Lillian Wilde is there's so many different elements to the company. There's the restaurants, there's outdoor catering, there's venue management, you know, there's a lot of variety.
1: And I was talking to the gang, and we were just inside there, and this time last year and the year before, and even when Taste of Kildare started, I was very heavily involved from the broadcasting side and talking to them, and how it's growing and growing and growing and continue to grow. I believe they're coming near us in the M7 Business Park, a new unit as well.
2: We are indeed, yeah. That's exciting times for us.
1: Yeah, so it's all systems go. Backstory to Lillian, Lillian Wilde, tell us a little bit more about it.
2: Yeah, well, originally Kevin and Davina Walsh, who are the directors, Kevin set up a company called Event Waiter back in around 2011, 2012, providing front-of-house staff for high-end events, weddings, venues, and so on. And that went from strength to strength until lockdown, until COVID, you know, when all of our work disappeared. You know, obviously there was nothing happening for that period, but Kevin couldn't stay still, and neither could Davina. So they decided to start to become a full catering company, approach a couple of venues, Nace being one of the first, Nace Racecourse. So that partnership began then, and they took a chance on us, and then the company has really gone from strength to strength.
1: Well, it has, because, I mean, they were telling me just about how you know, putting in the tender process, going through the whole thing, and how they've got some very important gigs, which I'm sure you'll be able to brag. Are you allowed to brag about it?
2: I think we should.
1: Yeah, yeah, go on.
2: Really,
1: go
2: for it. It's a success story, really, the way the company has grown. Yeah, I mean, we are on the catering panel for the EU presidency at the moment, so we're very busy and very heavily involved at the moment. We have a couple of other venues, not just Nace Racecourse, but
1: In Newridge as well.
2: We've the three cafes, three restaurants. Nace, Newbridge and Kildare Town now as well, our most recent one. But we also are in Punchestown Racecourse, we're in Goss, we're in Tattersall. So
1: it's a grown family business locally as well.
2: Absolutely, and very much family business. Yeah. There's a lot of family from both Kevin and Davina's side involved in the company.
1: Yeah.
2: And I think we all of us employees kind of do feel like a family as well.
1: And that's what it is. So what about people? What they expect to find here today, Nev? Day two. Oh, first of all, actually, before, because we're Sunday, of course, not Saturday.
2: Yeah.
1: Tell us about how yesterday went, first of all.
2: Yesterday went great. The weather really helped. It was a fabulous day. I think it was close on 5,000 people here that came through the gates yesterday. So really, the event has gone from strength to strength. And even in terms of the variety of the different food offerings here and everything, really, you know, it was an amazing event.
1: You know,
2: great to see it. Great to see the stands full of people, everyone really enjoyed it.
1: I see you grabbed a sample of the menu, what people can taste. And there's lots of stuff going on here today, but of course you want to come in beside us, so you have loads of different options.
2: We're right beside you here, and you'll have to come in and sample some of it today. I suppose what we, the benefit we have of having the venue here, the post restaurant, is that we are offering sort of a more of a restaurant style rather than some with the street food that's around, which is all great, of course. But we have a kind of a small place or tapas style menu. Starts off with an Irish nettle soup, nettles foraged from the racecourse here, so it couldn't get any more local. We have a beautiful
1: no sting in that tail.
2: No sting. Boom. We have a lovely strawberry trifle to finish off. You know, McCarthy strawberries. We've kept a lot of local suppliers and producers. You know, Gray's Dairy Farm. That's where the cream is from. And then the main course, if you like, is a couple of small plates with items like, you know, Carberry mushrooms, local leeks from Swans. Of course, you have to keep Swans in the Green going.
1: Is there another institution in itself? Yep.
2: Absolutely, yeah. And so meat and veg from local suppliers. We've really done our best to source locally.
1: So it's day two. It's up and running. I was just saying to the lads back at base that it's not as sunny as yesterday, but I think this time yesterday it was a bit like this, and then it broke out a little bit earlier on. So I think there's going to be good crowds
2: actually,
1: coming through.
2: Well, yeah, when I came in here yesterday morning, I was drying off the tables outside, and so it could change. I'd encourage people to come out.
1: Okay, well, we wish you well, and we wish the gang well, and Kevin and Davina, and long may it continue the growth across Kildare.
2: Thank you very much, John.
1: Rob.
3: Great stuff indeed. And talk about sun. 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That's what we'll do, John. I'm going to bring out the sun, because I'm going to play this. Here we go.

0: Sun Wasn't Out Before That is going to be out now. 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
3: Sunday, August 16th in Levittstown Hall. Explore historical material related to burials in Dunmanogue's historic church ruins and graveyard. The Barrettstown Big Picnic, including Fawcett Circus, canoeing, archery, horse riding, face painting, food stalls and more. Sunday, August 16th. Gates open 10 a.m. to 4:30 p.m. This year marks the 200th anniversary of the death of Father John Moore, known for effecting cures for various ailments. Bishop Dennis Nulty will concelebrate Mass at the Well on Sunday, 16th of August at 3 p.m. The 24th Mac and Norman Vintage Tractor Rally in aid of the Irish Cancer Society, Sunday, 16th of August. Registration from 11:30 in Sully's Yard. Blessington and District Through the Ages Photography Exhibition. From Saturday, August 15th in Blessington Tourist Office, Main Street. Old photos, maps and other images of Blessington over the last 150 years.
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There's certain songs, you play them, you can play them every single week and they still sound fantastic, and that is one of them. Roy Orbison, Pretty Woman, Classic Gold Sunday, right here at Naas Racecourse for Taste of Kildare today. Get yourself down, say hello when you're around about as well. And we're right in the middle of a reversed in time quiz. What is a reversed in time quiz? We pick a very famous song and we play it backwards and then you try and figure out what it is. Here's what I've played for you so far, if you're trying to work it out. It's this here. Have a listen. Early 1980s. It's when it's from. It is not, but thank you very much for having a go at it. It's not Alison Moyet, not the Human League. A couple of people thought it was the Human League from 1982. It is not that either. We've had one or two correct answers, though. I'm going to give you one more chance to get it, and then I will play it for you in a couple of seconds. I'll tell you what we'll do, actually. Let's play one more song, and then we'll give you the answer to it. If you think you know what it is, 0833 97 97 97. Here's something a little bit different. We haven't played this one in a while on the show. Fontella Bass and Rescue Me. I'll give you the answer straight after this.

gotta play that again some week, don't we? Just as great, isn't it? Rescue Me, Fontella Bass. Was it featured in The Commitments as well? I think The Commitments may have done a cover version of that as well. Anyway, there it is, the original. It's just great. Fontella Bass and Rescue Me. We are trying to figure out what this particular sound is from 1982. And no, it is not Madness House of Fun. A few people thought it was that. And it's not The Human League. And it's not Alison Moyet. It is, in fact, this. Well done to Jim. Jim got it correct. And one other person anonymously got it right. Tears for Fears.

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6: It's 12 o'clock. Good afternoon, I'm Ellen Butler. A number of people have been killed and four others have been injured after a car was driven the wrong way on the M9 in County Kildare. A head-on collision with another car happened in the early hours of this morning. Molly O'Connor reports.
7: This crash happened near Junction 3, Athy, when a car was driven southbound on the northbound carriageway of the M9 motorway at about 3 o'clock this morning. Gardaí say a number of people have died, but have yet to release further details. Four people travelling in the second car have been seriously injured. The driver and front seat passenger, both women aged in their 30s, are in a critical condition. They were rushed to Talla University Hospital. A woman in her 20s and a child, who are backseat passengers, were taken to St Luke's General Hospital and CHI Crumlin in a serious condition. The motorway is currently closed in both directions between Junction 3, Athy, and Junction 4, Castledermot, with diversions in place. Anyone who is travelling in the area between 2 and 3 o'clock this morning and who may have dashcam footage is asked to contact Gardaí. FISRU, the Office of the Police Ombudsman, has been notified of the incident.
6: FISRU has confirmed it has received a referral.

0: action over his department's refusal to issue visas to some Gazan students who've been awarded scholarships here. About 30 students have been in touch with Phoenix Law in Belfast regarding their scholarships at a number of Irish universities and colleges. Alana Faulkner, trainee solicitor at Phoenix Law, says the department is asking for documents that in some cases have been destroyed or don't exist.
1: They're referring, we need original bank statements. We're seeing gaps in education, employment, and insufficient evidence of strong obligations to return home. The thing is, if there's a gap, it's because the education institution has been destroyed. It's not an unexplained gap. If somebody can't produce an original bank statement, it's because the bank and civilian infrastructure has been destroyed.
0: At least six people have been killed in Russia after Ukraine launched one of its biggest aerial attacks of the war so far. Most of the deaths were recorded in the southwestern Rostov region. Moscow's governor says another Wildberries warehouse, Russia's equivalent of Amazon, was also targeted. Meanwhile, three people were killed in Ukraine in Russian overnight strikes, which have led to widespread fires. Finally for now, a Rolls-Royce armoured car which travelled in Michael Collins' convoy on the day he was killed goes on public display in Dublin today. The historic Slieve na Mon will form part of the annual Collins Griffith commemoration at Glasnevin Cemetery. Tina Gates has more.
2: The 1920s Rolls-Royce armoured car Slieve na Mon, named after Tipperary's Slieve na Mon Mountain, was part of Michael Collins' convoy when he was ambushed at Béal na Bláth in 1922. Preserved by the Defence Forces, it'll be on display at Glasnevin for one day only. Today's annual event is one of Ireland's longest-running commemorative traditions and honours the lives and legacies of Michael Collins and Arthur Griffith, two of the central figures in the foundation of the state. Today's ceremonies will feature a Defence Forces colour party, the raising of the national flag, wreath layings, a piper and traditional military bugle calls, as Senator Michael McDougall delivers the keynote oration at Collins's grave. It's open to all at Glasnevin Cemetery at 1 o'clock.
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4: 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JoeMallonMotors.ie.
5: Good afternoon, I'm Mark Hambidge. Moorfield got their first win, the UPMC Intermediate Hurling Championship, after beating St Lawrence's 319-112 at Mangard Park yesterday. In the day's other game, Maynooth 212, Broadford 112. Attention now turns to today's action, with Leixlip playing Naas in round 2 of the UPMC Intermediate Hurling Championship at 5 o'clock in Mangard Park. Earlier in the UPMC Junior Championship Group A, Kappa play Kilcock at 2 o'clock, while Athy play Round Towers at 3:30, and Wolf Tones play Sarsfield in Group B at the same time. Kate O'Connor is celebrating this morning after she claimed the gold medal at the European Athletics Championships in Birmingham. The 25-year-old cemented her place at the top of the leaderboard with a third-place finish in the 800 metres last night. And the European Aquatics Championships comes to an end today. A number of Irish swimmers have already competed in the heats in Paris. The women's 4x100 metres medley relay team have advanced to the final. They finished in the time of 4 minutes and 0.95 seconds, securing fifth in their heat 7th overall. They will return to the pool just after 7 o'clock this evening. The men's 4x100 metres medley relay team did not progress to the medal race. A 6th place finish in Heat 3 meant they could only seal 10th place overall. In the FAI Cup, there are two more spots up for grabs in the quarterfinals today. At 2 o'clock, St. Pat's play Shamrock Rovers. Then Bohemians are at home to Longford Town at 7. Derry City, Waterford, Galway United, Drogheda United, Dundalk and Sligo Rovers have all advanced in their third round ties. Their traditional curtain raiser to the English football season takes place this afternoon. Arsenal play Manchester City in the Community Shield. Kickoff is at 3 o'clock at Cardiff's Principality Stadium. In golf, Roy McIlroy and Shane Lowry will be both hoping to improve ahead of the final round of the St. Jude Classic today. McIlroy shot a 2-over par round of 72 yesterday, leaving him on 6-over par, while Lowry also went in 2-over as he dropped to 3-over for the tournament. Kildare's Lauren Walsh heads into the final round of the Portland Classic, tied for 60th on 3-under. After an opening round 66 put her among the leaders, Walsh has carded rounds of 73 and 74 and will be looking to finish strongly in today's final round. And racing today is in the Curragh and Tramore from 1:35. A reminder that More Music Sports Beat begins at 2 o'clock with Dermot Byrne in association with FGS Plant Naas, your local Kubota dealer. 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
3: Mostly cloudy across the county today with some possible light drizzle. The highest temperatures of 16 to 21 degrees.
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0: Eric Clapton, trying all night long just to talk to you, he said. Lay down, Sally. And here's a man who John has just run out. I think he's meant to be on stage at 12:30, actually. I think there's a chef demo meant to be coming at 12:30, John. How did you do this?
1: Well, myself and Kevin know each other, so I suppose I was able to rope him in beforehand. Kevin Dundon, good to see you, man.
2: That's great to be here.
1: I'll tell you one thing. We were just talking just before we came to here about dancing. How is it? Have you kept up dancing?
2: Dance with the Stars. No, yeah. Actually, this young girl, Myrne, came up to me and she painted me a picture of Shrek.
1: Yes, because you did Shrek, yeah.
2: One of the characters I did on Dance with the Stars there last year.
1: Yeah.
2: It was superb. It was like huge amount of energy to do it, but I enjoyed every minute of it.
1: Yeah, because Emma was saying to us there, you know, Marty was in with us last week into the radio station, and he was saying he just had a ball. He just laughed.
2: Yeah. And everybody comes up to you and talks to you about it, because I think what's nice about it is it's the unknown for us, because I've never danced in my life before, so it was...
1: You did quite well, though.
2: Yeah, no, I enjoyed it. I think it was more people wanted to see.
1: But you're a fit guy anyway. You keep fit, don't you?
2: Yeah, well, definitely. I lost weight through the Dance with the Stars and then continued to do it. So I'm doing quite a bit of exercise now at the moment. So it's a lot of spinning classes and stuff.
1: Okay, before we get to what you're doing here, you're pretty hectic and busy with the day job and everything else. And I presume Dunbrody is just nuts, is it?
2: Dunbrody's really busy. This year we're having a great year. Right? So the weather is perfect. Like, it's 25, 26 degrees and we're right on the water. And
1: I know, it's
2: like
1: a fabulous venue.
2: And we've got outdoor terrace, so people are dining outside.
1: Yeah.
2: Everybody's in great form.
1: Yeah.
2: The sun brings a smile out in people, which is great.
1: I was looking at some of your socials and they're really good. And to be honest with you, you're still got that brilliant smile. You seem to be addicted to it as ever, are you?
2: Yeah, so we do a 2:00 live every single day, so which is great. And I love teaching people how to cook. And if I can get one person a day to cook that wasn't cooking yesterday...
1: It makes a difference, doesn't it? It does. Brilliant stuff.
2: But it's like when you look at your own children and the way they love food and they cook themselves, and Tom's gone off now to college now next month. Hopefully he gets his leaving cert next week. And so he'll be self-sufficient there, cooking his own dinners and whatever. That's great.
1: But we're in because the weather's been so good in Ireland, the Barbie has been out.
2: Yes.
1: So Barbie season is in, Kev. I think the best thing, if there was to give one tip or two tips, what would you say?
2: For barbecuing, is just to make sure that you don't leave your food outside in the heat. Just leave it in the kitchen and bring your food out just before you put it onto the barbecue.
1: Right.
2: So make sure the temperatures are correct. That's the most important thing.
1: Right.
2: So but enjoy it. And the thing is barbecuing is very collective. So it's like, get the family all around you helping out, and everybody kind of digs in and helps out. And just one person should be at the barbecue the whole time, just keeping an eye on it.
1: Yeah.
2: And everybody else just brings stuff to you.
1: Yeah. And the other thing, which I think is very in vogue, very trendy as well, and I was following you and I was watching some stuff, was air fryer secrets. I mean, is that a case where you, as a top chef and a well-known chef, you had to kind of literally start learning how to use an air fryer to get the best out of an air fryer?
2: Yeah, so, well, you can pretty much do anything you want in an air fryer. It's just it's just a quicker version of cooking it. But it's basically a convection oven is really what it is, but it's a really super fast one.
1: Right.
2: So it's just, altered the recipe slightly, and so less moisture into the, so less liquid into your recipes, and then it seems to work.
1: It works pretty well. Yeah.
2: It's similar to a slow cooker as well.
1: Yeah.
2: So it's a complete opposite end, but it's kind of useful.
1: Right, I'm going to let you go in literally 2 minutes. You're up on stage at 12:30. You're first up.
2: Yeah, first up, best dressed.
1: Best dressed.
2: So we're doing, we're teaching you how to cook the perfect steak.
1: You're talking about barbecues.
2: And then the next thing we're doing is beautiful berries from Dunbrody Garden with a lovely Sauvignon, which is a lovely light.
1: Right, 30 seconds, how do you cook a perfect steak?
2: Super hot pan, dry pan, so you put the oil on your steak, not on the pan, and then put it in, season it just before it goes into the pan, so that's salt and pepper.
1: Right.
2: Put it into the pan, leave it, don't touch it, let it sear, get a nice caramel crust on it, turn it over, leave it alone again.
1: Yeah.
2: If you move it around, you're going to cool down the pan, and then throw a lob of butter into it, rosemary, garlic, and then just nap.
1: I've seen variations of that, right at the very end. To baste it, right at the end, some people throw thyme into it as well, whatever the case may be. So that's what you're, I'm going to leave you up to it. Well done, thanks for having a bit of time to drop down.
2: It's always a pleasure.
1: I tell you one thing, Rob, having Kevin there, he's a cool dude, and I have to say, I'm going to go run up and have a watch what he's up to at the moment. important.
0: Indeed.
1: You were saying just you're heading off on your travels again. Are you doing bits and pieces cooking-wise?
2: Cooking-wise, yeah. So it looks like I'm going to Thailand on the 8th. But yeah. I'm back on the Today Show on the 21st of September, all the way through to May of next year.
1: You enjoy, my man.
2: Never stops.
1: Go on, go off and do your thing.
0: Great.
1: Rob.
0: Yep, great stuff indeed. Thank you very much indeed. And you know, they say if you work at something that you love doing, then you never really work. Listening to Kevin Dundon there, it sounds like a man who loves exactly what he does. He loves cooking, he loves teaching to cook, and the next 10 minutes, he'll be doing a demo and teaching a little bit of cooking to everybody at Taste of Kildare. Great little interview there. Thank you very much. We are at Taste of Kildare today. If you are coming down, come over to us and say hello as well. Some great music later on as well, and I'm going to keep the music going for you. Here is an all-time Irish classic for you on Classic Gold Sunday, Horslips Trouble with a capital T.

0: great song. We've got to play that one more often as well. The Horslips and Trouble with a capital T.
1: Kildare Today, talk that matters.
2: This particular incident is hugely unsettling and distasteful, but I have received a lot worse. 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

of that song, the Alan Parsons Project, and that's Eye in the Sky and Classic Old Sunday right here at Taste of Kildare. Come in and say hello to us through your roundabout today. It was good old talk there with Kevin Dundon. He's going live right now, actually, one of the first chefs, the first chef up on this Sunday, so no pressure whatsoever. I want to update you on a few things as well. The M9 closure between Junction 3 and Junction 4 is closed. So that, you know, if you're just getting out and about and you're wondering what's going on, that it's completely closed, full stop. Junction 3, Junction 4, M9, both sides, southbound, northbound, is closed until at least 5 p.m. today, possibly further as well. We'll update you as you get more information on that. But just be aware if you are heading that direction. Junction 3 and Junction 4, both directions on the M9, is completely closed. Get a different direction to wherever it is you're heading to. There have been fatalities, but we'll update you on that as well later on. Also, regarding Heritage Week, we have a message in regarding Heritage Week. If you're around Strafford at all, the Strafford History Group have three things going on. On Monday at 7:30 in Barberstown Castle, it's all about the history of Strafford itself. On Wednesday at 7:30 in the centre of the village, and on Friday at 7:30 at the Steam Museum there. If you want to know about the history of Strafford for Heritage Week, and there's so much else going on for Heritage Week as well, keep it a listen out. We will update you on that in a couple of minutes. Clem will be here with that. Here's one we haven't played in weeks. Weeks and weeks and weeks. There's a bunch in good form. If you want to sing along, do that. With a wonderful Mr. Neil Diamond and Sweet Caroline.

0: Bryan Adams and Not Everything I Do For You. Love that track. Somebody from Bryan Adams' Classic Old Sunday right here at Taste of Kildare. And by the way, if you haven't yet got tickets, you know you can get tickets at the gate on the way in, or if you do want to go online and get them, tasteofkildare.ie. That is exactly where you get them, John, isn't it?
1: It is indeed. Most definitely, still plenty of time to get your tickets, but you don't have to. Like, there's a lot of walkthroughs as well. I see a lot of people are just coming in and paying at the gate. And if you're under the age of 10, it's free for the children as well. Now, officially off duty, because she was on duty yesterday, so 2 days in a row supporting the Taste of Kildare, Councillor Tracy O'Dwyer, you did the honours yesterday of officially launching it and opening. You did.
2: I did indeed, and it was so good yesterday. I am back here today, unofficially. To have a good look around, but look at food tourism is an important part of showcasing makes Kildare unique. And through Into Kildare and in collaboration with Kildare County Council, I was delighted yesterday to officially open Taste of Kildare, where I believe we had a record crowd of 5,000.
1: Just 5,000,
2: people. And I would definitely encourage everyone to get down here today. There is something for everybody, whether it's young children, older children. I saw some of the stalls yesterday and the crafts and the workmanship. It's all local producers. You know, and they need our support, and here's a prime opportunity. Come in, have a look around. Beautiful food, beautiful crafts, and everyone's having a great day.
1: But I think it's important for the you just touched on it there, the fact that it's so local, and there's your walk through, you get a taste, and the flavour, no pun intended, actually pun was intended, but you get the flavour of what's going on, and you walk around, you said, they're local, they're local, they're local, they're local, and they're local.
2: Yeah, and they are. You know, I met, I think it was the Spice producing company yesterday from Castledermot, and you know how they started their business, and even to hear that little story behind it is so encouraging, that anybody could start up a business if you have a love or a passion or an interest in it. And we are so lucky to have these culinary talents on our doorstep.
1: And you know what is it, what's really good as well, the support from the Kildare County Council. Absolutely. Through Leo, through the local enterprise board, Jackie McNabb is fantastic. Kind of just everybody's dream. She runs a good ship, and you know, she was talking to Jason yesterday, and I've interviewed her before, and it's just, it's for local businesses, people and entrepreneurial talent who want to get involved or want to grow any business, but today particularly around hospitality, food and drink, you know, go to them, talk to them.
2: Absolutely. We would get calls all the time, you know, I'm thinking about doing this, or I, you know, what do you think? And my first point is, say, please make contact with the local enterprise office and Jackie McNabb and the team there, because they will, you could waste months going around trying to figure out how to do it
1: and what to do next.
2: They will tell you exactly from day one. They'll be very straight talking, but they'll tell you from day one, this is what you need to do, and my advice is listen.
1: Take it all on board. And you're absolutely right, Tracy, because the other thing is that it's not just about getting the local enterprise board, Leo, involved, so that you get them involved, but they're there with a fantastic support backup as
2: Absolutely. And whenever you need them at any other point in your, whether you're diversifying, or they might be saying to you, this product is not doing so well, they might say to you, well, hone in on this one. So they're there throughout the journey, you know, they don't leave you and they don't just get you going, and they offer fantastic courses throughout the year, and but just the advice they give, like, they've done it, they've seen other startups, and they can put you in contact with other startups. So I would definitely say, if you're thinking of any sort of idea in your head, you know, and we are so lucky here in Kildare,
1: we are. And look, when you look outside now, how this event itself has grown from strength to strength over the last few years too.
2: And hopefully this event has inspired others. Do you know, well, actually I do that already, maybe I could do something about it. And you know, when you think of all the fantastic restaurants in County Kildare, beautiful food producing, crafts, you know, we really are spoiled for choice, and but we shouldn't take it for granted.
1: Okay, I'm going to let you go, because this is your day off. You're not meant to be here with me at all.
2: I know, but thank you very much.
1: No
2: and
1: problem.
2: I wish everyone a great day, and look, it's a fantastic event, and thanks to everyone behind the scenes.
1: Okay, there you go, Rob.
0: Great stuff indeed, and thank you very much indeed. On your day off, going back, isn't that just great? You know what, as well as it being Taste of Kildare that we're at today, and was at yesterday, it's a Heritage Week as well, so have a listen to this.
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5: Kill, on Kildare's border with Dublin, is a pretty village which has won numerous awards in Ireland's Tidy Towns competition. The famous Goff's Bloodstock Sales Ring is nearby, and Kill is steeped in Kildare's equestrian tradition. The Gaelic name for Kill is An Hill, meaning the church. and Kill has two churches, St. Bridget's Catholic Church and St. John's Church of Ireland. The exact date the Catholic Church was built is not known, but it was definitely built around the 1650s. By the 19th century it had fallen into disrepair, so in 1821 it was rebuilt, but this time as a Protestant church, St. John's Church. This church contained a half door, which were common once in churches, but are now almost completely vanished. An organ in St. John's Church had the strange feature that the keys, normally black and white, are reversed. Back in time, the village contained two shebeens, which were little one-roomed thatched cottages with a big window in the front from where alcoholic drink was served. The site of both of these are now modern shops.
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Is it one of the greatest one-hit wonders of the 80s? I would argue very, very possibly. It's The Captain of Our Heart by a band called Dublé. And here's a guy who's definitely not a one-hit wonder. Love this tune as well. Peter Gabriel, Sledgehammer. Classic old Sunday right here at Taste of Clare, Nace Racecourse. If you're wondering where we are, just on the outskirts as you're coming in from the N7, right there. And you can get tickets on the way in if you want to as well.

Johnny Hates Jazz is what they were called. The song was called Shattered Dreams, and it still sounds great today. I'm going to cram in one more track before we get up to the 1 o'clock news. The wonderful Brewing Up a Storm. Here's The Stunning on Classic Gold Sunday.

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4: It's 1 o'clock. Good afternoon, I'm Ellen Butler. Several people have been killed after a head-on collision on the M9 near Castledermot in County Kildare. Four people, including a child, were also injured when a car was driven the wrong way along the motorway. Molly O'Connor is there.
5: Emergency services remain at the scene of this two-car collision near Junction 3 on the M9. It happened around 3 o'clock this morning when one car was driven southbound on the northbound carriageway. Gardaí say a number of people have been killed but have yet to confirm further details. Four others were travelling in the second car. Two women in their 30s, a woman in her 20s and a child all suffered serious injuries. The two women who were in the front of the car are in a critical condition. The motorway remains closed in both directions between Junction 3 and 4. The Garda Ombudsman, Fisru, has also launched an investigation. Molly O'Connor in Castledermot.
4: Fisru says a member of its on-call team has attended the scene. Executive editor of the Irish Independent, Kevin Doyle, says the three women and the child who were injured were understood to be travelling to Dublin Airport at the time.
6: They met a car coming the opposite direction on the motorway, so the way it shouldn't have been going southbound. We don't know exactly how many people were in that car, but we understand that multiple occupants of that car have been killed. The car, which was travelling the wrong way on the motorway, did come into contact with Gardaí before that, so the Garda Ombudsman will now be getting involved in this as well.
4: At least six people have been killed in Russia after Ukraine launched one of its biggest aerial attacks of the war so far. Most of the deaths were recorded in the southwestern Rostov region. Moscow's governor says another Wildberries warehouse, Russia's equivalent of Amazon, was also targeted. Meanwhile, three people were killed in Ukraine in Russian overnight strikes, which have led to widespread fires. Israel has been

0: place. There's an organization called Euromed Monitor who says that nearly 100 Israeli trucks are leaving the Gaza Strip with debris on a daily basis. They are taking rubble that are potentially from the sites of crime scenes.
1: Residents near Dublin Airport are criticising a runway closure, which is due to happen over the coming days. The south runway will be closed for maintenance for 5 nights, which means the north runway, which is normally prohibited from having air traffic between 11 p.m. and 7 a.m, will be operating over a 24-hour period. The local St. Margaret's the Ward residents group argues this will cause sleepless nights due to the noise. Spokesperson Niamh Marr says it's extremely disruptive.
2: Those that are living under those flight paths, they're going to experience a massive increase in the amount of noise that they experience overnight into the early hours. In terms of the amount of times a year that maintenance occur, it seems to be occurring just a bit more frequently than initially we would have thought, which would have been maybe about 3 to 4 times a year. Obviously, for anybody that's living under those flight paths, it's extremely disruptive because it's occurring during the nighttime hours.
1: And finally for now, The Script have released their 8th album. The User's Guide to Being Human came out on Friday. The band played Dublin's 3 Arena on October 30th and 31st before heading to Belfast's O2 Arena on the 2nd of November. Frontman Danny O'Donoghue says the new material covers a range of topics.
3: It's just a reminder, simple reminder in this day and age where everyone's head down, doom scrolling, just to look up, put it away for a little bit. We try to go through all the different conditions, what it is to be human. There's some really great songs on there, obviously I'm going to say that. Some great songs just that cover all of those things. There's one about mental health.
1: And that's your news update at 1:04.
4: And in local news, Gardaí are appealing for witnesses following a fatal wrong way collision on the M9 in South Kildare in the early hours of this morning. A vehicle travelling the wrong way in the motorway was involved in a head-on crash in the northbound carriageway between junctions 3 and 4 near Moon and Castledermot at around 3 o'clock this morning. Gardaí have confirmed that a number of people have died. 4 occupants of the second vehicle, 2 women in their 30s, a woman in her 20s and a child, were taken to hospital where they are being treated for serious injuries. The M9 remains closed in both directions while forensic examinations continue, as FISRU investigators are also at the scene. It's understood the car travelling the wrong direction had earlier come to the attention of Gardaí, but was not being pursued at the time. However, investigations into the circumstances of the collision are continuing. Anyone with information is asked to contact the Thigh Garda station. It's the final day of the annual Taste of Kildare Festival of Food and Drink at Naas Racecourse. The event is a celebration of the very best of Kildare's food, drink and hospitality. With cooking demos, live music and lots more. 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And Gardaí are appealing for the public's help in tracing 34-year-old Megan Phillipson, who has been missing from her home in Athai since Thursday. She's described as 5 feet 7 inches tall, of medium build, with blonde hair and blue eyes. Anyone with information on her whereabouts is asked to contact Castledermot Garda Station. For local news, sport and more, see kfmradio.com or the KFM app.
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4: Good afternoon, I'm Mark Cambage. Moorfield got their first win, the UPMC Intermediate Hurling Championship, after beating St. Lawrence's 319-112 at Mangard Park yesterday. In the day's other game, Maynooth 212, Broadford 112. Attention now turns to today's action, with League Slip playing Naas in round 2 of the UPMC Intermediate Hurling Championship at 5 o'clock in Mangard Park. Earlier in the UPMC Junior Championship Group A, Kappa play Kilcock at 2 o'clock, while Athai play Rantowers at 3:30 and Wolftones play Sarsfield in Group B at the same time. In the FAI Cup, there are 2 more spots up for grabs in the quarterfinals today. At 2 o'clock, St. Pat's play Shamrock Rovers, then Bohemians are home to Longford Town at 7 o'clock. Last night, Drogheda United, Dundalk and Sligo Rovers all advance in their third round ties. Arsenal play Manchester City in the Community Shield today. Kickoff is at 3 o'clock at Cardiff's Principality Stadium. And in golf, Roy McIlroy and Shane Lowry will be hoping to improve ahead of their final round at the St. Jude Classic today. McIlroy shot a 2-over par round of 72 yesterday, leaving him on 6-over par.

0: whilst Lowry also went in 2 over as he dropped to 3 over for the tournament. Kildare's Lauren Walsh heads into the final round of the Portland Classic, tied for 60th and 3 under. After an opening round of 66 put her among the leaders, Walsh has carded a round of 73 and 74 and will be looking to finish strongly in today's final round. And racing today is in the Curra and Tramore from 1:35. A reminder that more music sports beat begins at 2 o'clock with Dermot Byrne in association with FGS Plant Nation, your local Kubota dealer. 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
0: KFM has been informed of the following deaths: John Lawler, Monaster Evan; Joey McGrath, Kilcullen, formerly of Newbridge; Pat Dowling, Newbridge; Debbie O'Rourke, Ní Lloyd, Kildare Town and formerly of Dublin; Nora Murphy, Ní Brosnan, Newbridge and formerly of Kerry; Joseph Joe O'Doherty, Newbridge. The funeral arrangements are as follows: John Lawler, Monaster Evan, predeceased by his parents, Jer and Catherine, sister Mary and her husband, P. Dempsey, deeply regretted by his wife, Mary, brother Jim and sister Betty and extended family. Reposing at his residence on Monday from 3 o'clock with rosary at 8. Removal on Tuesday morning at 10:15, travelling via Murray's Lane, arriving St. Peter and Paul's Church, Monaster Evan, for Requiem Mass at 11 a.m. John's Requiem Mass will be streamed live on monasterevanparish.ie. Jody McGrath, Sunny Hill, Kilcullen, formerly of Newbridge, deeply regretted by his family. House private, family flowers only. Donations, if desired, to the Alzheimer's Society of Ireland, a cause close to his heart. Funeral arrangements later. Pat Dowling, Old Connell, Newbridge, predeceased by his mother Sis and sister Bridget, deeply regretted by his extended family. Reposing at Glennon's Funeral Home, 32 Main Street, Newbridge, on Monday from 5 o'clock, concluding with prayers at 7. Removal by Glennon's funeral directors on Tuesday morning to arrive at St. Conlath's Parish Church, Newbridge, for Requiem Mass at 11 a.m, followed by burial in St. Conlath Cemetery, Newbridge. Debbie O'Rourke, Ní Lloyd, Kildare Town and formerly of Finglas, Dublin, predeceased by her parents, Tommy and Peggy, and also her son, Tommy. Deeply regretted by her husband, Rob, son, Matthew, daughter, Annie, brother, Thomas, sister, Joyce, and extended family. Reposing at McGuay's Funeral Home, Abbey View, Kildare Town, from 7 o'clock until 8 this evening, with prayers at 7:30. Removal by Glennon's funeral directors on Monday morning to arrive at the Carmelites Church, Kildare Town, for Requiem Mass at 11:30. Burial afterwards in St. Conlath Cemetery, Kildare Town. Funeral Mass will be live-streamed on churchcamlive.ie. Family flowers only. Donations, if desired, to the Kildare Town Community First Responders. Nora Murphy, Ní Brosnan, Newbridge and formerly of Castle Island, Kerry, deeply regretted by her children Muriel, Norman, Neve, Cleana, sister Hannah and extended family. Reposing Anderson and Leahy's Funeral Home, Henry Street, Newbridge, on Tuesday from 5 with prayers at 7. Removal on Wednesday morning to arrive at St. Conlath's Parish Church, Newbridge, for 11 a.m. Mass. Nora's funeral will be live-streamed on newbridgeparish.ie. Funeral afterwards, St. Conlath Cemetery, Newbridge. 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Donations, if desired, to the Alzheimer's Society of Ireland. Donations box in church. Joseph Joe O'Doherty, Cedarwood Park, Newbridge, predeceased by his wife Josephine, deeply regretted by his son Mark, daughter Siobhan, sister Winnie, brother Brian and extended family. Reposing at Glennon's Funeral Home, 32 Main Street, Newbridge, today from 2 o'clock until 5, with prayers at 4:30. Removal from his residence on Monday morning to arrive at Kilwera Church, Newbridge, for Requiem Mass at 10 a.m. Funeral Mass will be live streamed on newbridgeparish.ie. Burial afterwards in St. Conlath Cemetery, Newbridge. Suvnis Agashia Kondoav. 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
3: Mostly cloudy across the county today with some possible light drizzle. Highest temperatures of 16 to 21 degrees.
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0: And there we go, Boney M. Sunny, because it is, well, it's not sort of sunny. It's not as sunny as it was yesterday. It's not as sunny as it was yesterday, John, is it? But a little bit of music kind of gets the sunshine going.
1: Yes, there is. And do you know what? There's a, right, we're kind of adjacent to the parade ring. Mm. So we're further down, right beside Lillian Wild, under the trees in a really nice location. But there's a saxophonist out there, and he's incredibly good. And he's lashing out the tunes. You can might hear him in the background.
0: I do. Does it remind you of the 80s saxophone and music in the 80s?
1: Yes, that's reminds me a bit like Lisa Simpson, actually.
0: Oh, wow. Okay. Okay. I don't know more than that.
1: It was good. Well, she's a fantastic saxophone.
0: Agreed. Yeah.
1: Okay,
0: yeah.
1: So let's have a quick hi to a couple of people. First of all, shout out to Steve and Lee MacDonald. They're up at the Legacy stand here at the Taste of Kildare. And also to the Safco Fine Foods crew as well. They're based in Dundalk, and their head offices are there. But their main offices are actually in Ney. So honourable mention to Safco as well. And we found somebody just is going to say hello to. Now, I have no idea what your name is, but we're going to find out very quickly. First of all, shout out your name to me.
2: Maren.
1: Maren.
2: Mm-hmm.
1: How old are you?
2: Eight.
1: Now, tell me, we were just talking to Kevin Dundon on the radio there a few minutes ago back. He's a good chef, but and you gave him a picture of Shrek, did you?
2: Yeah.
1: Why?
2: I just thought it would be a really good idea.
1: Yeah, because he was kind of a Shrek character and dancing on ice, or not dancing on ice, Dancing with the Stars, wasn't he?
2: Yeah.
1: Okay, so where do you live?
2: Newcastle,
1: out the road as well. So you're here eating loads of food?
2: Yeah.
1: Huh?
2: Well, adventuring.
1: Yeah. But you're enjoying your day today, are you?
2: Yeah.
1: Who's that beside you?
2: My mom.
1: You'd never know. You'd never know. Anyway, so you're enjoying. You're going to go up in the bouncy castle?
2: Yeah.
1: Okay, bounce away. How old did you say you were?
2: Eight.
1: God, you sound like as if you're 12. You're a big girl.
2: Mm.
1: Right. Any brothers and sisters or anybody?
2: No.
1: Okay. Well, you enjoy the rest of your day with your mom, won't you?
2: Yeah, thank you.
1: Thanks for coming in to me and say hi.
2: You're welcome.
1: Okay, there we go. Some more people tasting the taste of Kildare at the Nace Rice course this afternoon, Rob.
0: Good stuff indeed. And I love this. The saxophones, he's sounding great actually from here. You know, just
1: yeah, well, it's he, but they're just saying comparisons to me.
0: Yeah. Are you going to have a go at yourself? No.
1: No. No.
0: Wasn't even.
1: Being a saxophone? No.
0: Yeah, not even a doubt. Just definitely not. Okay. No. Okay. Yeah, actually, speaking of how good, you want to have a go at my quiz?
1: Go on.
0: A reversed in time quiz. We're going to go back in time, 1986. Now, don't tell me the answer if you know what it is, but I'm going to play this. Have a listen. That's all I'm going to give you. It sounds like a cat, doesn't it?
1: It does. It sounds like my cat after I stood on his toes.
0: You have no idea what it is at all. No. Have you? No. Okay. Well, I'll let you go, John. I'm going to see if anybody else knows what this is, you know?
1: Right.
0: Okay. I'll talk to you in a while. Okay. If you do know what this is, have a listen to it here. It's from 1986. That's what I'm going to tell you. Huge artist. I'm playing it backwards. That's why it sounds a little bit like that. If you think you know what it is, text, WhatsApp, or send us in a voice note, 0833 97 97 97. I'll play a bit more of it for you in a couple of minutes' time. It's called the Reversed in Time Quiz. We do it every single week. Want another listen? No, play it again in a minute.
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song, that, isn't it? Genesis, I Can't Dance. And if you remember from back in time, great, great video to go with it as well, because it was all about the videos back then. Genesis, I Can't Dance, classic Gold Sunday, right here at Taste of Kildare, Nace Racecourse. But we are now going to do properly our Reversed in Time quiz. If you're a regular listener, what we normally do is we pick a song and we play it backwards for you, and you have to figure out what it is. Sounds easy. This one is tough. Last one was tough. I think this one's even tougher. The number you need, 0833 97 97 97. Have a listen to this. It's from 1986. Huge artist from the 80s. That's the only clue I'm giving you. Have a listen. I'm going to stop it there. There's a bit more to it, but I'm going to stop it right there. If you think you know what that is, and I think this could be one of the toughest ones we've ever done, you text, WhatsApp, or send us in a voice note to 0833 97 97 97. Do you know what this is? Wow, I really think this could be the toughest one we've ever had, so it'll be fascinating to see if anybody can figure it out. If you do, kudos to yourself, but let me know what you think it is. Let's keep playing the music as well. And remember, if you are coming down to Taste of Kildare today and you haven't got a ticket, you can get them at the door, at the gate on the way in. Simple.

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1: Sunday, August 16th in Levittstown Hall, explore historical material related to burials in Dunmanoak's historic church ruins and graveyard. The Barrettstown Big Picnic, including Fawcett Circus, canoeing, archery, horse riding, face painting, food stalls and more. Sunday, August 16th. Gates open 10 a.m. to 4:30 p.m. This year marks the 200th anniversary of the death of Father John Moore, known for effecting cures for various ailments. Bishop Dennis Nulty will concelebrate Mass at the Well on Sunday, 16th of August at 3 p.m. The 24th Mac and Norman Vintage Tractor Rally in aid of the Irish Cancer Society, Sunday, 16th of August. Registration from 11:30 in Sully's Yard. Blessington and District Through the Ages Photography Exhibition. From Saturday, August 15th in Blessington Tourist Office, Main Street. Old photos, maps and other images of Blessington over the last 150 years.
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0: With Glengory Pumps. 045 40 90 90. 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

0: The Rolling Stones, Waiting on a Friend. And I think actually there's a lot of that going on around Taste of Kildare. It's all about friends. I think there's a lot of groups come together, people meeting up and friendship and all the rest of it. And that's what's going on. Then tasting the best stuff that there is around Kildare. I think that's the way it's sort of working, John, isn't it? People sort of...
1: It is, Rob. I think it is, yeah. Well, speaking on the Rolling Stones, how old is he now? 96 or something?
0: You know, it doesn't really matter, does it? It doesn't really matter.
1: No, he still rocks it, doesn't
0: he? Yeah, great stuff, yeah.
1: He knows how to do it. Right. In studio here, the outside broadcast, we're here during the afternoon, and we've been here since 11 o'clock this morning. The crowds are most definitely beginning to pick up on the ambience. The wafting of all the various different smells are going from location to location, wherever you are. You can still just rock up at this stage to the entrance, pay as you go in, or if you want to just log on before you come over and just get your virtual tickets, you can do that as well. No problem at all. Now, a lot of tickets, I presume, are going to be sold for the Women's Irish Open, KPMG Women's Irish Open, 2 weeks' time, 3 weeks' time. Is it 2 weeks' time, Lauren?
2: Just under 2 weeks. Yes. Yeah, John, from the 27th to the 30th of August at the Gay Club.
1: Okay, Emer McManus, golf guru. There we go. I'm giving you just a new name because you're very heavily in golf. It's your passion. You play it, you run it, you market it, you do everything with it, don't you?
2: I do, and I'm very, very lucky, John. I think as jobs go and it doesn't really feel like a job in what we do, and obviously being here with you today and bringing our activation
1: Come back a tad from that. Okay. Oh, yeah, that's perfect, yeah.
2: Bringing our activation from the KPMG Women's Irish Open here to Taste of Kildare is just, it's another great day out.
1: Do you still have the buzz for it? I mean, I know you're telling me that you play a bit, and when you're over in London, Sunningdale's a nice place to be a member of as well.
2: It is. Oh, I'm very lucky, John, and I don't take it for granted. And yeah, I most definitely get the buzz. I would say even more so than ever now, because the game of golf is growing so fast, and the Irish female golfers in particular, especially the girls coming from amateur to being a pro in the last 2 years, are just absolutely excelling on tour. So for me, in what we do and trying to grow the game and trying to make these events as big and accessible as possible, the fruits of our labour are really showing. And if I look back at when we launched the KPMG Women's Irish Open, we were then able to create a follow-up event called the Women's Irish Challenge, which is the exact equivalent of the Men's Irish Challenge. And Beth Coulter, who was a player who played in our tournament, the Women's Irish Open, as an amateur, won her first professional start at the Women's Irish Challenge. And I think everything that we're doing at Forefront, KPMG, Golf Ireland...
1: Yeah.
2: It's starting to all come to the fore
1: now. But it's also happening at grassroots level, because we were out at Castle Warden not so long ago, earlier in the summer, and the amount of women playing the game and involved in the game. We were talking to women's captains, we were talking to the fundraisers, we were talking to everybody, and they can't keep up with demand. It's just exploded.
2: It really is, and I have such a fire in my belly over it. And if you look at what Leona Maguire, how she paves the way for all of those girls, and now you mentioned Castle Warden, like Lauren Walsh is making her LPGA. She's on her rookie season over there, and it is just so exciting, because golf has gone from a sport that maybe wasn't seemingly quite cool, and now everybody wants to play it, and everybody enjoys it, because there aren't as many barriers to entry.
1: You come to the Taste of Kildare every year, so I mean, I see you have your little putting green set up, which is always people are willing to have a go at that as well. How important is it for women's golf now that it gets the respect it deserves?
2: I think it's everything, John, and I think it has earned it. You see prize funds going up, you see sponsorships going up, you see the investment into grassroots golf, as you mentioned, out in Castle Warden. That has gone up significantly. Even Golf Ireland brought it into, I think, over 150 schools last year, primary schools, to give kids a free go at it.
1: Right, so the event, the main event itself, the Women's Irish Open, that's at the end of the month, 27th, 28th, is it?
2: Yes, starts from the 27th of August on the south course of the K Club.
1: Are you expecting good numbers again, like always?
2: Yes, we're expecting between 35 and 40,000. And this year, again, similar to what we're doing at Taste of Kildare here, it's all about the families. We're creating a huge family village, more food offerings, more play zones for kids. And on Sunday of the tournament, we've actually built a main stage down at the K Club, and Irish Women in Harmony are going to do a live performance, a live concert after the last putt.
1: Yeah, I believe they're doing. You're mentioning to Emma there, our presenter of the Irish music scene. Emma's looking forward to that as well, no doubt.
3: Yeah, definitely.
1: Okay. Well done. We wish you well for the future, and I suppose you're supporting Irish golf, and you're saying you're involved with the golf happenings in Scotland as well.
2: Yes.
1: Is that just part of the natural growth of the industry?
2: Yes, it absolutely absolutely is. And at Forefront, we're very lucky. We're a very agile team and we're young. We don't have families yet, so we can travel as well, which makes things easier as well. So we work with IMG over in the UK as well to support them.
1: Well done. Okay, Eimear McManus there, folks. And reminding you again that the Women's Irish Open, they're always down here, the crew, supporting Taste of Kildare. Rob.
0: Good stuff indeed, yeah. Taste of Kildare is where we are today. I can't find anything with a song called Taste of Kildare, but this is A Taste of Honey. I haven't played this in ages. A Taste of Honey, classic piece of disco for you. If you're around A Taste of Kildare right now and you're in a mood for sort of moving a little bit, maybe put down the food for a second. You could do a bit of disco dancing to this, couldn't you? Boogie Oogie Oogie, A Taste of Honey.

0: Hey, it's Paul here. Don't forget to join me every day from 3 o'clock for K-Drive in association with Fitzpatrick's Garages of Naas Kildare and Tullamore. We'll have the birthday club, lots and lots of your favourite songs, a little bit of romance on the radio. Yeah, sure, why ever not? And we'll keep an eye on the traffic and travel for you as well. That's K-Drive, Monday to Friday here on Kildare's KFM. I'll pick up about 3.
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3: Kildare's KFM K-Drive. We're right near the end of our Classic Gold Sunday and we have to give you the answer to our quiz. So I want to give it to you right now. This is what we were trying to figure out. Have you figured it out? Lots and lots of people eventually figured out that that was backwards. This thing is what it should sound like. It. Well done to everybody. I'll get the names out in a minute. Prince, Kiss, the answer to our quiz.

0: Kiss.
1: And that is the correct answer to our Reversed in Time quiz for this hour. It was, of course, Prince's Kiss. Well done to Chris Thorne in Kilcullen, to Keaton Chester, Brenda Robinson in Newbridge, Julia in Nace, Bernie out in Kildare, John over in Newbridge, and lots of other people, actually, who correctly guessed it was Prince, but they all thought it was Purple Rain or Raspberry Beret, but all of them ones got it right. It was, in fact, Prince's Kiss, the answer to our second Reversed in Time quiz for today. Time for me to go, but Dearman's up on Sports Beat and John will be with you for the rest of the afternoon as well. Gotta get one or two more songs in. Love this.

get it right next time. No, we got it right this time, didn't we? We got it right this time. Live still here at Taste of Kildare. Dermot's up next with a sports beat for you for the afternoon. I'll be back next week with Classic Gold Sunday. Have a great one. Simple as that. Talk to you.

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5: It's 2 o'clock. Good afternoon, I'm Ellen Butler. Several people have been killed after a head-on collision on the M9 near Castledermot in County Kildare. Four people, including a child, were also injured after a car was driven the wrong way along the motorway. Molly O'Connor is there.
6: Emergency services remain at the scene of this two-car collision near Junction 3 on the M9. It happened around 3 o'clock this morning when one car was driven southbound on the northbound carriageway. Gardaí say a number of people have been killed but have yet to confirm further details. Four others were travelling in the second car, two women in their 30s, a woman in her 20s and a child all suffered serious injuries. The two women who were in the front of the car are in a critical condition. The motorway remains closed in both directions between Junction 3 and 4. The Garda Ombudsman, Fisru, has also launched an investigation. Molly O'Connor in Castledermot.
5: Both Gardaí and Fisru are investigating. Robin Schiller, news and security correspondent with the Irish Independent, has more.
7: Three of those women injured are all members of the same family and acquaintance. The belief is at this stage that they were on their way to Dublin Airport for a family holiday when they encountered this BMW driving the wrong way. Initial indications are that BMW had come to the attention of Gardaí earlier on the morning, and efforts had been made to stop it, but it fled and then made its way onto the motorway. And because of that early interaction, the police ombudsman, Fisru, is now carrying out its own independent investigation.
5: Local Fine Gael councillor Ivan Keighley says the community is in shock following the crash.
8: Yeah, well, obviously waking up to the news this morning, and when you hear, you know, quite rural areas like Moon, Timoline and Castledermot on the national airwaves, it's never good. And obviously some of the news we've heard since has been truly horrific, and the community here is in a lot of shock, and obviously our thoughts and our sympathies go out to the victims, their families and their own communities at this stage.
5: The Justice Minister has been put on notice of possible legal action over his department's refusal to issue visas to some Gazan students who've been awarded scholarships here. About 30 students have been in touch with Phoenix Law in Belfast regarding their scholarships at a number of Irish universities and colleges. Alana Faulkner, trainee solicitor at Phoenix Law, says the department is asking for documents that in some cases have been destroyed or don't exist.
9: They're referring, we need original bank statements. We're seeing gaps in education. And

0: people in Ukraine overnight. 233,000 euro worth of drugs have been seized at two homes in Galway City. Gardaí found 122,000 euro worth of cannabis herb during a search under warrant of a property in Roscam yesterday. Cannabis herb worth 111,000 euro was then found in a follow-up search in the Castle Park area. Two men aged in their 40s and 50s were arrested and taken to a Gardaí station in the northwestern region where they can be held for up to a week. Finally for now, Dolly Parton has cancelled a fan event due to a health scare. The musical icon, now aged 80, was due to open a new roller coaster at her theme park, Dollywood, in Pigeon Forge in Tennessee, but announced she would not be attending. In a video, she says she gets a little dizzy and dehydrated sometimes and is following her doctor's advice not to travel. And that is your news update, just approaching 4 minutes past two.
1: And in sport, it's the final day of the European Athletics Championships in Birmingham. Sophie O'Sullivan and Sarah Healy will be hoping to add to Ireland's medal haul in the 1500 metres final tonight. Kate O'Connor's gold and Andrew Costgren's bronze last night brought Ireland's total onto four medals for the championships. Paul O'Donnell was 43rd in the men's marathon this morning, while Fionnuala McCormack retired after 10 kilometres in the women's marathon. Ireland are through to the women's 4x100 metres relay final at the European Aquatics Championships. Lottie Cullen, Mona McSherry, Ellie McCartney and Grace Davison finished 7th overall in the heats in Paris this morning. The men's relay team narrowly missed out on a place in the final, setting a new national record in the process. Ellen Walsh goes for her third medal of the week in the 200 metres butterfly this evening. McSherry is in the 50 metres breaststroke final, while Tom Fannin lines up in the 50 metres freestyle final. Arsenal manager Mikel Arteta has told his team to push on from the Premier League title success of last year. They go up against Man City in Cardiff today in the Community Shield. That game gets underway in just under an hour's time. The last two third round ties in the FAI Cup are down for decision today. There's a heavyweight clash just getting underway at Richmond Park, where St. Pat's are hosting Shamrock Rovers. Bohemians will take on First Division Longford Town this evening for a place in the quarterfinals. World number one Scotty Scheffler will take a two-shot lead into today's final round at Golf St Jude Championship. He'll be going out from 13 under par at the FedEx Tour event. Rory McIlroy has lost two shots early on today and he's now 8 over par on the final day. Shane Lowry back out in the next few minutes from 3 over par. Ireland have lost 3-1 to Australia in their Men's Hockey World Cup opener in Belgium. Alistair Empey scored Ireland's goal in their first World Cup match since 2018. Next up for Mark Tumulty's team is a clash with South Africa on Tuesday. And Ireland's Ian McGarry came up short in his bid to become UFC welterweight champion last night. He suffered a unanimous decision loss against Islam Makhachev at UFC 330 in Philadelphia. The Russian has now won a company record 17 fights in a row. And that's your news and sports. I'm Will O'Callaghan. It's now 6 minutes past two.
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4: A cloudy day with patchy outbreaks of light rain and drizzle. Highest temperatures will range from 16 to 21 degrees, warmest in the south with light to moderate southwesterly winds.
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Get in touch. 0833 97 97 97. I hope you're all having a fantastic weekend. I know John Dunn is down at Taste of Dublin. We'll be talking to him very shortly. And there's football, soccer's back today. The Community Shield and Shamrock Rovers are currently taking on St. Patrick's Athletic in the FAI Cup, and it's currently nil all. And we'll get into all that action in a few minutes.

0: Kildare's KFM, the best music, local news, sports and much more. That's a Hamble and the Swell. I guarantee you, I know who's having a swell time. Sampling all that food. John Dunn, how are you?
1: Yes. Pretty well, actually. You know, I won't lie to you. When we were here early this morning, and then by the time it got to 12 o'clock, I was just a tad pessimistic that the weather wasn't as good as yesterday and the crowds weren't going to be as much as yesterday. But I have to say, there's a lot of people coming through the gate still. We went for a wander down and around the back, around where the bands are, and right down along where the food court is, the outdoor food court. It's bedlam. It's absolutely bedlam. We're up around the parade ring, and again, there's lots going on from Lillian Wilde in with the food demos. The chefs are on stage doing lots of demos there at the moment as well. And I think we had Kevin Dundon and Eva Power earlier on, and we're heading in the direction of Kwangi Chan as well as Graham Hertrich, just to name but a few, up to around 4 o'clock. And there's more. There's lots of music coming up as well throughout the afternoon here at Taste of Kildare Nace Racecourse, including from around 4 to 5:30 to more or less wrap things up. The brilliant country singer that is Cleona Hagen, she'll be on stage as well. The Newbridge Gospel Choir, who we were talking to Jason yesterday, we saw the photographs of them. They're going to be maybe they could be done and dusted for the day, or maybe they're not. Oh no, they're kind of they've done a bit already, but they're still floating around. I see a few of them, and there's still plenty of people easing their way through the afternoon, which is what it's all about. We're at the home stretch from our perspective. We're up and running till 3 o'clock this afternoon. But I have to say, Dermot, if you're hungry and you're in the humour, coming down, bring the family, because it's just having the ball and having the banter, having the crack, as they say in Ireland, and you can get to taste all the various different foods from the various different locations. We're joined here by Emma. Emma's been out and about doing all her social work today. Emma, it's a pretty amazing crowd, isn't it?
2: It's absolutely incredible what's going on, and the crowd, it's so much happening. There's crafts happening upstairs. There's also, obviously, of course, the Taste of Kildare, where you can have like a taste of everything. There's just so much happening. And then there's also a petting zoo as well.
1: Yeah, it's all happening. So do come down. Lots to do for the family as well. There you go.
0: Thanks very much, John. We'll be back with John later in the day.

0: great Coldplay, Viva La Vida. It was about a year ago, since 2 years ago, since they played all those amazing gigs in Croke Park. Now, with Taste of Dublin going on in Punchestown, it's busy as well. In the Curragh, the 135, Howlin' Wolf, 10 to 1. And the 210 went to Fighting Tears at 11 to 2. In the FAI Cup, it's St. Pat's against Shamrock Rovers. It's nil all the last time I checked, and the Community Shield takes place later on. Soccer is back.
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6: So while Nismo Arigit to the Gnolochs, 340 Lakus the Chlor, Wishach the Ishke the Chudge Ishke Aaron. Kaurin she the Gnolochti, a good spilly a Lido, Agus Ishke Sporoil. Is fated like Gnohish Vega, Agus Vaughan Vaja, Lassa Wanches Kursa Shaskanomit, Siranashke Erlina, no as Erlishi Sophisticula, Agus San Chorle, Ganora, Ein Hostus Brescia Iok. 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

0: You I'm thinking of, and that's Relish. I don't know if the playlist has that to do with Taste of Kildare. John, have you sampled any Relish?
1: Yeah, I am here. You're okay. Yeah.
0: Any Relish?
1: Yeah, any Relish. Just loads of Relish. it's Gaz, we were talking to Rob earlier on, Rob Garvey, before you, and you were just saying, geez, it must be a great occasion today to come up with food themes.
0: I'm thinking it for the last half an hour, John.
1: Relish.
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1: songs.
0: Yeah,
1: there must be something to do with chicken and burgers and food and whatever. Yeah. You must be something anyway.
0: Yeah.
1: That you can do. You know what? Emma's just wandering up the far end of the venue here today at Nate's Racecourse. It's totally ramped up now. It's getting very, very busy, but there's a food court up at the back, and you can taste the smell of Mexican food. You can taste the smell of Greek food. You can taste the smell of Turkish food. You can taste the smell of the burgers and the chips that are coming out of the likes of Lock 13 and Silken Thomas, because they're all here as well. The reason why I give them an honourable mention is because they just sent me probably the nicest pulled pork burger I've ever eaten in my life. So well done to them. And not to forget the crowd next door to us, right here where we're broadcasting from, Lillian Wild. They sent us out a load of food and have kept us in refreshments since 11 o'clock this morning. And you can see the evidence that's gone up on our social media accounts as well. We're still here for another 20 minutes, 25 minutes or so. Because it's just people are beginning to come through the gates, as we said, but you can still drop in. Remember, children under the age of 10 go free. There's lots to do in the kids zones, lots happening. There's loads of people getting face painted. The queue for the face painting is unbelievable at the moment. It's right down in front of us, and there's loads of kids on the bouncy castles, and they're playing some great outdoor quirky games as well, which I haven't seen in a long time. But there's lots going on, and just make it down and enjoy the afternoon, the rest of the afternoon. Cillian O'Hagan on stage in about an hour and a half or so. About four-ish, quarter past four, I think she's making to the stage. And know that she'll lash out a load of great country favourites as well, Dermot.
0: John, and to everyone down there in Nate's Racecourse at Taste of Kildare, enjoy.

0: Bruno Mars, Just the Way You Are, on Kildare's KFM, the best music, local news, sport, and much, much more. 0833 97 97 97, and KFM Radio on all our socials. You can see what John Dunn is getting up to down in Nate's Taste of Kildare in the FAI Cup. It's the big clash, Shamrock Rovers against St. Pat's, and it is nil all after 37 minutes. The Community Shield gets underway in about 22 minutes. It's Arsenal against Man City. It's always interesting with new signings and all this. It's a kind of a, yeah, it used to be a big deal. I'm not sure, really sure if it is now. In horse racing, the 220 at Tramore, Inamina, 3-1 favourite. And as I said, the 210 at the Curra went back to Fighting Tears at 11-2.
1: Shocksin na shunta na hairachta, orahe e korle chunti hildare, agasin chorle airachta. 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
1: Brigadier General Charles Fitzclarence, Victoria Cross recipient. Born in 1865, and while serving as a captain in the Royal Fusiliers of the British Army during the Boer War, Charles Fitzclarence was noted for his bravery in going to the assistance of an armoured train that was being attacked by superior numbers of Boers. With just a partially trained squadron, Fitzclarence inspired his men to a heavy defeat of the Boers before once again distinguishing when carrying out a daring night attack in which he was severely wounded on December 26, 1899. He was later promoted to Brigadier General, but was killed in action while commanding the 1st Brigade of the Irish Guards in Belgium in November 1914. Fitzclarence is the highest ranking officer on the memorial in Ypres, Belgium, which commemorates those with no known grave. He was awarded the Victoria Cross for his brave deeds.
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0: I keep forgetting Michael McDonald on Kildare's KFN, the best music, local news, sport, and much, much more. 0833 97 97 97. It's always the same. As soon as I did the last link, Shamrock Rovers scored. St. Pat's Athletic nil, Shamrock Rovers won. A really good goal as well. Shamrock Rovers are playing very, very well. In the English Championship, it's Watford 2, Southampton 0. And it's hard to believe. West Ham, I thought they had too many good players to go down last year, but now they are. They're back in the Championship. It's an all former Premier League clash. It's Burnley against West Ham. In the Scottish League Cup, Hearts are 1-0 up against Inverness. Hibs are beating Partick Thistle. And Rangers play St Mirren at 4 o'clock. And of course, the Community Shield at Wembley, Arsenal against Man City.
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Niall Horan, Kildare's KFM, the best music, local news, sports, and much more. 0833 97 97 97. Not a good last round in progress for Shane Lowry or McIlroy. Shane Lowry's in a tie for 55. Rory McIlroy in a tie for 67. That's not good at all. Shamrock Rovers lead St. Pat's by a goal to nil at half time. And Arsenal take on Man City in the Community Shield. And that gets underway in about 8 minutes' time.

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13: It's 3 o'clock. Good afternoon. I'm Ellen Butler. Several people have been killed after a head-on collision on the M9 near Castledermot in County Kildare. Four people, including a child, were also injured after a car was driven the wrong way along the motorway. Molly O'Connor is there.
14: Emergency services remain at the scene of this two-car collision near Junction 3 on the M9. It happened around 3 o'clock this morning when one car was driven southbound on the northbound carriageway. Gardaí say a number of people have been killed but have yet to confirm further details. Four others were travelling in the second car. Two women in their 30s, a woman in her 20s and a child all suffered serious injuries. The two women who were in the front of the car are in a critical condition. The motorway remains closed in both directions between Junction 3 and 4. The Garda Ombudsman, Fisru, has also launched an investigation. Molly O'Connor in Castledermot.
13: Fisru says one of its on-call investigators has attended the scene. Robin Schiller, news and security correspondent with the Irish Independent, has more.
15: Three of those women injured are all members of the same family and acquaintance. The belief is at this stage that they were on their way to Dublin Airport for a family holiday when they encountered this BMW driving the wrong way. Initial indications are that BMW had come to the attention of Gardaí earlier on the morning, and efforts had been made to stop it, but it fled and then made its way onto the motorway. And because of that early interaction, the police ombudsman, Fiosru, is now carrying out its own independent investigation.
13: Local Fine Gael councillor Ivan Keatley says the community is in shock following the crash.
16: Yeah, well, obviously waking up to the news this morning, and when you hear, you know, quite rural areas like Moon, Timoline and Castledermot on the national airwaves, it's never good. And obviously some of the news we've heard since has been truly horrific, and the community here is in a lot of shock, and obviously our thoughts and our sympathies go out to the victims, their families and their own communities at this stage.
13: Ukraine has launched one of its biggest aerial attacks on Russia in the war so far. At least six people were killed in the southwestern region of Rostov overnight. A warehouse belonging to Russian online retailer Wildberries was also hit. Meanwhile, Russian drone and missile attacks have killed at least three people in Ukraine overnight. Israel is being accused of potentially removing evidence of genocide in Gaza. According to the Euromed Human Rights Monitor, at least 10 million tons of rubble have already been removed or crushed by the Israeli military. In recent weeks, the monitor has tracked nearly 100 trucks leaving Gaza every day, carrying debris to undisclosed sites in Israel and the West Bank. Middle East-based journalist Hannah McCarthy says the removal of rubble following attacks in Gaza will make future investigations very difficult.
17: There is very little care being taken to how these excavations are taking place. They are taking rubble that are potentially from the sites of crime scenes.
13: Dublin Airport is facing criticism over planned maintenance on the south runway this week. To complete the works, the runway will be temporarily shut.

0: in summer season.
1: Finally for now, an armoured Rolls-Royce car, which Michael Collins travelled in, is on display in Dublin today. The historic Slievna Mon armoured car will be the centrepiece of a commemoration at Glasnevin Cemetery this afternoon. The car formed part of Collins' convoy on the day he was killed in an ambush in Ballinabloch in Cork on the 27th of August 1922. The Defence Forces are taking place in the event, which is organised by the Collins Griffiths Commemoration Society. And that's your news update at 4 minutes past three.
2: And in sport, Kate O'Connor will be presented with her heptathlon gold medal at the European Athletics Championships this evening. Medal ceremonies were postponed last night as police arrested a man at the stadium in Birmingham on suspicion of fraud. Sophie O'Sullivan and Sarah Healy go in the 1500 metres final tonight as the curtain comes down on this year's championships. Mona McSherry and Ellen Walsh will look to add to their medal haul at the European Aquatics Championships later. Double gold medal winner Walsh will be in the 200 metres butterfly final, while McSherry has the 50 metres breaststroke final, and she's also part of the women's relay team preparing for a medal race. Tom Fannin lines up in the 50 metres freestyle final. Arsenal and Manchester City are just getting underway in the Community Shield in Cardiff. Summer signing Bruno Guimaraes starts for the Premier League champions Arsenal, and the City boss Enzo Maresca said ahead of kick-off that it's a game his side needs to win. Shamrock Rovers lead 1-0 at St Pat's in their FAI Cup third round tie at Richmond Park. Jonathan Afolabi headed the hoops in front in the 39th minute. The last place in the quarterfinals will be up for grabs later when Bohemians take on Longford Town. Katie Taylor says she's determined to finish up her career as world boxing champion. The Brave Fighter is at her training base in Connecticut ahead of a retirement bout with Frances Flora Pilly at Croke Park on September the 5th. Taylor will be defending her super lightweight world titles, and she wants to end with victory at Croke Park.
3: Hermosa Conic Arena, 80,000 people. I'm just blown away by the support, really, and I can't believe that I have this opportunity to fight in my last fight of my career in Hermosa Conic Stadium. This is really just up of dreams.
2: Rory McIlroy's struggles are continuing on the final day of Golf St Jude Championship. The Masters winner is 5 over par through 6 holes today and now 11 over for the tournament. Shane Lowry, who's aiming for a strong finish today in order to advance in the FedEx playoffs, is 3 over after 3, while Scottie Scheffler will tee off with a 2-shot lead later from 13 under par. And Ireland have lost 3-1 to Australia in their Men's Hockey World Cup opener in Belgium. Next up for Mark Tumulty's team is a clash with South Africa on Tuesday. And that's your news and sport. I'm Will O'Callaghan. It's now 6 minutes past two.
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6: A cloudy day with patchy outbreaks of light rain and drizzle. Highest temperatures will range from 16 to 21 degrees. Warmest in the south with light to moderate southwesterly winds.
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0: What a talent she was. Such a pity. Amy Winehouse on Kildare's KFN, the best music, local news, sport and much more. 0833 97 97 97, KFM radio on our socials, where you'll see John Dunn lapping it up down at Taste of Kildare in Naas Racecourse. And if you are down there, enjoy all the food, all the music, all the entertainment, all the kids' face paint, etc, etc. Sounds like a great day out. I know it's been on yesterday as well. A great weekend. So as I said, St. Patrick's Athletic 1, Shamrock Rovers 2. In Tramore, the 2:55 went to Lady Lena, and at the 2:45 down the road, the Curra went for Comfort Line at 5-1. Arsenal and Man City are underway in the Community Shield.
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0: Crazy World, the brilliant Aslan, Kildare's KFN, the best music, local news, sport, and much, much more. 0833 97 97 97 KFM radio on our socials. I saw Lauren Walsh, Kildare's very own Lauren Walsh, was doing so well in the first round. She's tied for lead, but she's been disappointing the last two rounds. She's now in a tie for 60th, which is very unfortunate because she needed a big finish there. She's a minus three, so hopefully a good final round. It's not a great golf for the Irish golfer. Shane Larry's plus three. He's even par for his round today. Rory McIlroy is plus nine. He's plus three for his round. He has got one birdie back. Scotty Scheffler leads. Sam Burns second. Sungjae Im third. That, of course, is the first round of the FedEx playoffs. In Shane Larry kind of needed a decent result there because he's quite down the rankings. St. Patrick's Athletic won. Shamrock Rovers two. It's a good game. And the Irish, that's the final day of the European Athletics. It's just been a great week for Irish Athletics. It really has. And it's kind of like we're going into these tournaments now thinking we're going to win a medal rather than hopeful of winning a medal, which is a great way to be. In the horse racing, let me see, is there any updates on anything? Of course there is, down the road. First, Zarek Pasha at the 320 at the Curragh is good for favourite backers 6-4. So if you're on that, congratulations.
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That is your song from Rita Ora. And before that, very famous, Down Under, Men at Work. Of course, the tragic incident that's happened on the M9, just to give you an update, there are still, traffic diversions around the Castle Dermot area. There are still diversions after that horrific incident in the early hours of this morning. Our prayers go out to them. Back to sport, St. Patrick's Athletic 1, Shamrock Rovers 2. And cross channel in the soccer, Arsenal are now 2-0 up against Man City. Califori got the first, Kai Havertz has got the second. It was Watford 2-0, I think it's Watford 2-1 against Southampton in the Championship. Burnley take on West Ham at 4 o'clock. Future Irish international and former Sligo Rovers player, I think, Owen Elting, has put Hibs 1 up against Partick Thistle. Hearts still lead Inverness 1-0. And Rangers play St. Mirren. That's all in the Scottish Cup. The Irish lads at the FedEx St. Jude's aren't going very well. Rory McIlroy has got a couple of shots back, but he's +8. Shane Lowry's +4. Scotty Scheffler, the inevitable, is -13. Sam Burns, who has been the nearly man all year, is -11 alongside Sonjay Im. So, he's had a lot of seconds this year, though, Scotty Scheffler, which is unusual for him, but incredibly consistent. And, St. Pat's 1, Shamrock Rovers 2.

It's so easy, Olivia Dean, to fall in love. And before that, Messi and Lola Young. This is Kildare's KFM, the best music, local news, sport, and much, much more. 0833 97 97 97. KFM Radio on our socials. It's full of tasty Kildare stuff. And John Dunn enjoying himself down there. And as sure, everyone's enjoying themselves down there. Hope the rain holds off. I don't think it is going to rain. If it is, it's going to be light. And of course, after the... I say it every weekend, be careful on the roads out there, and there are still diversions in place around by the Castle Dermot area on the M9. In the Gulf stateside, the Irish boys aren't doing well. Shane Lowry is in a tie for 57th, Rory McIlroy in a tie for 66th. It's so unusual to see a scoreline of plus 8 beside Rory McIlroy's name. It really is. Yeah, I think he just wants to get up for the majors and the Irish Open, of course, which is happening in a few weeks' time. Staying with golf, Kildare's own Lauren Walsh is minus 3. It says 9:14. I'm trying to find the Irish time when she's teeing off, but she was a minus 7 after the first round. So hopefully she can get a good finish there. In the horse racing, there's two home ones today in Tremor and the Curra. The 3:30 at Tremor went to Le Notre Verde, the 13-8 favourites. And as I said earlier, two favourites winning. The 3:20 at Curra went to Zarek Pasha. In the SOC cross channel, Arsenal got off to a flying start. Calafiori scored in the first minute. They lead Man City 2-0 in the Community Shield. Watford beat Southampton 2-1. Burnley take on West Ham at 4 o'clock. Hearts 2, Inverness 2. Hibs 1, Partick Thistle 0. Owen Elding with the goal there.

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The brilliant hothouse flowers don't go. Quick result to give you. It is in the UMPC Junior Hurling Championship, Kilcock 217, Kappa 18. That's a full-time score.

Days before the news. Arsenal 2, Man City is a half nil is a half time. And once again, the UPMC Junior Hurling Championship Group Phase, Kilcock 217, Kappa 18, and that is a full time.

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9: It's 4 o'clock. Good afternoon, I'm Ellen Butler. A number of people have died after a head-on collision involving a car driving on the wrong side of the M9 motorway in County Kildare. The two-car crash happened near Moon on the M9 northbound at Junction 3 in the early hours of this morning. Molly O'Connor is at the scene.
10: At around 3 o'clock this morning, a car was travelling southbound on the northbound carriageway of the M9 when it hit a second car. Four were travelling in the second car. Two women in their 30s, a woman in her 20s and a child all suffered serious injuries. The two women who were in the front of the car are in a critical condition. Gardaí say a number of people have died but have not yet confirmed how many. A blue forensic tent has been set up on the side of the road with several Garda forensic vehicles present. In a statement, Fisru said a team of investigators has attended the scene and its independent investigation is ongoing. Two hearses and a private ambulance left the scene shortly before 3:30 this afternoon. The two cars remain at the scene and the M9 is still closed in both directions. Molly O'Connor in County Kildare.
9: Both Gardaí and Fisru, the Garda Ombudsman, have launched investigations. Robin Schiller, news and security correspondent with the Irish Independent, has more.
11: Three of those women injured are all members of the same family and acquaintance. The belief is at this stage that they were on their way to Dublin Airport for a family holiday when they encountered this BMW driving the wrong way. Initial indications are that BMW had come to the attention of Gardaí earlier on the morning, and efforts had been made to stop it, but it fled and then made its way onto the motorway. And because of that early interaction, the police ombudsman, Fisru, is now carrying out its own independent investigation.
9: Local Fine Gael councillor Ivan Keatley says the community is in shock following the crash.
12: Yeah, well, obviously waking up to the news this morning, and when you hear, you know, quite rural areas like Moon, Timoline and Castle Dermot on the national airwaves, it's never good. And obviously some of the news we've heard since has been truly horrific, and the community here is in a lot of shock, and obviously our thoughts and our sympathies go out to the victims, their families and their own communities at this stage.
9: Ukraine has launched one of its biggest aerial attacks on Russia in the war so far. At least 6 people were killed in the southwestern region of Rostov overnight. A warehouse belonging to Russian online retailer Wildberries was also hit. Meanwhile, Russian drone and missile attacks overnight have killed at least 3 people in Ukraine. A Belfast law firm has put the Justice Minister on notice of possible legal action over his department's refusal to issue student visas to Gazans who've been awarded scholarships here. A number of students have been refused visas for not having sufficient documentation, which they say in some cases is impossible to obtain because the infrastructure needed to provide it has been destroyed. Alana Faulkner, trainee solicitor at Phoenix Law in Belfast, says the relevant universities and colleges here have committed to support supporting these students.
13: The universities want to give these scholarships. I'm talking these scholarships are covering everything that you could possibly imagine a student would need in a degree. We're talking tuition fees, we're talking laptops, we're talking travel, medical insurance, healthcare, support workers, everything. I think if you turn around and say we're concerned about one particular issue without taking into consideration the universities themselves want these students here.
9: The threshold at which people pay the higher rate of income tax is set to rise in the budget. The entry point for the 40% tax rate is expected to increase by at least €2,000 to €46,000, according to the Business Post. It would cost the state around

0: last seven international competitions. Sophie O'Sullivan and Sarah Healy will go in the 1500 metres final tonight. Mona McSherry and Ella Walsh will look to add to their medal haul at the European Aquatics Championships later. Double gold medal winner Walsh will be in the 200 metres butterfly final. McSherry has the 50 metres breaststroke final, and she's also part of the women's relay team who are preparing for the medal race this evening in Paris. Tom Fannin will line up in the 50 metres freestyle final. The Premier League champions Arsenal now lead 2-0 against Manchester City in the Community Shield. Ricardo Calafiori scored in the first minute, and Kai Havertz has added a second for the Gunners in Cardiff. Shamrock Rovers are through to the quarterfinals of the Club Orange FAI Cup. Michael Noonan and Jonathan Afolabi were on target in the Hoops 2-1 win at St. Pat's. Luke Turner hit the net for Stephen Kenny's Saints. The last place in the quarterfinals will be up for grabs this evening when Bohemians take on Longford Town. Katie Taylor says she's determined to finish up her career as world boxing champion. The brave fighter is looking forward to her last fight, which is going to be against Frances Flora Pilly. She's currently in Connecticut in a training camp ahead of that bout in Croke Park on September the 5th. Taylor will be defending her super lightweight world titles, and she wants to end up with a victory.
1: I can't believe that I have this opportunity to fight in my last fight of my career in her most iconic stadium.
0: Rory McIlroy's struggles are continuing on the final day of golf's St. Jude Championship. The Masters winner is 3 over par after 10 holes of his round today, and he's now 9 over for the tournament, just 3 up from the very back of the leaderboard there. Shane Lowry, who's aiming for a strong finish today in order to advance in the FedEx playoffs, is currently 3 over after 7. Scottie Scheffler will tee off with a 2-shot lead later from 13 under par. And that's your news and sports. I'm Will O'Callaghan. It's now 6 minutes past 4.
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4: Cloudy this evening with further patchy outbreaks of light rain or drizzle and light to moderate southwesterly winds. This evening and tonight are mostly cloudy with patchy rain and drizzle early on, clearing earlier on. The rest of the night will be mostly dry with a few mist and fog patches developing.
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0: Today, Sabrina Carpenter. That'd be a good song for Taste of Kildare down in Ace today. Hope you're enjoying it if you're down there. Before that, She Drives Me Crazy, Fine Young Cannibals. This is Kildare's KFM, the best music, local news, sport and much more. Despite what you heard in the news, Shamrock Rovers haven't beaten St. Pat's. In fact, it's the opposite way. Went extra time. St. Pat's scored late and St. Pat's are now 3-2 up. Very good game. The 405 at Tramore, Snow White Park, 9-2, co-favourite. And the 355 at the Curragh, Liberation Date at 7-1.
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0: Maroon 5, Sunday Morning. And before that, I Knew It, I Knew You, Taylor Swift. This is Kildare's KFM, the best music, local news, sport and much, much more. UPMC Junior Hurling Championship Group Phase. This is a result. Kilcock 217, Kappa 118 earlier. That was full time, and at half time it's Woltones 3-10 Sarsfields 2 points. So earlier on, Kilcock 217, Kappa 1-8, and at half time Woltones 3-10 Sarsfields 2 points. Arsenal are running away with it in the Community Shield, 3-0 up against Man City.
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0: Lush Life, Zara Larsson, and before that, Sports Beat, FJS by Guest User. Did I just say Guest User? I can't believe I just said that. Kildare's KFM, the best music, local news, sport, and much more. There is 6 minutes left of extra time. St. Pat's have come back. There were 2-1 down in the dying stages. Got it to extra time and scored nearly immediately. Shamrock Rovers on the attack now, but a huge turnaround. Rovers roll over them. Arsenal is, let me say, still 3-0.
1: 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We're the reason why. 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
4: Leixlip is Kildare's youngest town. The name Leixlip derives from the Old Norse for salmon leap. A medieval castle on a rock above the Rye Water flows into the River Liffey, partly rebuilt in the 18th century. Leixlip Castle is a medieval castle on a rock above where the Rye Water flows into the River Liffey, partly rebuilt in the 18th century and with an 18th century interior. It was founded in the 12th century by one of Strongbow's followers. The massive round tower dates from this period. Later it belonged to the Crown but was granted in 1569 to Sir Nicholas White, Master of the Rolls. In 1731 it was sold by John White to the Right Honourable William Connolly, nephew and heir of Speaker Connolly, the builder of the nearby Castletown House, whose widow continued to live at Castletown after his death. William Connolly left Leixlip for Castletown after his aunt's death in 1752, but it remained in the Connolly family until 1914. The Honourable Desmond Guinness bought the property, and his family has resided there since 1958, carrying out much renovation and restoration. The wonderful barn, as it's known, dates from 1743, was built as part of the Castletown domain, just west of Leixlip village. It was built to give employment to local tenants during the severe winters of 1741 and 1742. Standing 70 feet tall, this conical structure with 5 floors is surrounded with an outside winding staircase of 94 steps. It's flanked by 2 smaller towers. The barn was used for storing grain. St. Mary's Church in Leixlip was built on the site of an ancient church soon after the Normans under Strongbow invaded Ireland in 1172. It was attacked as early as 1317 by Robert Bruce, King of Scotland, who destroyed all but the tower. The tower dates from the 12th century and is a fine example of Norman architecture. Local folklore suggests that there exists an underground passage which connects the tower to the castle. Several important figures have been buried in the graveyard. This includes Archbishop Price, who was responsible for helping Arthur Guinness set up his brewery. In the 17th century, a major reconstruction of the church took place, while further restoration began as recently as 1994.
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The man himself, Ed Sheeran, sing. St. Patrick's Athletics fans are singing. Thought they were out. They've beaten Shamrock Rovers 3-2 in the cup. Big result, that. Arsenal with a big result. I know it's only the Community Shield, but they're laying down a marker. They're 78 minutes gone. Arsenal 3, Man City 0. And in the Championship, Burnley 0, West Ham 1.

Sexual Evening, Marvin Gaye on Kildare's KFN, the best music, local news, sport and much more. Arsenal 3, Man City 0, 5 minutes to go in the Championship. Watford beat Southampton 2-1. Nearly half time in the Championship, Burnley 0, West Ham 1. St. Pat's came back from the dead, shall we say. They were 2-1 down with only seconds left in normal time. Equalised and beat Rovers 3-2 in extra time. Rangers are currently 2-1 up against St. Mirren in the Cup. And earlier there was wins for Hibs, Stenhousemuir and Hearts.

interrupt Coldplay for a second. Full time. Wolftone 619, Sarsfields 2-8. That's in the UPMC Junior Hurling Championship.

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4: At 5, good evening, I'm Tina Gates. A number of people have died after a head-on collision involving a car driving on the wrong side of the M9 motorway in County Kildare. The two-car crash happened near Moon on the M9 northbound at Junction 3 in the early hours of this morning. Molly O'Connor is there.
5: At around 3 o'clock this morning, a car was travelling southbound on the northbound carriageway of the M9 when it hit a second car. Four were travelling in the second car. Two women in their 30s, a woman in her 20s and a child all suffered serious injuries. The two women who were in the front of the car are in a critical condition. Gardaí say a number of people have died but have not yet confirmed how many. A blue forensic tent has been set up on the side of the road with several Garda forensic vehicles present. In a statement, Fisru said a team of investigators has attended the scene and its independent investigation is ongoing. Two hearses and a private ambulance left the scene shortly before 3:30 this afternoon. The two cars remain at the scene and the M9 is still closed in both directions. Molly O'Connor in County Kildare.
4: More than €230,000 worth of cannabis herb has been seized in Galway City. It was found after Gardaí targeting the sale and supply of drugs in the region searched two homes in Roscam and Castle Park yesterday. A man in his 40s and a man in his 50s were arrested and can be held for up to a week. Residents near Dublin Airport are calling for more research into the health effects of sleep disturbance as a result of aircraft noise. This week, the south runway will be closed for maintenance, leading to the north runway, which is normally prohibited from having air traffic between 11 p.m. and 7 a.m, operating over a 24-hour period. The local St. Margaret's the Ward residents group is criticising the closure due to the overnight noise levels. However, the TAA says they've sought to minimise disruption as much as possible. Spokesperson for the group, Niamh Maher, says nighttime curfews should be an option.
6: What we would really like to see as a committee is that there is some investment in this health effect that occurs to people as a result of aircraft noise. It's already proven worldwide nighttime noise is extremely detrimental to health. We need to take into account international standards trying to protect health in terms of nighttime curfews or something as significant as operating restrictions or no flying between certain nighttime hours.
4: A Belfast law firm has put the Justice Minister on notice of possible legal action over his department's refusal to issue student visas to Gazans who've been awarded scholarships here. A number of students have been refused visas for not having sufficient documentation, which they say in some cases is impossible to obtain because the infrastructure needed to provide it has been destroyed. Alana Faulkner, trainee solicitor at Phoenix Law, says the relevant universities and colleges have committed to supporting these students.
7: Universities want to give these scholarships. I'm talking these scholarships are covering everything that you could possibly imagine a student would need in a degree. We're talking tuition fees, we're talking laptops, we're talking travel, medical insurance, healthcare, support workers, everything. I think if you turn around and say we're concerned about one particular issue without taking into consideration the universities themselves want these students here.
4: Human rights groups are raising concerns over rubble and debris being removed from the Gaza Strip by Israel. Euromed Human Rights Monitor says almost 100 trucks are leaving Gaza with debris on a daily basis. It's estimated at least 73,000 Palestinians have been killed in attacks by Israel since October 2023. A Middle East-based journalist, Hannah McCarthy, says it's feared potential evidence of genocide in the occupied territory is being removed and destroyed.
8: We have had warnings signs from experts who've been involved in previous conflicts in Bosnia and Yugoslavia about the need to preserve this type of evidence at these sites to ensure that a proper process can happen in order to identify and exhume these bodies.
4: And that's your latest news update at 4 minutes past five.
9: And in sport, Kate O'Connor will be presented with her heptathlon gold medal at the European Athletics Championships this evening. Medal ceremonies were postponed last night as police arrested a man in the stadium in Birmingham on suspicion of fraud. O'Connor

0: FAI Cup. They let a 2-0 lead slip in losing 3-2 after extra time to St. Pat's at Richmond Park. Michael Noonan and Jonathan Afolabi had put the Hoops 2-0 up, but Luke Turner hit the net for Stephen Kenny's Saints before Aidan Keena equalised from the penalty spot late on to send the game to extra time. And teenager Sam Rooney scored the winner to send Pat's into the last eight of the competition. The last place in the quarterfinals will be up for grabs later when Bohemians take on Longford Town. Katie Taylor says she's determined to finish up her career as world boxing champion. The brave fighter is at her training camp in Connecticut ahead of a retirement bout with Frances Flora Peary at Croke Park on September the 5th. Taylor will defend her super lightweight world titles and she wants to end with a victory at Croke Park.
1: I'm just blown away by the support really, and I can't believe that I have this opportunity to fight in my last fight of my career in her most iconic stadium. This is really the stuff of dreams.
0: And Shane Lowry looks set to make an early exit at the FedEx playoffs on golf's PGA Tour. He's now slipped back to 6 over par after 13 holes on the final day at the St. Jude Championship. Lowry is currently 63rd and needs to be inside the top 50 to advance. Rory McIlroy is also 6 over playing the 17th. And Scottie Scheffler will tee off later with a 2-shot lead at 13 under par. And that's your news and sports. I'm Will O'Callaghan. It's now 6 minutes past 5.
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3: KFM has been informed of the following deaths: John Lawler, Monaster Evan; Jody McGrath, Kilcullen, formerly of Newbridge; Pat Dowling, Newbridge; Debbie O'Rourke, New Lloyd, Kildare Town, and formerly of Dublin; Nora Murphy, New Roslyn, Newbridge, and formerly of Kerry; Joseph Joe O'Doherty, Newbridge. The funeral arrangements are as follows: John Lawler, Clahean, Monaster Evan, predeceased by his parents, Jair and Catherine, sister Mary, and her husband, P. Dempsey, deeply regretted by his wife, Mary, brother Jim, sister Betty, and extended family. Reposing at his residence on Monday evening from 3 o'clock, with rosary at 8. Removal on Tuesday morning at 10:15, travelling via Murray's Lane, arriving at St. Peter and Paul's Church, Monaster Evan, for Requiem Mass at 11 a.m. Funeral afterwards, St. Evan's Cemetery, Monaster Evan. John's Requiem Mass will be live-streamed on monasterevanparish.ie. Jody McGrath, Sunny Hill, Kilcullen, and formerly of Newbridge, deeply regretted by his family. House private, family flowers only. Donations, if desired, to the Alzheimer's Society of Ireland. A cause close to his heart. Funeral arrangements later. Pat Dowling, Old Connell, Newbridge, predeceased by his mother Sis and sister Bridget, deeply regretted by his extended family. Reposing at Glennon's Funeral Home, 32 Main Street, Newbridge, on Monday from 5 o'clock, concluding with prayers at 7. Removal by Glennon's funeral directors on Tuesday morning to arrive at St. Connell's Parish Church, Newbridge, for Requiem Mass at 11 a.m, followed by burial in St. Connell Cemetery, Newbridge. Debbie O'Rourke, Lloyd, Kildare Town, and formerly of Finglas, Dublin, predeceased by her parents Tommy and Peggy, and also her son Tommy. Deeply regretted by her husband Rob, son Matthew, daughter Annie, brother Thomas, sister Joyce, and extended family. Reposing McWay's funeral home, Abbeyview, Kildare Town, from 7 o'clock until 8 this evening with prayers at 7:30. Removed by Glennon's funeral directors on Monday morning to arrive at the Carmelites Church, Kildare Town, for Requiem Mass at 11:30. Burial afterwards in St. Conlon's Cemetery, Kildare Town. Funeral Mass will be live-streamed on churchcamlive.ie. Family flowers only. Donations, if desired, to Kildare Town Community First Responders. Nora Murphy, New Brosnan, Newbridge, and formerly of Castle Island, Kerry, deeply regretted by her children Muriel, Norman, Neve, Cleona, and sister Hannah, an extended family. Reposing at Anderson and Leahy's Funeral Home, Henry Street, Newbridge, on Tuesday from 5, with prayers at 7 o'clock. Removal on Wednesday morning to arrive at St. Conlon's Parish Church, Newbridge, for 11 a.m. Mass. Nora's funeral mass will be live-streamed on newbridgeparish.ie. Funeral afterwards, St. Conlon's Cemetery, Newbridge. 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Donations, if desired, to the Alzheimer's Society of Ireland. Donation box and church. Joseph Joe O'Doherty, Cedarwood Park, Newbridge, predeceased by his wife, Josephine. Deeply regretted by his son Mark, daughter Siobhan, sister Winnie, brother Brian, and extended family. Reposing at Glennon's funeral home, 32 Main Street, Newbridge, today from 2 until 5, with prayers at 4:30. removal from his residence on Monday morning to arrive at Kilwera Church, Newbridge, for Requiem Mass at

0: 10 a.m. Funeral Mass will be live streamed on newbridgeparish.ie. Burial afterwards in St. Conlett Cemetery, Newbridge. Suvnis agus Siachán Dóibh. 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
3: Cloudy this evening with further patchy outbreaks of light rain and drizzle and light to moderate southwesterly winds. Later on this evening, the night will be mostly dry with a few mist and fog patches developing. Lowest temperatures of 13 to 15 degrees.
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APT, Rose, Bruno Mars, Kildare's KFN, the best music, local news, sport and much, much more. Tremor, the 505, Village Dream, the 4-5 favourite, and the 455 at Curra. And more Supreme, another favourite, 13-8. Arsenal beat Man City comprehensively 3-0 in the Community Shield. Watford beat Southampton 2-1. Burnley are currently losing 1-0 to West Ham at home. And Rangers are currently 4-1 up in the Scottish Cup.

0: best music, local news, sport and much more. West Ham still leading 1-0. Arsenal beat Manchester City 3-0. Emphatic. Rangers 4-1 up against St Mirren. St Pat's beat Shamrock Rovers 3-2 in dramatic fashion. They were 2-1 down with only seconds left, equalised and scored very early in extra time. So Shamrock Rovers were, they looked home and hosed. The golf, Shane Lowry looks probably out of the next round of the FedEx, which is very unusual for him. Rory McIlroy plus 8, Shane Lowry plus 4. Kildare's own Lauren Walsh will start her final round on minus 3. She was up at the top of the leaderboard after the first round, so hopefully she can finish strong, which, you know, it'd be really good. I gave you that 505 at Tramore. It went a village dream.
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The latest from the Curragh, Harry Hill, 4-1. St. Pat's beat Shamrock Rovers, 3-2. And Arsenal beat Man City, 3-0 in the Community Shield.

0: Foreigner waiting for you. And before that, Satisfy, Calvin Harrison, Jazzy. Best of luck to all the Irish athletes at the European Championships tonight. There is, in the athletics, there's Fionnuala McCormack, men's marathon, and Sarah Healy and Sophie O'Sullivan go in the 1500 metres. Best of luck to all them. It's been an incredible championship so far. West Ham are beating Burnley 2-0. New signing, Mayor Solomon from Spurs, has got the second there for West Ham. The Irish lads haven't done too well in the golf. And Lauren Walsh, local golfer, is getting her fourth round underway. A big finish for her is vital, but let's hope she can repeat what she did in the first round.
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till there's KFM, the best music, sports and local news and much, much more. Hope you're all having a great weekend, and with the unfortunate incident, hope you're all safe on the roads. Lauren Walsh is getting her final round underway, and West Ham, it's Burnley 1, West Ham.

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6: At 6, good evening, I'm Tina Gates. The Garda Commissioner has condemned what he's called reckless and dangerous driving that causes potentially devastating impacts on innocent people. He's issued a statement following this morning's fatal collision on the M9, saying his thoughts are with the family injured when they were struck by a vehicle being driven the wrong way down the motorway. Justin Kelly says Gardaí are put in a really challenging situation dealing with such incidents, adding he's constrained in what he can say as the incident has been referred to FISRU, the police ombudsman. A number of people have died in the head-on two-car collision that happened near Moon on the M9 northbound at Junction 3. Our reporter Molly O'Connor is still at the scene.
7: At around 3 o'clock this morning, a car was travelling southbound on the northbound carriageway of the M9 when it hit a second car. Four were travelling in the second car. Two women in their 30s, a woman in her 20s and a child all suffered serious injuries. The two women who were in the front of the car are in a critical condition. Gardaí say a number of people have died, but have not yet confirmed how many. A blue forensic tent has been set up on the side of the road, with several Garda forensic vehicles present. In a statement, FISRU said a team of investigators has attended the scene and its independent investigation is ongoing. Two hearses and a private ambulance left the scene shortly before 3:30 this afternoon. The two cars remain at the scene and the M9 is still closed in both directions. Molly O'Connor in County Kildare.
6: News and security correspondent with the Irish Independent, Robin Schiller, says examinations of the scene are expected to continue late into the evening.
8: Between Junction 3 and Junction 4 sealed off because there's, I suppose, debris relevant to the crash on both sides, the northbound and southbound sides have been sealed off, and forensic examiners, collision investigators still remain at the scene. FISRU are there to carry out their own investigations, and I imagine that that section of M9 between those two junctions will be sealed off for a lengthy period of time.
6: The Irish Patients Association estimates 19,000 people attended emergency departments in the first half of the year for a condition that they're already on a waiting list for. The figures are based on a study of almost 5,000 patients who presented at Our Lady of Lourdes Hospital ED in Drogheda in January this year. Stephen McMahon from the Irish Patients Association wants the HSE to widen the study to include more hospitals.
9: This important study that was conducted in January of this year in Our Lady of Lourdes Hospital showed that a small number of patients attending the ED department were there for the very condition they're on a waiting list for. It was something that the Irish Patients Association had been asking for a number of years, and it does show that we do have an issue of people attending the ED department for the very waiting list that they're on.
6: More than €230,000 worth of cannabis herbs been seized in Galway City. It was found after Gardaí searched a number of homes as part of an investigation targeting the sale and supply of drugs in the region. A man in his 40s and a man in his 50s were arrested and can be held for up to a week. Legal action may be taken against the Justice Minister over the department's refusal to grant visas to students from Gaza who've been awarded scholarships here. A number of Irish universities and colleges have issued the scholarships, and about 30 of the students have been in touch with Phoenix Law in Belfast, saying they're being asked to provide documentation that's not possible to obtain due to the ongoing conflict in the region. Alana Faulkner, trainee solicitor at Phoenix Law, says time's running out for this academic year.
10: I'm told from a colleague that dealt with a Gazan student last year, that this young student was turned around three times by authorities to actually leave Gaza. And then the academic year, we are urging the universities, and I'm very hopeful that universities will work with us if we are successful to obtain deferrals for these students.
6: And that's your latest news update at 4 minutes past six.
11: And in sport, Mona McSherry has secured her third medal at the European Aquatics Championships in Paris. The Sligo Olympian went under 30 seconds for the first time in her career in claiming bronze in the 50 metres breaststroke in Paris. Tom Fannin was sixth in the men's 50 metres freestyle final. McSherry will be back in the pool with the women's relay team. They have their medal race later this evening. Kate O'Connor says it'll be an incredible moment when she's presented with her gold medal on the final evening of the European Athletics Championships later. The Louth woman put in a series of personal bests in being crowned European champion in the heptathlon in Birmingham last night. Meanwhile, Sophie O'Sullivan and Sarah Healy both in action in the 1500 metres final on the final night of the games. Arsenal have eased to a 3-0 win against Manchester City in the Community Shield in Cardiff. The Premier League champions opened the scoring inside 30 seconds through Ricardo Calafiori. Kai Havertz and captain Martin Odegaard added goals either side of half-time as they eased to a win against the FA Cup holders. Teenager Sam Rooney has sent St. Pat's into the quarterfinals of the Club Orange FAI Cup. He scored an extra

0: the game. Shane Lowry looks set to make an early exit of the FedEx playoffs on golf's PGA Tour. The former Open winner has just closed on 3 over par at the St. Jude Championship, and he's currently just outside the top 50 places he needs to advance. Masters champion Rory McIlroy endured a very difficult weekend. He finished up on 8 over par after a final round of 72. Scottie Scheffler will be back out on course later this hour. He leads by 2 strokes at 13 under par. And that's your news and sport. I'm Will O'Callaghan. It's now 6 minutes past 6.
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3: And a very good evening. The weather for this evening, a mostly cloudy night with patchy rain and drizzle clearing early on. The rest of the night will be mostly dry with a few mist and fog patches developing. Lowest temperatures for your Sunday evening, 13 to 15 degrees.
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It's KFM, good evening. Welcome to your More Music Sunday evening. That's Zed and Maren Morris with The Middle. A big thanks to Dermot Byrne, back with you again next weekend for more sports. And music-wise, coming up in this hour, we have some Snow Patrol underway. We have Christina Aguilera. And right now, this next lady hails from Texas, taken from her studio album, Middle of Nowhere, the lead single from that album. It's Kacey Musgraves. This is Dry Spell from Kildare's KFM.

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0: Your More Music Sunday evening, Snow Patrol chasing cars. Just coming up to 6:30. And speaking of cars, just to let you know, the M9 between Junction 3 and Junction 4 remains closed after that earlier incident this morning. So do bear that in mind if you're out and about travelling in that neck of the woods, and do follow the diversions in place. And if you are travelling on the back roads in that area, do let me know what it's like on those roads, and we'll keep the listeners updated on the traffic situation there on the back roads in that general area. Now, time for my trivia question. Just for fun, we'll give you the answer just before 7. What I want to know this evening is, in Emmerdale, who plays Charity Dingle? 0833 97 97 97. If you want to have a go, just for fun, and we'll give the answer just before 7. In Emmerdale, who plays Charity Dingle? I've got some Ella Langley on the way after we find out what's happening around Kildare. Here's Clem with the diary.
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3: 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The Castle Dermot Local History Group hosting Kilkee Church Open Day, Saturday, 15th of August, from 10:30 a.m. to 2:30 p.m. Come and explore the memorial survey, fragments of local burial registers, and other historical material. Then on Sunday, August 16th, in Levittstown Hall, explore historical material related to burials in Dunman Oaks Historic Church Ruins and Graveyard. The Barrettstown Big Picnic, including Fawcett Circus, canoeing, archery, horse riding, face painting, food stalls and more. Sunday, August 16th. Gates open 10 a.m. to 4:30 p.m. This year marks the 200th anniversary of the death of Father John Moore, known for effecting cures for various ailments. Bishop Dennis Nulty will concelebrate Mass at the Well on Sunday, 16th of August at 3 p.m. The 24th Mac and Norman Vintage Tractor Rally in aid of the Irish Cancer Society, Sunday, 16th of August. Registration from 11:30 in Sully's Yard. Blessington and District Through the Ages Photography Exhibition from Saturday, August 15th in Blessington Tourist Office Main Street. Old photos, maps and other images of Blessington over the last 150 years.
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Hi to Kira Nolan in Newbridge, getting the answer right to our trivia question this evening. What I want to know this evening is, in Emmerdale, who plays Charity Dingle? Simple as that. 0833 97 97 97. Revealing the answer just before 7, and I've got some Dido on the way, Life for Rent coming up. But now, it's Somber. This is Undressed from your More Music Sunday evening.

Bob Marley and the Wailers on Kildare's KFM, Three Little Birds. I see that Ariana Grande is making the news this week. What is she making the news for? Well, I will tell you in the next hour, and more of your favourites coming your way. Lining up, what have we got in the next hour? Just having a sneak peek. Lionel Richie on the way after 7 o'clock for you, and much, much more. Answer to my trivia question this evening, which was in Emmerdale, who plays Charity Dingle? The answer is, of course, Emma Atkins. Well done if you got that right this evening, and thanks for having a go. On the way to 7 with this next one is the Cranberries. This is Linger from Kildare's KFM. The news, sports and weather on the way on your More Music Sunday evening. Simon with you until 8 with Tea Time Tunes.

0: There you have it then, the Cranberries and Linger on Kildare's KFM. Do come back to me, I've got more of your favourites on the way, and beat the intro too. Kildare's
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6: At 7, good evening, I'm Tina Gates. The Gatha Commissioner's warned of the potentially devastating impact of what he calls reckless and dangerous driving. In a statement following this morning's fatal collision on the M9, Justin Kelly says his thoughts are with the family struck by a vehicle travelling the wrong way down the motorway. A number of people have died in the crash near Moon, which has been referred to Fisru. Four family members in the second car, two women in their 30s, a woman in her 20s and a child, all suffered serious injuries. Molly O'Connor reports from the scene.
7: All day, teams of Garda forensic investigators combed the motorway on foot, and a blue forensic tent was set up on the side of the road. The wreckage of the two cars remained at the scene, and the M9 stayed closed off in both directions. In response to the incident, the Road Safety Authority said that every road death is a tragedy, and behind every person who loses their life is a family, friends, and a community left to deal with the devastating consequences. They said no journey should end with a family waiting for someone who will never come home. Molly O'Connor in County Kildare.
6: News and security correspondent with the Irish Independent, Robin Schiller, says examinations of the scene are expected to continue late into the evening.
8: Between Junction 3 and Junction 4 sealed off because there's, I suppose, debris relevant to the crash on both sides. The northbound and southbound sides have been sealed off, and forensic examiners, collision investigators still remain at the scene. Fisru are there to carry out their own investigations, and I imagine that section of M9 between those two junctions will be sealed off for a lengthy period of time.
6: A Gatha patrol car has been rammed by a stolen car in South Dublin. It happened as Gardaí on patrol responded to reports of dangerous driving on the M50 in Leopardstown at around 2 a.m. this morning. Gardaí came across the stolen car at Glencairn Drive in the Gallops and signalled for it to stop, but it failed to do so and rammed the patrol car. The occupants got out of the stolen car and ran away. A teenager has drowned during the Balnamore Family Festival in County Leitrim. Gardaí say the young man in his late teens was taken from the water at Kiltimootin early this morning and pronounced dead. Festival organisers have cancelled tonight's fireworks display as a mark of respect, saying they're deeply saddened by the tragedy and their thoughts are with the family and friends of those affected. The Irish Patients Association estimates 19,000 people attended emergency departments in the first half of the year for conditions they were already awaiting treatment for. The estimate's based on a study of patients at Our Lady of Lourdes Hospital in Drogheda. The association's Stephen McMahon wants the HSE to extend the research to more hospitals.
9: The small number of patients attending the ED department were there for the very condition they're on awaiting this for. And it does show that we do have an issue of people attending the ED department for the very waiting list that they're on.
6: Legal action could be taken against the Justice Minister over delays granting visas to Gaza students awarded scholarships here. Around 30 students have contacted Phoenix Law in Belfast, saying they're being asked for documents they can't obtain because of the conflict. Trainee solicitor Alana Faulkner says time's running out for this academic year.
10: The academic year, we are urging the universities, and I'm very hopeful that universities will work with us if we are successful to obtain deferrals for these students.
6: Concerns have been raised that potential evidence of genocide's been removed from Gaza by Israel. EuroMed Human Rights Monitor says almost 100 trucks carrying rubble and debris are leaving the territory every day. It estimates at least 73,000 Palestinians have been killed since the war began in October 23. Middle East journalist Hannah McCarthy says far greater care was taken to preserve evidence following the Hamas-led attacks in Israel.
3: After the 7th of October, I went to some of the kibbutzes that were attacked by Hamas, and I saw members of a religious organization going around sites and trying to look for eyelashes or any small fragment of Israeli victims. That's the kind of care they took there.
6: And that's your latest news update at 4 minutes past seven.
11: And in sport, Mona McSherry has secured her third medal at the European Aquatics Championships in Paris. The Sligo Olympian went under 30 seconds for the first time in claiming bronze in the 50 metres breaststroke final. Double gold medalist Ellen Wall set a new national record, but narrowly missed out on a medal in the 200 metres butterfly final. Tom Fannin was sixth overall in the men's 50 metres freestyle. The women's relay team will have their medal race later this hour. Kate O'Connor has been presented with her gold medal at the European Athletics Championships. The Loud woman put in a series of personal bests in being crowned European champion in the heptathlon in Birmingham last night. O'Connor says it's a special moment in her career.
12: 2 years ago, I would never have thought that this would be me with a medal wrapped around my neck like this. But yeah, I've put in an insane amount of work, and I feel like I deserve to be standing here with this medal wrapped around my neck because I've put myself through my paces over the last while. So yeah, absolutely delighted.
11: Sophie O'Sullivan and Sarah Healy are in the 1500 metres final later tonight on the last night of the championships. Arsenal have eased to a 3-0 win against Manchester City in the Community Shield in Cardiff. The Premier League champions opened the scoring inside the first minute through Ricardo Calafiori. Kai Havertz and captain Martin Odegaard scored either side of half-time as they hammered the FA Cup winners 3-0. Teenager Sam Rooney has sent St. Pat's into the quarterfinals of the Club Orange FAI Cup. He scored an extra-time winner as the Saints came back from 2-0 down to win 3-2 against Shamrock Rovers. The holders had built a two-goal half-time advantage at Richmond Park.

0: Jude Championship, and he sits currently just outside the top 50 places that he would need to advance. The Masters champion, Rory McIlroy, had a tricky weekend. He finished up on 8 over par, and Scottie Scheffler is the leader there currently by 2 strokes at 13 under par. And that's your news and sport. I'm Will O'Callaghan.
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3: Good evening once again. The weather this evening, a mostly cloudy night with patchy rain and drizzle clearing early on. The rest of the night will be mostly dry with a few mist and fog patches developing. Lowest temperatures tonight of 13 to 15 degrees. Tomorrow Monday will be mostly dry mostly dry, and after a cloudy start, some sunny spells will develop in the afternoon. Cloud will increase again in the evening and rain will spread from the west around nightfall. A warm and humid day with the highest temperatures for your Monday, 20 to 23 degrees.

Kildare's KFM, Florence Road, and Hanging Out to Dry on your More Music Sunday evening. Into the 7 o'clock hour, if you do want to get in touch with me this evening in this hour to say hello, 0833 97 97 97, text WhatsApp or WhatsApp voice notes. Would love to hear from you. Let me know what you're up to this Sunday evening. And lining up some songs from Dua Lipa in this hour, some Timbaland and One Republic. And what is Ariana Grande in the news this week for? Well, I'll tell you in two songs' time. Right now, it's Teddy Swims. This is Mr. Know-It-All from Kildare's KFM.

0: with Dua Lipa, New Rules. I see that Ariana Grande has thanked fans for their overwhelming support as she began her O2 tour the other night following the news that she is to step back from public life. The concert on Saturday night, which is the first of 10 nights at the North Greenwich venue, began with a curtain falling down to reveal the 33-year-old in a black corset with her band in similar attire. And towards the end of the show, she told the crowd that they were by far the loudest of the tour so far, before adding that their support throughout the run had been overwhelming. She goes on to say, over screams of the crowd, "I'm so grateful to be doing this with all of you. These 10 dates are the last stop of this tour." And she added, "You've shown me so much. I love you." "You've shown me so much love, so I want to thank you all." So there you go. That's Ariana Grande making the news this week.
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KFM, Timbaland and One Republic, Apologise. On the way still to come, Camila Cabello with Havana, but now time to hopefully catch you out with my beat the intro, couple of seconds of a song. You just have to tell me what song it is. So here it is. Are you ready? There you have it. 0833 97 97 97. Can I catch you out this evening? I challenge you to get that right this evening. Once again, here it is. There you have it. 0833 97 97 97. If you think you know, and we'll play the song in full just before 8 o'clock this evening. You can give me a quick call if you wish on 045 901 490. Right now, it's Niall Horan. Nice to meet ya.

0: 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Clear's KFM with Taylor Swift. Just having a sneak peek at the birthdays for tomorrow. You're in good company. The kid Leroy celebrates. He turns 23 tomorrow. Of course, he has a song with Justin Bieber, Stay. Also, Claire Richards, one part of Steps from 1997 until 2001. She turns 49 tomorrow. And also turning 57, American singer-songwriter Donnie Wahlberg, one part of the boy band New Kids on the Block. If you're celebrating tomorrow, happy birthday from all of us here at Kildare's KFM. And a few events that happened down through the years in music. One in particular in 1991, Nirvana. Any fans of Nirvana out there? Well, they shot the video for Smells Like Teen Spirit at GMT Studios in Culver City, California, costing less than $50,000 to make. And the shoot features real Nirvana fans as the audience. And also in 2002, on the 17th of August, Darius was at number one on the UK singles chart with Colourblind, the third Pop Idol finalist to get to number one. Down through the years of music for the 17th of August, which is tomorrow. Hard to believe we're into August, and not too long now until the schools are back. And you really know when the schools are back, and nearly back, is when the Rosa release on, and that is coming up tomorrow and Tuesday. And we wish on the subject of that we wish Jessica Hunter, our very own Kildare Rose, all the best in this year's competition. Right, time to repeat our beat the intro. There's the song. What song is it? 0833 97 97 97, if you think you know. And we'll play the song in full just before 8. Do you want one more listen? Okay then, here we go. There you have it. What song is that this evening? Song coming up next.
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0: Speaking on cars, speeding cars on Kildare's KFM. Don't forget, Ben is back in the morning from 6 a.m. on The Breakfast Show. He'll keep you up to date on that situation on the M9. Currently closed between Junction 3 and Junction 4 after the crash earlier this morning. And he will keep you up to date on all that situation and more on The Breakfast Show in the morning. And much, much more. Now, the answer to my Beat the Intro. Let's see what Mr. Murphy thinks from Newbridge.
1: The Temptations, what becomes of the brokenhearted?
0: Yes, well done to you. The answer to my Beat the Intro this evening. And I'm just looking here at the moment. M9 back out at a tie only in this last few minutes. Okay, I think, does that mean... Oh yes, open. Okay, thanks to that listener there. The M9 is reopen. So thank you for that text message there. Okay, this will take us up to news time. The answer to BD intro, Jimmy Ruffin, and what becomes of a broken hearted?

Once again, thanks to that listener for clarifying that the M9 is back open at a Thai. So just to clarify that for you, back open at a Thai on the M9. Talk to you next week. Bye now.

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4: At 8, good evening, I'm Tina Gates. The Garda Commissioner says some motorists are driving the wrong way on motorways for social media likes, regardless of the potentially devastating consequences. Justin Kelly made the comments following this morning's fatal collision on the M9, where a family was struck by a car travelling the wrong way. It follows a similar collision recently on the M50. A number of people died in this morning's crash near Moon, which has been referred to Fisru, the police ombudsman. 4 family members in the second car, 2 women in their 30s, a woman in her 20s and a child all suffered serious injuries. Molly O'Connor reports from the scene.
5: All day, teams of Garda forensic investigators combed the motorway on foot and a blue forensic tent was set up on the side of the road. The wreckage of the 2 cars remained at the scene and the M9 stayed closed off in both directions. In response to the incident, the Road Safety Authority said that every road death is a tragedy and behind every person who loses their life is a family, friends and a community left to deal with the devastating consequences. They said no journey should end with a family waiting for someone who will never come home. Molly O'Connor in County Kildare.
4: News and security correspondent with the Irish Independent, Robin Schiller, says examinations of the scene are expected to continue late into the night.
6: Crane Junction 3 and Junction 4 sealed off because there's, I suppose, debris relevant to the crash on both sides. The northbound and southbound sides have been sealed off and forensic examiners, collision investigators still remain at the scene. Fisru are there to carry out their own investigations.
4: A Garda patrol car has been rammed with a stolen car in South Dublin. It happened as Gardaí on patrol responded to reports of dangerous driving on the M50 in Leopardstown at around 2 a.m. this morning. Gardaí came across the stolen car at Glencairn Drive in the Gallops and signalled for it to stop, but it failed to do so and rammed the patrol car before a number of people got out of the stolen car and ran away. A teenager has drowned during the Ballinamore Family Festival in County Leitrim. Gardaí say the young man in his late teens was taken from the water at Kiltimoodin early this morning and pronounced dead. Festival organisers have cancelled tonight's fireworks display as a mark of respect, saying they're deeply saddened by the tragedy and their thoughts are with the family and friends of those affected. The Irish Patients Association estimates 19,000 people attended emergency departments in the first half of the year for conditions that they were already awaiting treatment for. The estimate's based on a study of patients at Our Lady of Lourdes Hospital in Drogheda, and the association's Stephen McMahon wants the HSE to extend the research.
7: A small number of patients attending the ED department were there for the very condition they're on awaiting this for, and it does show that we do have an issue of people attending the ED department for the very waiting list that they're on.
4: Legal action could be taken against the Justice Minister over delays granting visas to Gaza students awarded scholarships here. Around 30 students have contacted Phoenix Law in Belfast, saying they're being asked for documents they can't obtain because of the conflict. Trainee solicitor Alana Faulkner says time's running out for this academic year.
8: We are urging the universities, and I'm very hopeful that universities will work with us if we are successful to obtain deferrals for these students.
4: Concerns are being raised that potential evidence of genocide is being removed from Gaza by Israel. EuroMed Human Rights Monitor says almost 100 trucks carrying rubble and debris are leaving the territory every day. It estimates at least 73,000 Palestinians have been killed since October 2023. And Middle East-based journalist Hannah McCarthy says far greater care was taken to preserve evidence following the Hamas-led attacks in Israel.
9: After the 7th of October, I went to some of the kibbutzes that were attacked by Hamas, and I saw members of a religious organization going around sites and trying to look for eyelashes or any small fragment of Israeli victims. And that's the kind of care they took there.
4: And that's your latest news update at 4 minutes past eight.
10: And in sport, Mona McSherry says she's delighted to have landed a third medal of the week at the European Aquatics Championships. The Sligo Olympian has claimed bronze in the 50 metres breaststroke final in Paris, going under 30 seconds in the event for the first time in her career. It adds to McSherry's silver medal in the 100 metres breaststroke and bronze in the 200 metres breaststroke earlier this week. Double gold medalist Ellen Wall set a new national record but narrowly missed out on a medal in the 200 metres butterfly final. Kate O'Connor has been presented with her gold medal at the European Athletics Championships. The Louth woman put in a series of personal bests in being crowned European champion in the heptathlon in Birmingham last night. Sophie O'Sullivan and Sarah Healy are in action in the 1500 metres final later on what's the last night of the championships. Arsenal have eased to a 3-0 win against Manchester City in the Community Shield in Cardiff. The Premier League champions opened the scoring inside 30 seconds through Ricardo Calafiori. Kai Havertz and captain Martin Odegaard then added more goals either side of half-time against last year's FA Cup winners. Teenager Sam Rooney has sent St. Pat's into the quarterfinals of the Club Orange FAI Cup. He scored an extra time winner as the Saints came back from 2-0 down to win 3-2 against the holders Shamrock Rovers. Bohemians are 2-0 up against Longford Town in the last of the third round ties. Colm Whelan and Harry Vaughan have scored for Bows in that one. Rangers have been drawn against their Glasgow rivals Celtic in the quarterfinals of the Scottish League Cup. They'll be meeting at Ibrox after Derek McGuinness got his first win with a 5-1 thrashing of the holders St. Mirren this afternoon. Stenhouse Muir pulled off the shock of the round, a 1-0 victory against Motherwell, and they'll host Hearts in the next round. Cristiano Ronaldo has hinted that he'll be retiring from football at the end of this season. The Portugal legend has told Vogue magazine it'll probably be the last year of his career. He wants to leave a spectacular legacy behind. Shane Lowry looks set to make an early exit at the FedEx playoffs on golf's PGA Tour. The former Open winner has closed on 3 over par at the St. Jude Championship, and he currently sits just outside the top 50, which he would need to advance. Masters champion Rory McIlroy endured a difficult weekend and finished up on 8 over.

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0: across the county.
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4: At 9, good evening, I'm Tina Gates. 5 teenage boys have now been confirmed dead following this morning's crash on the M9 in County Kildare. All 5 were travelling in the same car and their bodies have been removed to Naas General Hospital for post-mortem examinations. 3 women and a young boy who were in the second car remain in hospital with serious injuries. Garda forensic investigators have finished examining the scene and the motorway is expected to reopen shortly. Molly O'Connor reports.
5: All day, teams of Garda forensic investigators combed the motorway on foot and a blue forensic tent was set up on the side of the road. The wreckage of the two cars remained at the scene and the M9 stayed closed off in both directions. In response to the incident, the Road Safety Authority said that every road death is a tragedy and behind every person who loses their life is a family, friends and a community left to deal with the devastating consequences. They said no journey should end with a family waiting for someone who will never come home. Molly O'Connor in County Kildare.
4: Gardaí referred the incident to FISRU earlier and its investigators have visited the scene. Robin Schiller, news and security correspondent with the Irish Independent, explains they'll be conducting a separate investigation into events leading up to the crash.
6: Yeah, so while there might have been initial interactions earlier on in the morning, certainly the second there's any indication that a suspect vehicle is fleeing down the wrong side of the motorway, Gardaí are told to immediately stand down and let the vehicle off. Much frustration sometimes, Gardaí, but it's safer for everything when that happens. And, you know, the belief here is that more could be done and should be done for Gardaí on the ground to support them in stopping these vehicles getting onto the motorway and the wrong side of the motorway.
4: A Garda patrol car has been rammed with a stolen car in South Dublin. It happened as Gardaí on patrol responded to reports of dangerous driving on the M50 in Leopardstown at around 2 a.m. this morning. Gardaí came across the stolen car at Glencairn Drive in the Gallops and signalled for it to stop, but it failed to do so and rammed the patrol before the occupants got out and ran away. A teenager has drowned during the Balnamore Family Festival in County Leitrim. Gardaí say the young man in his late teens was taken from the water at Kiltimoodin early this morning and pronounced dead. Festival organisers have cancelled tonight's fireworks display as a mark of respect, saying they're deeply saddened by the tragedy and their thoughts are with the family and friends of those affected. The Irish Patients Association estimates 19,000 people attended emergency departments in the first half of the year for conditions that they were already awaiting treatment for. The estimate's based on a study of patients at Our Lady of Lourdes Hospital in Drogheda. The association's Stephen McMahon wants the HSE to extend the research.
7: A small number of patients attending the ED department were there for the very condition they're on a waiting list for. And it does show that we do have an issue of people attending the ED department for the very waiting list that they're on.
4: Legal action could be taken against the Justice Minister over delays granting visas to Gaza students awarded scholarships here. Around 30 students have contacted Phoenix Law in Belfast, saying they're being asked for documents they can't obtain because of the conflict. Trainee solicitor Alana Faulkner says time's running out for this academic year.
8: We are urging the universities, and I'm very hopeful that universities will work with us if we are successful to obtain deferrals for these students.
4: Concerns have been raised that potential evidence of genocide is being removed from Gaza by Israel. EuroMed Human Rights Monitor says almost 100 trucks carrying rubble and debris are leaving the territory every day. Middle East-based journalist Hannah McCarthy says far greater care was taken to preserve evidence following the Hamas-led attacks in Israel.
9: After the 7th of October, I went to some of the kibbutzes that were attacked by Hamas, and I saw members of a religious organization going around sites and trying to look for eyelashes or any small fragment of Israeli victims. And that's the kind of care they took there.
4: And that's your latest news update at 4 minutes past nine.
10: And in sport, Mona McSherry says she's delighted to have won a third medal of the week at the European Aquatics Championships. The Sligo Olympian has claimed bronze in the 50 metres breaststroke final in Paris, going under 30 seconds in the event for the first time in her career. It adds to McSherry's silver medal in the 100 metres breaststroke final and bronze in the 200 metres breaststroke earlier this week. Double gold medalist Ellen Walsh set a new national record, but ultimately just missed out in the medals in the 200 metres butterfly final. Kate O'Connor has been presented with her gold medal at the European Athletics Championships. The Louth woman put in a series of personal bests in being crowned the European champion in the heptathlon in Birmingham last night. Sophie O'Sullivan and Sarah Healy are in action in the next hour in the 1500 metres final on the last night of the Games. Arsenal have eased to a 3-0 win against Manchester City in the Community Shield in Cardiff. The Premier League champions opened the scoring inside the first minute through Ricardo Calafiori. Kai Havertz and captain Martin Odegaard added goals either side of half-time as they eased to victory against last year's FA Cup winners. City have tonight also agreed a fee just over €70 million with Barcelona for former Ballon d'Or winner Rodri. Teenager Sam Rooney has sent St. Pat's into the quarterfinals of the Club Orange FAI Cup. He scored an extra time winner as the Saints came back from 2-0 down to dump out the holders Shamrock Rovers 3-2 after extra time. Colin Whelan scored twice as Bohemians won comfortably 3-0 against Longford Town to seal their place in the quarters. Rangers have been drawn against their Glasgow rivals Celtic in the quarterfinals of the Scottish League Cup. That's after Rangers got a win 5-1 against the holders St Mirren this afternoon. Cristiano Ronaldo has hinted that he'll be retiring from football at the end of the season. The Portugal legend has told Vogue magazine it's probably his last year and that he wants to leave a spectacular legacy in the game. And the Irish eventing team have sealed qualification for the Los Angeles Olympics by finishing fourth at the World Championships. And that's your news and sports. I'm Will O'Callaghan. It's now 6 minutes past nine.

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1: This particular incident is hugely unsettling and distasteful, but I have received a lot worse. 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
2: At 10, good evening, I'm Tina Gates. Five teenage boys have been confirmed dead following a head-on collision on the M9 involving a car being driven the wrong way down the motorway. All five were travelling in the same vehicle. Three women and a young boy in the second car remain in hospital with serious injuries. It follows a similar collision recently on the M50. Speaking afterwards, Garda Commissioner Justin Kelly warned that in some cases vehicles are being driven the wrong way on motorways simply for social media likes. He said Gardaí are put in an extremely challenging position when dealing with such incidents. Our reporter Molly O'Connor says forensic investigators have completed their examination of the scene and the motorway is expected to reopen shortly.
3: Gardaí and emergency services were alerted to a vehicle travelling southbound on the northbound carriageway of the M9 around 3 o'clock this morning. The car was driving between junction 3 and 4 when it collided head-on with the second car. Four were travelling in the second car. Two women in their 30s, a woman in her 20s and a child all suffered serious injuries. The two women who were in the front of the car are in a critical condition. FISRU, the Office of the Police Ombudsman, says it was notified of the collision. In a statement, it said its on-call team of investigators attended the scene and an independent investigation is ongoing.
2: Robin Schiller, news and security correspondent with the Irish Independent, has been explaining why FISRU will be holding a separate investigation into the events leading up to the crash.
4: Yeah, so while there might have been initial interactions earlier on in the morning, certainly the second there's any indication that a suspect vehicle is fleeing down the wrong side of the motorway, Gardaí are told to immediately stand down and let the vehicle off. Much frustration sometimes, Gardaí, but it's safer for everything when that happens. And, you know, the belief here is that more could be done, should be done for Gardaí on the ground to support them in stopping these vehicles getting onto the motorway and the wrong side of the motorway.
2: Athy councillor Ivan Keatley says since it was opened, the M9 has been a great relief to the area and has made other roads quieter.
5: The motorway itself is an awful lot safer than the old roads were, and that's why it's such a shock, I suppose, to the community here too. The link road, I suppose, from the M9 to where we are here now at Crookstown has been a dangerous road, and there have been several accidents on that road. But the motorway itself, look, you can't account for everything, obviously, but relatively speaking, has been a relatively quiet road with regard to accidents and the like.
2: Gardaí have escaped injury after their patrol car was rammed by a stolen vehicle in South Dublin. It happened after officers responded to reports of dangerous driving on the M50 near Leopardstown at around 2 a.m. this morning. The stolen car was later spotted at Glencairn Drive in the Gallops, where it failed to stop and rammed the Garda car. The occupants then abandoned the vehicle and fled on foot. A teenage boy has died following an incident in the water at Balnamore in County Leitrim, where the town's annual family festival is taking place. Gardaí say the young man, who was in his late teens, was taken from the water at Kiltimuton in the early hours of the morning. Festival organisers cancelled tonight's fireworks display as a mark of respect, saying they're deeply saddened by the tragedy. Residents near Dublin Airport are pushing back over a temporary change that would see the North Runway put into service overnight. It's normally restricted between 11 p.m. and 7 a.m, but it's being put to extra use for a five-day period to allow for maintenance on the South Runway. The St Margaret's the Ward Residents Group says the move will cause major sleep disruption, and the group's Niamh Maher says nighttime noise needs to be taken seriously.
6: Mitigation can be helpful in certain circumstances, and for very significant loud areas, particularly, you know, at certain altitudes, both with landing and takeoff, mitigation isn't going to be sufficient to help those people's health that are living under those flight paths. The only real help that they are going to receive is either not living in the area, or if it's a case where night flights are actually curtailed or don't exist at all.
2: And that's your latest news update at 10:04.
7: And in sport, Mona McSharry says she's delighted to have won a third medal of the week at the European Aquatics Championships. The Sligo Olympian has claimed bronze in the 50 metres breaststroke final in Paris, going under 30 seconds in the event for the very first time in her career. It adds to McSharry's silver medal in the 100 metres breaststroke and bronze in the 200 metres breaststroke at the championships. Double gold medalist Ellen Walsh set a new national record, but narrowly missed out on the medals in the 200 metres butterfly final. Ireland's Sarah Healy has finished in fifth place in the 1500 metres final on the closing night of the European Athletics. Sophie O'Sullivan tailed off in the last 100 metres in placing 8th in Birmingham. Ireland ended the championships with 4 medals in all. Goals for Mark English and Kate O'Connor, a silver for Rashid Adeleke and bronze for Andrew Coskren. Arsenal have eased to a 3-0 win against Manchester City in the Community Shield in Cardiff. The Premier League champions opened the scoring inside 30 seconds through Ricardo Calafiori, and they added more goals from Kai Havertz and their captain Martin Odegaard. City have since agreed a deal with Barcelona in excess of €70 million for their midfielder Rodri. Bohemians and St. Pat's are through to Tuesday's draw for the quarterfinals of the Club Orange FAI Cup. 17-year-old Sam Rooney grabbed the winner as Pat's overcame the holders Shamrock Rovers 3-2 after extra time, while Colin Whelan scored twice as Bohemians won 4-0 tonight against Longford Town. Rangers have been drawn against their rivals Celtic in the quarterfinals of the Scottish League Cup. The teams will meet at Ibrox after Rangers picked up a first win on Derek McInnes, winning 5-1 against the holders St Mirren. Cristiano Ronaldo has hinted that he'll be retiring from football at the end of the season. The Portuguese legend has told Vogue magazine it's probably his last year as a player, that he wants to leave a spectacular legacy in the game. Shane Lowry has bowed out of the FedEx playoffs on golf's PGA Tour. A final round of 70 has seen the Offaly man finish outside the required top 50 at the St Jude Championship. The Masters champion Rory McIlroy says he's far away from where he wants to be after placing 66th in Memphis. The Irish eventing team has sealed qualification for the Los Angeles Olympics by placing 4th at the World Championships, and Ireland have suffered a last gasp defeat in their opening match at the Women's Hockey World Cup. They conceded a late goal in a 3-2 loss to Spain. And that's your news and sport. I'm Will O'Callaghan. It's now 6 minutes past the hour.

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2: The swing era of music was born in the USA in the 1920s and 1930s. 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

0: Hey, it's Paul here. Don't forget to join me every day from 3 o'clock for K-Drive in association with Fitzpatrick's Garages of Naas Kildare and Tullamore. We'll have the birthday club, lots and lots of your favourite songs, a little bit of romance on the radio. Yeah, sure, why ever not? And we'll keep an eye on the traffic and travel for you as well. That's K-Drive, Monday to Friday here on Kildare's KFM. I'll pick up about 3.
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0: Hey, it's Paul here. Don't forget to join me every day from 3 o'clock for K-Drive in association with Fitzpatrick's Garages of Naas Kildare and Tullamore. We'll have the birthday club, lots and lots of your favourite songs, a little bit of romance on the radio. Yeah, sure, why ever not? And we'll keep an eye on the traffic and travel for you as well. That's K-Drive, Monday to Friday here on Kildare's KFM. I'll pick up about 3.
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2: At midnight, good evening, I'm Tina Gates. Five teenage boys have been confirmed dead following a head-on collision on the M9 involving a car being driven the wrong way down the motorway. All five were travelling in the same vehicle. Three women and a young boy in the second car remain in hospital with serious injuries. It follows a similar collision recently on the M50. Speaking afterwards, Garda Commissioner Justin Kelly warned that in some cases vehicles are being driven the wrong way on motorways simply for social media likes. Our reporter Molly O'Connor says forensic investigators have completed their examination of the scene and the motorway has now reopened.
3: Gardaí and emergency services were alerted to a vehicle travelling southbound on the northbound carriageway of the M9 around 3 o'clock this morning. The car was driving between junction 3 and 4 when it collided head-on with the second car. Four were travelling in the second car. Two women in their 30s, a woman in her 20s and a child all suffered serious injuries. The two women who were in the front of the car are in a critical condition. FISRU, the Office of the Police Ombudsman, says it was notified of the collision. In a statement, it said its on-call team of investigators attended the scene and an independent investigation is ongoing.
2: Minister of State for Road Safety Sean Canney has condemned dangerous driving carried out for social media likes following tonight's comments from the Garda Commissioner. In a statement on the M9 crash, he says his thoughts are with the families and communities affected, as well as Gardaí and emergency crews who responded. Robin Schiller, news and security correspondent with the Irish Independent, has been explaining why FISRU is holding a separate investigation into events leading up to the crash.
4: Yeah, so while there might have been initial interactions earlier on in the morning, certainly the second there's any indication that a suspect vehicle is fleeing down the wrong side of the motorway, Gardaí told him immediately stand down and let the vehicle off. Much frustration sometimes with Gardaí, but it's safer for everything when that happens. And, you know, the belief here is that more could be done, should be done for Gardaí on the ground to support them in stopping these vehicles getting onto the motorway and the wrong side of the motorway.
2: Athy councillor Ivan Keatley says since it was opened, the M9's been a great relief to the area.
5: The motorway itself is an awful lot safer than the old roads were, and that's why it's such a shock, I suppose, to the community here too. The link road, I suppose, from the M9 to where we are here now at Crookstown has been a dangerous road, and there have been several accidents on that road. But the motorway itself, look, at you can't account for everything, obviously, but relatively speaking, has been a relatively quiet road with regard to accidents.
2: Gardaí have escaped injury after their patrol car was rammed by a stolen vehicle in South Dublin. It happened after officers responded to reports of dangerous driving on the M50 near Leopardstown at around 2 a.m. this morning. The stolen car was later spotted at Glencairn Drive in the Gallops, where it failed to stop and rammed the Gardaí car before its occupants fled the scene. A teenage boy has died following an incident in the water at Balnamore in County Leitrim, where the town's annual family festival is taking place. Gardaí say the young man, who was in his late teens, was taken from the water at Kiltimoodin in the early hours of the morning. Festival organisers cancelled tonight's fireworks display as a mark of respect, saying they're deeply saddened by the tragedy. A major cleanup operation is getting underway across Hawaii after tropical storm Lala battered the island with torrential rain and damaging winds. The big island was worst hit, with one person killed, homes swept away, and reports of widespread flooding. Tens of thousands of homes and businesses were left without power, while fallen trees and flooded roads hampered repair crews. And wildfires are continuing to burn across parts of Europe, with two people killed on the Greek island of Salamina near Athens. Hundreds have been evacuated there, while Belgium is battling its largest wildfire on record in the High Fens, and major fires are also burning in France and elsewhere across the continent. And that's your latest news update at 4 minutes past midnight.
6: And in sport, Mona McSharry says she's delighted to have won a third medal of the week at the European Aquatics Championships. The Sligo Olympian has claimed bronze in the 50 metres breaststroke final in Paris, going under 30 seconds in the event for the very first time in her career. It adds to McSharry's silver medal in the 100 metres breaststroke and bronze in the 200 metres breaststroke at the championships. Double gold medalist Ellen Walsh set a new national record, but narrowly missed out on the medals in the 200 metres butterfly final. Ireland's Sarah Healy has finished in fifth place in the 1500 metres final on the closing night of the European Athletics. Sophie O'Sullivan tailed off in the last 100 metres in placing 8th in Birmingham. Ireland ended the championships with 4 medals in all, goals for Mark English and Kate O'Connor, a silver for Rashid Adeleke and bronze for Andrew Coskren. Arsenal have eased to a 3-0 win against Manchester City in the Community Shield in Cardiff. The Premier League champions opened the scoring inside 30 seconds through Ricardo Calafiori, and they added more goals from Kai Havertz and their captain Martin Odegaard. City have since agreed a deal with Barcelona in excess of €70 million for their midfielder Rodri. Bohemians and St. Pat's are through to Tuesday's draw for the quarterfinals of the Club Orange FAI Cup. 17-year-old Sam Rooney grabbed the winner as Pats overcame the holders Shamrock Rovers 3-2 after extra time, while Colin Whelan scored twice as Bohemians won 4-0 tonight against Longford Town. Rangers have been drawn against their rivals Celtic in the quarterfinals of the Scottish League Cup. The teams will meet at Ibrox after Rangers picked up a first win on Derek McInnes, winning 5-1 against the holders St Mirren. Cristiano Ronaldo has hinted that he'll be retiring from football at the end of the season. The Portuguese legend has told Vogue magazine it's probably his last year as a player, that he wants to leave a spectacular legacy in the game. Shane Lowry has bowed out of the FedEx playoffs on golf's PGA Tour. A final round of 70 has seen the Offaly man finish outside the required top 50 at the St Jude Championship. The Masters champion Rory McIlroy says he's far away from where he wants to be after placing 66th in Memphis. The Irish eventing team has sealed qualification for the Los Angeles Olympics by placing 4th at the World Championships, and Ireland have suffered a last gasp defeat in their opening match at the Women's Hockey World Cup. They conceded a late goal in a 3-2 loss to Spain. And that's your news and sport. I'm Will O'Callaghan. It's now 6 minutes past the hour.

0: County Kildare Diary
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